a low of around 68. Tuesday, partly sunny skies with a high near 88 and a low of 70. And Wednesday, we see partly sunny skies with a high of 91, but those winds could be gusting as high as 25 miles per hour coming from the south. And that's the weather on number one country.

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0: Wrong Hearts and Low Cash and Chris Matthews. Happy end of Monday. Just happy to be checking in, by the way, and finishing things up for you, throwing some good news out into your world for a Monday as well. So I want to shout out a duck that was recently waddling through the streets of Mexico City wearing a Mexico World Cup soccer jersey. I mean, the World Cup fever, it's taking over. I think that obviously a duck wearing anything is impressive. But certainly, you know, the fact that the duck has strong enough feelings about its country to rock a World Cup Mexico jersey is really impressive. I just want to know, how'd you get the jersey on the duck?
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0: that.
1: Friends Like That, that's John Morgan. Chris Matthews. Happy to be hanging with you, finishing things up and getting to the end here of Monday. Kenny Chesney doing a residency at Sphere Las Vegas. We got a new song from Kenny coming up after Carrie Underwood and a good time, Cowboy Casanova next.
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0: country, and she knows it. Luke Bryan there. It's Chris Matthews here. Eric Church, Tim McGraw, Morgan Wallen, and Hardy all coming up on a new song called MacArthur. It's up after Luke Combs.
1: 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Hey, this is Ashley McBride, and this is my new song, What If We Don't?

0: Hey, this is Ashley McBride, and that was my new song,
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0: What If We Don't?
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World is hard on beautiful things. Megan Maroney there. Chris Matthews here. It ain't John Denver, but it is Coetzel helping out Corey Kent. New song, Rocky Mountain Low. Up after Kid Rock.

0: bet you never thought you'd be such a wonderful, irresistible human being listening to all this great country music. But we have always had faith in you. And you are killing it. So how about another song?
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0: Rocky Mountain Low. Co Wetzel and Corey Cann teaming up on that one. It's Chris Matthews. Throwing some good news into your world at the end of Monday. Connecticut high school softball pitcher named Jenica is legally blind, but Jenica recently finished with a 27-0 record, had 15 strikeouts in the state title game, pitched a one-hit shutout with a full scholarship coming up to St. John's. And so impressive that with her being legally blind, she is still able to throw a softball, a baseball, a football, anything. I guarantee infinitely times better than if I tried. So well done, Jenica.
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0: If you grew up in the city, but you still love yourself some country, well, good news. 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

0: Easy to Love. He's Dustin Lynch. That is New Country. I'm Chris Matthews, throwing some good news into your world. And shout out a 96-year-old Manhattan man named Saul Rosenblatt, a retired rocket scientist who is in search of true love. So he's hired a matchmaker, Brigitte, the matchmaker. He told Brigitte he wants a romantic partner, but not just a friend. He wants someone who is warm, empathic, kind, generous, and physical. Because Saul, the 96-year-old retired rocket scientist, is warm and romantic. He also worked on NASA's Apollo space program. So, ladies, if you want a smart old dude, let me connect you with Saul.
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2: 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We do like to take the high road. We still got some friends in low places. Heck, we play country music for everybody.
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0: don't mind if I do. Ella Langley helping out Riley Green. Chris Matthews helping you get to the end of Monday at the very least with new Luke Holmes coming up. But first, the boys in Florida Georgia Line reuniting at the CMA Fest last week. Maybe. Does that mean maybe we get some new FGL music? I don't know, but let's just start speculating.
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0: Kane Brown, there's Woman. It is Chris Matthews wrapping things up. Tucker Webmore's looking for a brunette. We're going to see if he finds it next.
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2: Hey, y'all, it's Zach John King, and this is my new song, Get to Drinking. The story behind Get to Drinking is about a relationship that I had in the past that after a few Jack and Cokes, I started to paint it with rose-colored glasses, started to act like it wasn't my fault for letting things get so bad. I think everybody feels that way at some point in a relationship. It's a song that covers a sad topic with really upbeat and fun music.

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0: phone, keys, wallet, and you and Lainey Wilson there. It's Chris Matthews. Why he call you darling? 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

0: It's a story, a tale, a beat, some licks, a tune that stays in your head. A journey shared, a soul that's bared, words that just need to be said. It's a friend and a lover, a memory uncovered, a family, a house, and a dog. A six-string guitar and a little dive bar. It's all
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0: That's Morgan Wallen. Lies, lies, lies. Jason Aldean. Right before that, I'm Rich Krieger. Coming up, what sport is the world watching the most? Also, the new single from Kenny Chesney.
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0: That's Luke Bryan, Country, and She Knows It. 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
2: 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Good Damn is a song I wrote with my good friends Brock Berry Hill, Taylor Phillips, and a fella you might know by the name of Hardy. And it's a song about shooting a shot, long story short. Hope y'all dig it.

0: What's up, y'all? It's Brantley Gilbert, and you just heard my new song, Good Damn. Thanks
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0: That's Hardy, Tim McGraw, Morgan Wallen, and Eric Church with their song MacArthur. Hudson Westbrook right before that. I'm Rich Krieger. Coming up, how to spot if somebody's not telling you the truth. Also, Josh Ross.
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0: That's Ty Myers with Ends of the Earth. I'm Rich Krieger. Coming up, Garth Brooks picks up another award. Right now, here's Dan and Shay.
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0: That's Tucker Wetmore with 3-2-1. Luke Combs before that. I'm Rich Krieger. Coming up, busting the beer belly myth. Also, Corey Kent.
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0: That's John Morgan, Kid Myself. I'm Rich Krieger. 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

That's Ella Langley with Be Her. I'm Rich Krieger. Coming up, Brad Paisley wants you to sign a petition. I'll tell you all about it right now. Here's Rodney Atkins.

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0: That sack top was South of Sanity. Riley Green, Change My Mind, right before that. I'm Rich Krieger. Coming up, planning on proposing to the one you love. What are the odds that she says yes? I'll tell you. Also, music from Megan Maroney.
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0: 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I'm Rich Krieger. 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

0: wonder just how long a country mile actually is? 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

0: That's Lainey Wilson. That's her latest single, Phone Keys Wallet. Alan Jackson right before that. I'm Rich Krieger. And Alan Jackson has a whiskey. It's called Silver Belly Whiskey. And it's opening a distillery and museum in Nashville on the 25th of this month. Now, the whiskey will go from barrel to bottle right there on site. And if you go there, you can enjoy a glass while you're touring the Museum of Memorabilia. And Alan's got his final show coming up on the 27th, so maybe you just pick up your tickets. Very simple, alanjacksonmuseum.com. Coming up, Tucker Wetmore.
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0: That's Kane Brown with I Can Feel It. Tucker Wetmore right before that. I'm Rich Krieger. Coming up, a new threat. Also, Billy Zimmerman.
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0: Lori Kent and Colette's old Rocky Mountain Low. 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

You ever meet somebody so interesting, you think about writing a song? Kenny Chesney did. He's got it for you coming up after My Kind of Party.

0: Carry On from Kenny Chesney. It's Steve Harmon. How about a story behind that song? I hear it's about, you learned about this from a bartender in Key West.
1: This was an island bar. It was about somebody who had lived a lot of life that was pouring drinks.
0: Yeah.
1: And I love the idea of that. I've met a lot of those characters over the years. I've had a lot of those people in my life.
0: And what did you get from this one?
1: I think sometimes, not all the times, yeah, but sometimes it is as simple as doing things that make you feel good and realizing how simple the reset button can be.
0: Do what makes you feel good.
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0: 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Steve Harmon, we're so proud of Nate. He's down 50 pounds. That's what he wanted to do this year. 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

0: 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Yeah, just dropped in to have a cup of coffee, friend.
1: This isn't your granddad's coffee.
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2: One more cup of coffee before I go.
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1: Can you smell what the crew is brewing? It's like espresso for your ears.

0: That's right. We are back and we are live. Good morning, everybody. You're listening to The Morning Brew, and we're broadcasting from the Kinetic Studios.
1: Where the internet is always better.
0: That's right. My voice is cracking this morning.
1: The Morning Brew.
0: Tuesday.
2: Tuesday indeed.
0: I hardly want ye. Oh, man. I'm run down today.
2: Yeah.
1: You had a big Texarkana trip yesterday, didn't you?
2: That's right.
0: Texarkana trip.
1: I saw some scary, horrifying images you put on, or your missus put on Facebook last night.
0: I know,
1: I'm just kidding.
0: No,
1: in our group chat. Yeah, the 3D imaging of your, little baby James.
0: I loved it. I loved seeing him. It was pretty cool to do that. You know, I don't know what it is. I mean, it's a sonogram, but right,
1: it's like a 3D.
0: So you do the sonogram, and then is it software that then like
1: renders it into 3D shape or something?
0: Yeah, it was pretty cool. It was pretty cool. He had his hand in his face, you know, the whole time like this, you know. So there was a lot of like belly smacking going around.
1: Yeah.
0: And I didn't like that, to be honest.
1: Yeah.
0: I was almost like, he's fine. Just let him do this. I mean, you know?
1: Oh, they're like poking the belly to get him to take his hand off his face.
2: Oh, no.
0: You know? Like, wake up. You know? And I'm like, all right.
1: Don't wake a sleeping baby.
0: Still my son in there.
1: Yeah.
0: Relax.
2: Oh, no.
0: It was well worth it. It was good to get some good renderings of him.
2: Yeah.
0: You know, so.
1: He's about there, man.
0: Yeah, he is. He's a little baby.
1: Month and a couple weeks, huh?
0: That's right.
2: That's
0: right. Yeah, we were in Texarkana. We didn't get home till 6 o'clock.
2: Mm.
0: Oh, man.
1: Yeah, that's a day.
0: That's a day right there. We went to IHOP at the very end again because it was so good the first time.
2: Mm-hmm.
0: And it was really good the second time again. And it's so cheap. It's so cheap, man.
1: And breakfast all day at night?
0: Oh, yeah.
1: Yeah.
0: Yeah. So I got myself a breakfast platter and it was great. Their biscuits and gravy are really good. Also, their sweet tea and lemonade. That's what I got there, and that was really good too.
1: All right.
0: So we started the day. We got Miles, and
1: you were there for lunch and dinner, though. I guess right.
0: Yeah, we didn't get any lunch.
1: Yeah.
0: But we kept stretching it, and then I got to be honest. By the time we got to the sonogram place, which is not like a doctor's that we like paid to have that done.
2: Yeah.
0: You know, it was not a doctor's office by any means. You walked in. And, like, she takes you to this room, and the lights are all low, and there's these beds, you know, and, like, couches, and the lights are real dim, and there's, like, music. I sat on the couch as she got the thing ready. I nearly passed out.
1: Yeah.
0: Like, I was so tired at that point.
2: No.
0: Because I just had no sleep, right, Sunday night. And, I mean, talking to the guy who has, you know, baby, so. But, again, you know, it was, like, no sleep Saturday night. No sleep Sunday night.
2: Mm-hmm.
0: And then, you know, by the time I was in that room, I was just like, I'm about ready to pass out. I don't know what I can do. So then driving through Texarkana, which is all like so much of it is under construction right now.
1: It's always. And it, like every time you go there, it's like a different way in and out.
0: Exactly. So finding that place, it was like all the way on the west side of Texarkana. Like almost while we were there, I was like, we should just shoot to New Boston and go up. Like it'll be less time to the construction detours to just shoot over to New Boston and go up, you know, Foreman Way.
1: Yeah.
0: But, you know, we wanted food. We took Miles this time because we couldn't really get anybody to watch him, and he was so good. Like, the moment I picked him up before getting Allie, and I was like, buddy, you know, this is Mama's day. We need to go to the doctor for Mama. You need to be real. I was like, you need to be good. You need to be quiet, and you need to listen, you know? And you need to be nice, you know? And he was, and you'll get a good treat at the end. And he understood the mission.
2: Mm-hmm.
1: All right,
0: he was
1: man.
0: Great.
2: Good.
0: He was great. He was...
1: It's like the kids know. They can't, even at that age, I feel like they know this is important.
0: Yeah.
1: Gotta behave yourself. Really don't want to spank it out of all this.
0: Yeah, exactly. He absolutely entertained the entire doctor's office.
1: Nice.
2: Yeah.
0: It was hilarious. And I just realized, like, I don't know, man, we've been to pediatricians, we go to, you know, child, you know, like we go to when we would take Miles to the pediatrician down in Texarkana, there's kids all over the place, right?
2: Mm-hmm.
0: They're always on the iPad, man.
1: Yeah.
0: And like, so we brought the tablet And as I was putting it in the bag the night previous, I was like, this is a last resort,
1: sure,
0: you know, scenario. We never give him this, you know, so we will give this when it's when we're just at our absolute limit, you know. So no tablet on the way there, and we got, and he was just running around, dude, like in the doctor's office being funny, dancing, the music was playing, he was dancing to every song, and he would just walk up to people were interacting with him. It was great. Kind of felt old school a little bit.
2: Yeah,
1: not just glued to a screen the
0: exactly,
1: whole time.
0: Yeah. There was this this security guard there that was he was an old guy, but he was so funny, man. Like, he kept coming by and like fist pounding him and being like, you know, hey, this is my little sidekick here.
1: Nice.
0: Took him down a couple times to like look out the windows and at the men working, you know, and stuff outside on their big equipment. And yeah, he was hilarious, dude. You know, and then we needed to burn a little bit of time between the doctor's office and the imaging place, so we went to TJ Maxx because we're trying to find her some maternity clothes. Yeah, all the major chains have dropped them due to, well, those are for, you know, I guess they're non-inclusive, right?
2: Yeah.
0: I don't know why, but nobody cares.
1: It's offensive to people without wombs,
0: yeah,
1: I guess.
0: That's right. That's right. So we were not able to find anything. But TJ Maxx has some really good deals and some really good toys.
2: Mm.
0: Yeah. So you
1: bought more toys?
0: I bought a toy for Miles.
1: Okay.
0: A toy. Yeah. It was a $5 bin of like animals. So it was really a lot of toys, but it was a $5 like little bucket of animals.
1: Okay.
0: Those are great.
1: Love those.
0: Yeah.
1: Things.
0: Yeah. And he was so stoked for them, but he knew he couldn't wait. He couldn't play with them till we get home. So the entire time we're eating, he's like, are we going yet? We get home, we pull into the, he's not even out of the car yet. And he's like, I want my animals. Yeah, buddy. All right.
1: Like, don't think I forgot about them.
0: Yes.
2: Yeah.
1: And those are great. You got to have more of those. You got to constantly get more because if you're like me, you'll find yourself running over them quite often with the lawnmower.
0: Right, right. Under the couch or whatever.
1: Oh, yeah. You know, they're lost all over the place.
0: Yeah.
1: We had some people over on Sunday, and they dropped something, and it rolled under the couch, and they grabbed they turned their flashlight on their phone, and before they could get it, I was like, I'll get it.
0: Yeah.
1: Don't you dare. Like, the one place we don't ever clean. Don't look under our couches, all right?
2: Yeah.
1: No telling there'd be a body under there.
0: Mine is so bad, yeah.
1: Oh, man. Well, that's great.
0: Great time.
1: That whole experience, the baby doctors and all that leading up to the pregnancy, man, it's kind of a weird experience. It wasn't even that long for me now, but I struggled to remember it. But it is weird. A lot of equipment, a lot of terminology that I don't know anything about.
0: Yeah.
1: And
0: I'm just standing there like an idiot making jokes. And then
1: I'm just there like hold my wife's purse or carry anything, stuff
0: like
1: that.
0: And this is the first time we brought Miles down to one of them, and it was great because we met with Allie's doctor, who's a pretty great guy, and he uses the little, I mean, I, it's like, you know, it's so we can listen to the heartbeat, that little thing, like that.
2: Yeah.
0: And Miles was quite interested in it, so he was like, come here, and he did it to his heart.
1: Oh, cool.
0: You know, that stuff, yeah. I was like, we'll see that on the bill later.
1: Yeah, no, that's for sure.
0: Child entertainment. $1,500.
1: Yeah, they're going to treat you like a credit card if it was anything like us.
0: Yep.
1: And, man, place we went the OBGYN. She wasn't a doctor. She was like a
2: nurse
1: practitioner. Mm-hmm. So knows like nearly as much school, of course. So, but we went there because my wife's sister worked there, and this place was ghetto. Let me tell you, and it was just like, but it was one of those things where it's like, we got a family connection. Not that saved us any money. It was just a chance for my wife to see her sister a couple times.
2: Yeah.
1: You know? But that place, I swear to goodness, I was the only baby daddy to ever walk inside that place. Went there many a time, never saw another dude. There was like multiple doors they would call you in, and there was a couple times guys came in, but I'm pretty sure they were just doing their court ordered like drug testing as part of their probation or something.
0: Yeah.
1: They come in, hoodie on, you know. and go in there, come out 5 minutes later.
0: Yeah.
1: Left their deposit, and then
2: oh, boy.
1: Hopefully not going back to jail.
0: Right. That's funny, man. I enjoy it. I try to enjoy it every time. It's a mentality thing. If there was any other reason to all go down to Texarkana for every week to go to the doctor, it would be a nightmare.
1: Yeah.
0: But for baby stuff, it's at least they're pretty nice there. You know, they know what's going on.
1: Everything's it's real all fluffy exciting.
0: And exciting and
2: yeah.
0: So but after IHOP, Miles was. He was completely no nap or nothing. He was exhausted. So I did give him the tablet on the way home so he could watch some Bugs Bunny.
2: Mm-hmm.
0: But you know, that's just the car ride. You know, I don't know, man. I don't know. I just think it's better to just deal with your kid in the moment. You know, for hours instead of like. I mean, the tablet. Yeah, it's a fix all. But you know, when I saw a couple kids there, they got their tablets and they almost looked like. They wanted to go and play with them, and
1: I imagine
0: parents are like, you know, just watch your show.
1: Yeah,
0: you know, like
1: it's like instinctual. Kids want to play, right?
0: Yeah,
1: and I think the tablet's like Pandora's box. Once you open it, there's no putting it back.
0: Yes,
1: you know,
0: that's right.
1: And you give it to them at that moment to make things easier, and then you keep doing that, and then when you were like, all right, they're watching too much of it, and you take it away, they have a flipping meltdown.
0: Yeah, that's right.
1: The new Toy Story, apparently, I've not seen it, but Toy Story 5, I believe, out in theaters right now, and that's what the whole movie, I believe, from what I understand, it focuses on. Is it's kind of directed more to parents. Like, don't let AI replace your children's toys.
0: Wow.
1: And so I read a long column that editorial post on the New York Post about it, and they said the movie kind of centers around like all you know the kids don't want to play with their toys anymore. They just want iPads. Mm-hmm. They want AI toys, which is a big thing. And they said that how potentially dangerous that'll be to kids. Like when they have a toy that's like that says I love you. You know, and there's been plenty. You got a pull string toy.
0: Sure.
1: You know that's you know kid knows that's a toy.
0: Right.
1: But now it's like almost. Realistic
0: like chat with it, you know,
1: that will talk to you.
0: Yeah.
1: They were talking about one doll that like when you're like all right night and it says no don't put me down yet don't go to bed and you know it's like pleading with the kid. It's like you know
0: you don't need friends, I'm your friend.
1: Exactly. And they said whereas like the old stuffies and stuff like little action figures, the ones that they come up with their own voices for them. Like I see my daughter play with her toys. She has little voices for all the different ones, and she names them. And you know, she creates her own little scenarios as opposed to some toy that just makes the scenarios for.
0: Right?
1: Like how deadening that would be to your imagination at that age.
0: Don't put me down. You know?
1: Yeah, exactly. Yeah. That's creepy.
0: That's
1: stuff.
0: Really creepy. And it's like you look at any AI if you interact with ChatGPT. No matter if it solves your problem, it will never say. No problem. Thanks a lot. Goodbye.
1: Yeah, it's always
0: like
1: you want to keep going.
0: Tell me what you know. Like it's always asking for more. Come on, give me more.
2: Yeah,
0: you know every part of it.
1: Yeah.
0: You know if it solves your question or not.
1: That's the business model, right?
0: Yeah, of course.
1: Keep you engaged with it.
0: But I can understand. So I can understand that. But then the toy. That's like that's what it's doing. Don't put me down. Wear out my battery, so you have to buy another one.
1: Yeah.
0: You know, I'm gonna get destroyed because my data feedback is not gonna be too good. You know, you need to play with me more today.
2: Yeah.
1: Although, fortunately, we don't see too many commercials for the show. We have one subscription we pay for it. So it's just old kids shows like Magic School Bus, Inspector Gadget. There's never any commercials on there.
0: Right.
1: Which is great, but. I don't know, whatever, sometimes we'll put on something and there's commercials. I am heartened by the fact that, like, the toy commercials I see, it's still, like, slime and Barbie dolls and Hot Wheels.
0: Yeah.
1: Like, it's still the same exact stuff when we were kids.
0: I saw a pretty sick one that was another, it wasn't as good, but it was like the castle thing we had back in the day with the little... not the trebuchets, the little the
1: catapults,
0: big crossbows,
1: and ballistas,
0: ballistas and guys and
1: little sections of the wall would blow up when you hit them just right.
0: Man.
1: Yeah,
0: yeah,
1: man, that was the greatest. So we're like maybe we're at that cusp, you know, where those things are still out there, but like all these AI and tech companies, they just want all of us just looking at our screen all day long from the time we're born to the day we die.
0: That's right.
1: You know, so that's like one of those things. Our society is going to have to reject it.
0: Yeah.
1: And because it's out there. There's no law against it or anything.
0: Right.
1: You know, we just have to, as a society, be like, nah, let's keep the kids away from it.
0: Right. And at least at the moment, Miles doesn't want my phone. He wants it away. You know what I mean? Like, if I'm looking at it, he'll be like, put your phone away.
2: Yeah.
0: And I'm like, oh, yeah. You know, it snaps me out of it.
1: Like, hey.
0: You know, and
1: paying attention to me.
0: Yeah, exactly. He's never like, let me see it. You got games on your phone? Yeah. I don't know if that's going to be a thing here. but it was, yeah. Yesterday was great. And, man, I almost had something there about the iPad. Oh, yeah, the Toy Story. We're going to take Miles to go see it.
2: Yeah. Nice.
0: Yeah, we're going to try it out.
2: His first movie.
0: He's pretty stoked for it. He doesn't quite understand, I think, what it is, but, you know.
1: Hopefully it's just not 2.5 hours long or something.
0: Yeah, man,
1: you know?
0: Let's keep it to an hour and a half or
1: hour
0: something.
1: Hour and a half
0: maximum.
1: Kid can sit down for an hour and a half, but more than that.
0: Right.
1: Yeah, that's a little much.
0: Do you see runtime?
2: Hour and 42 minutes.
1: You tell me they couldn't shave 12 minutes off
0: Right.
2: Yeah.
0: And we always do this type of stuff with the Express. Like, we will leave. It's fine if we leave. It's okay. You know, it's not a big deal. We still got the popcorn.
2: Yeah.
0: You know, I'm taking that. You know, but pretty much every time I go anywhere with Miles, I'm prepared to drop my cart and leave.
1: Mm-hmm. Yeah.
0: You know, I think that's a good strategy as parents. I see a lot of parents who really, and sometimes you can't. Sometimes you need to continue the grocery shop. You know, I'm just lucky enough to be in a place where it's like if there's a tantrum or something crazy, you know, I can just. Mm-hmm. I can just leave.
1: And there might still be a good Samaritan that are like, sir, your arms are full of groceries. Would you like me to spank your child for you?
0: Oh, thank you very much. You know, I was hoping some hero would come by.
2: Yeah.
0: Oh, man. What else?
1: I tried mowing yesterday for the first time tried. I was really excited. So we got the kids and we made dinner, got the kids down, and I was like, all right, babe, I need to go out there and mow. Don't have anything else I need to do right now. And she was like, well, go get it. And I'm all excited, fuel up the lawnmower, make sure everything's, make sure it's got oil in it, hop on it, take it out, doing just fine. I'm noticed like, man, it's like cutting a little weird. What's going on? And then I look and, I had one of my front tires was flat, and I had driven it just long enough that it lost the bead again. It was the same one.
0: Oh no!
1: That a month ago or so, I'd take it to Tires Plus, and I think I was saying then, you know, I've done it before where you spray like WD-40 starter fluid in there, light it, and it reseats it. Well, it wouldn't do it, and I talked to him about it, and he's like, oh, it's because they're making that stuff less combustible because it's too dangerous. You know, they're making it more safe, and he's like, we can't even really do that anymore.
0: Yeah.
1: So I had to have him do it, and I guess it's got a leak again, so it came off the bead, so I was like, darn it.
0: Oh, man.
1: I haven't been able to mow in like 2 weeks. I did not mow at all in May, purposely. I did the whole no-mow May, you know, let the flowers grow and the grass do its thing, and then it's just been raining for the last 2 weeks.
0: Yeah.
1: And I was like, I don't care. I know it's wet. I'm going to go out there and do it, and then blam, flat tire.
0: That's where I'm at. I'm thinking about going tomorrow. But or like doing it tomorrow, but maybe today if it's not too wet, it just needs to be done. So whatever, if it's wet, big deal.
2: Yeah,
0: you know, it's just not going to look great, and it'll look kind of shabby. And you know,
1: and this one I'm going to have to rake up all the grass clippings too.
0: Like
1: I mean, a tiger could be hiding in my grass right now.
0: Yep.
1: I was telling y'all yesterday we had some company over the weekend. I was so embarrassed. The height of my grass.
0: Yeah. Oh, we're doing it for the bees. It's actually a noble effort.
1: Ah, I know, you're lazy. If I lived in Dequeen, they would have definitely shut my water off by now.
0: Yeah.
1: It's that bad.
0: I've got a strange car issue right now I got to figure out. So yesterday, of course, I needed to take Allie's car in because my battery was, it was dead. Not dead. It was trying, but it's been weak. Like we were talking about, it's been weak for weeks leading up. And, I was like, whatever, you know, take care of it. So before I left for Texarkana, I took the battery out. So I had a good deal of corrosion on the negative terminal. So I took the battery out and I hooked it up to the charger. And then when I got back, fully charged battery, threw it in, all good, cleaned all the corrosion off and stuff. And the car started just fine. But you know how when you leave a car, especially the newer ones, disconnected from batteries for a bit, there's going to be some weird stuff going on. Certain things. It said I had 1 mile of gas. And I'm like, there's no way. Like, I know.
1: Mm.
0: There's no way I let it get that bad. I mean, you know, usually try and be good about gassing up at the quarter tank
2: mm-hmm.
0: and gassing up back to, you know, three quarters. I ain't filling up, you know, maybe now.
1: Yeah.
2: Yeah. Yeah,
1: let these straights open
0: yeah,
1: back
0: exactly.
1: up.
0: Yeah, exactly. Yeah, we saw one place in Texarkana, 317.
1: Okay. So yeah.
0: Should have gassed up, but yeah, it's showing that. So I was a little afraid this morning. I last night I was like, I just need to maybe start it a few times, drive it for 10 minutes. None of that worked. It still says I'm on like one, you know, I really don't want to have to replace.
1: It's the longest mile ever, huh?
0: Yeah, I really don't want to have to like replace a sending unit or anything like that. I don't know what's going on. So driving it all the way in here, it went from one to refuel now.
1: Yeah.
0: And
1: flashes.
0: Yeah.
1: Bingo.
0: Yeah. It's definitely not. Only that much gas in it, you know.
1: But, until you put some in it, maybe that'll fix it.
0: Yeah, I'm hoping. Yeah, and I didn't have a whole lot of time this morning, so I got it still parked up there here at the station. And yeah, as soon as I get into it, it'll be like warning: you know, do not drive.
1: Self destruct mode activated.
0: Wait, no. I've never ran a vehicle out of gas.
1: I have before. I have.
0: You
1: got to
0: get some
1: times.
0: Speed if you're going to do it, right? So you can maybe coast it somewhere.
1: Yeah.
0: Or, you know? Because it'll just die, right?
1: Oh, yeah. And then you lose power steering. I mean, your battery, everything battery off. Your radio is still going to work, but you'll notice like, oh, man, AC is not working, right?
0: Yeah.
1: And because all that works off the crankshaft. And,
0: yes.
1: And power steering's out is a big one.
0: Yeah.
1: You know, maybe if you got power assisted brakes.
0: Yeah.
1: I did that before in my Land Rover, and because it's like when it gets down to a quarter tank, it'll go from quarter tank to empty in 5 seconds.
0: Yeah.
1: You know, the first three quarters last forever. Uh-huh. You know, and I was literally going to the gas station to get some gas, and I ran out of gas right at First Baptist Church, like right at the top of the hill.
0: Mm-hmm.
1: So maybe if I'd made it just a little further, I could have rolled down by the college and made it, you know, to Moyer Equipment or something.
0: Right.
1: Didn't even make it that far, but my little truck, I purposely ran it out of gas just to see, because it doesn't have like a mileage indicator. You know, it just says blow fuel after when it gets to that little red spot, and I wanted to see. Man, it lasted for days and days.
0: Yeah,
1: and finally, but I had some gas with me, so I purposely ran
0: see.
1: It out.
0: Oh, that's smart. There you go. Just to check. Yeah, for science.
1: Like Seinfeld.
0: Yeah,
1: you
0: got
1: to test it out and see.
0: Yeah, and it's good to know on your car. Because, you know, sometimes there's that spare reserve fuel tank, right, Jen?
2: Yes.
1: Yeah.
2: I'm just kind of reading on it, and it says it's normal for it to, for your miles to empty reading to drop right after a battery charge or recharge, and that resetting the computer could potentially fix it.
0: Resetting the computer.
2: Yeah.
1: I'd say the reserve
2: is
1: whatever fuel is in the line.
0: Yeah.
1: That's the reserve in a vehicle, I'm pretty sure. But I hear it's they say don't ever let your fuel tank get low, you know, cuz that's kind of, you don't want your fuel pump running dry, right? That's not good for any motor that's got fuel that goes through it. But then I've also heard that that's a myth. I don't know.
0: Yeah.
1: Yeah.
0: I don't
1: heard
0: know
1: both
0: how
1: things.
0: The fuel pump exactly. I mean I know how it works, but you know, when it gets dry, is it like a water pump where it's just
1: it just burns itself out?
0: Yeah, exactly. I imagine not.
1: I figured maybe like running the pressure washer.
0: Yeah.
1: You run that without water, it'll destroy itself pretty quick.
0: Absolutely.
1: You know? So I don't know.
0: Yeah,
1: it makes sense that it could, but then I've also heard, they don't do that.
0: Yeah.
1: Yeah.
0: Or else most people would be running their fuel pumps out because most people are running
1: most
0: on
1: women.
0: E. Yeah, exactly. Oh, man, let's do the weather. 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
4: Number one country weather.
0: All right, taking a look at the weather for today. Mostly sunny skies with a high near 88. Calm winds becoming south about 5 miles per hour through the afternoon. Tonight, partly cloudy skies and a low of around 70. Tomorrow, we see mostly cloudy skies with a high of 91, but strong winds 10 to 15 miles per hour in the morning, but winds could be gusting up to 20, 25 miles per hour through the afternoon. Wednesday night, partly cloudy with a low of around 75, and those winds continuing. Thursday, partly sunny skies with a high of 92, and Thursday night, that's when the rain chances start. 60% chance of showers and thunderstorms, mostly cloudy with a low of 73. And then Friday, a 50% chance of showers and thunderstorms with a high near 86. Saturday, also a 30% chance of showers. Sunday, a 20% chance. Monday, a 40% chance. On and on it goes. We'll see. Yeah, currently 68 degrees outside. It's very nice.
2: Mm-hmm.
0: There you go. Should be a beautiful day. Yeah, sunny. High of 88.
2: Yeah, I'm down. Very nice.
0: Yeah.
2: Nothing in the 90s.
0: Yeah. Well, again, like at the sonogram imaging place yesterday, it was very cool to see baby James all rendered. I was out of it. Let me tell you, I was just nearly passed out on the couch.
2: Yeah.
0: And I was just trying to enjoy. I was trying to enjoy the TV of having it all popped up and seeing the process and all that. But it was the tech that was doing it was very, like, a lot of jokes.
2: Mm-hmm.
0: And it kind of, like, spoiled the moment for me a little bit.
2: Oh, for you?
0: For me a little
2: yeah.
0: bit.
2: Yeah. Like, what were the jokes?
0: All kinds of jokes. Mm-hmm. Like, every 5 seconds it was getting one thrown out there.
2: Yeah.
0: Like, oh, you know, I can't even say
2: something.
0: Was
2: it, like, dad jokes?
0: Yeah. And, like, I can't explain it. Just, mm-hmm. I wasn't enjoying them.
2: Yeah.
0: I wasn't enjoying the constant peppering.
2: Yeah.
0: You know? And I was like, trying not to give any reactions because I was hoping maybe that would stop it.
2: No.
0: But it didn't.
2: No, because now they're really fighting for it.
0: Yeah, exactly. Yeah, yeah. It was, like, desperate to come back. I've been there.
2: Yeah.
0: Just bomb and go home.
2: Was it a man or a woman?
0: It was a woman.
2: Yeah.
0: Yeah.
2: Mm, older?
0: Yeah. 40s, mm-hmm. 50s, somewhere in there. Yeah.
2: Yeah.
0: And, like, I'm not trying to be mean or anything. Like, yeah. I bomb every day, but it was like, I just was trying to, I wanted to be like, let's, you know, let me enjoy it. Can I enjoy
2: let's
0: this instead?
2: Pipe down.
0: Yeah. Yeah. Let's just pipe down, you know? Like, yeah. She zoomed in, like, on, there was a point where you, like, see his butt or whatever. Mm-hmm. It was like, oh, he's got daddy's butt. That's daddy's butt.
2: You know, oh, no, like, that's so cringe.
0: Look at I was cringing out pretty hard. Mm-hmm. So was Allie.
2: Yeah.
0: You know, very nice lady. Very nice. And you know what? Maybe if I was if I was awake,
2: mm-hmm.
0: I could have, you know, been, you know, or tacked on. I had nothing. Mm-hmm. I was completely out of anything. You know, I had no jokes. Because normally when I'm in those situations, I try and make jokes.
2: Yeah, yeah.
0: But, yeah, I had nothing. I was just on the couch. Miles was on the couch. We were just watching the TV with the rendering thing going on.
2: Mm-hmm.
0: And it was a lot of jokes. She was like, you know, Daddy, why don't you come up here and spank him so he moves? And I'm just like...
2: Stop. Yeah.
0: No.
2: Cringy. That's what it sounds like. Yeah. It was cringy.
0: But a very nice lady. And yeah, I'm sure it works. Yeah. I'm sure it works, you know, for, mm-hmm. for other. And it may have worked better on me if I was in a. So I'm blaming myself here, you know, overall. But
2: you don't want the opposite of what she was. That's for sure.
0: Yeah. Mm-hmm. Yeah. Silence, I think, is a good, like we paid for it.
2: Mm-hmm.
0: Let's just get, you know, just bring up the imaging. And then I can be there with my wife and baby and be like, wow.
2: Yeah.
0: There's baby James. Not like, oh, he looks like a little smashed little grape in there. He's, you know, I don't know.
2: This is yeah.
0: weird. This is weird. It was good, though. Shout out to her. And she did a great job and got him moved. You know, I didn't like the belly smacking that much. Yeah. I really wasn't into that.
2: Yeah, that's weird.
0: Yeah. Like, just trying to, like, move. I'm like, hey, relax.
2: Easy.
0: There's no one on earth I would let do that to my wife.
2: Yeah.
0: Right? Like, than you right now. So relax. All right? Come on, Kurt. Come on, just move.
2: That's like, so weird.
0: It's so weird.
2: Yeah.
0: I was just like, listen, I'm fine. We're paying for it. It's fine. Let his hand be in front of his face.
2: Yeah.
0: I'd rather that than, you know. Just,
2: yeah,
0: you know,
2: manhandling her.
0: Like, you know, the boxers with the speed bag. Like,
2: yeah.
0: That's what it was like.
2: But they were able to move his hand then, right?
0: Somewhat, yeah.
2: Because of that?
0: Yeah. Hmm. Yeah, I don't know.
2: You're
0: recommended to eat sugary stuff like an hour before you get there.
2: Mm-hmm.
0: Like a Coke and a candy bar.
2: Yeah.
0: Because that'll wake him up.
2: Oh.
0: And he'll get moving. But he was dead asleep.
2: Yeah.
0: Yeah.
2: Oh, how cute.
0: I know.
2: Little sleepy baby Jane.
0: Little sleepy baby Jane.
2: Getting smacked away.
0: Yeah, getting smacked out of it. Like, leave him alone. Leave him alone! Don't touch him! That's kind of what I wanted to say.
2: Yeah, he's only got like a month and some change left to be able to sleep like that.
0: We'll see him. We'll see him. All right, we got to get into your AgVantage report. All right, it's brought to you by Lovewell Farm Supplies. We appreciate them so much for hopping on. We'll be back with the Brew Crew.
5: 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I'm Scotty Woodson from the EAB Ag Network with your EAB Early Morning Market Update. Let's recap the markets and how they closed yesterday. July corn 415 and a half up 2 3/4, with September corn 422 and 3/4 up 2. July soybeans 1119 and a quarter up 5 3/4, with August soybeans 1123 and a half up 4 3/4. July wheat at 589 and 3/4 up 5 1/4, with September wheat at 6 1/2 up 4 3/4. July cotton 7343 up 49. December cotton 7681 up 39. July rice, 1181, down 23 cents, with September rice, 1216 and a half, down 23 and a half. Moving on to livestock now, June live cattle, 250, 62 and a half, up 75. August live cattle, 243, 25, up 207 and a half. August feeder cattle, 361, 55, up 412 and a half. September feeder cattle, 359, 52 and a half, up 497 and a half. July lean hogs, 96, 57 and a half, down 87 and a half. August hogs, 95, 77 and a half, down 57 and a half. That's your EAB Early Morning Market Update, and I'm Scotty Woodson. 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
4: That's right. We are back and we are live. Let's get lively here.
5: Let's go.
4: Let's go. You want to go to Magic Springs right now?
5: Let's go.
4: Greg Revels in studio. Good morning, sir.
5: Good morning, man. What a beautiful morning.
4: Yes, absolutely. The light was shining through my window at 5 a.m. I was like, what is this?
6: Yuck.
4: I don't like that.
5: Fixing to get there.
4: Yeah.
5: It's next Monday?
6: Monday. Or Sunday, actually. Sunday? It's the same day as Father's Day.
5: Okay. That's the longest day, right?
6: Yes.
4: Oh, that's just the longest day? Is that like an equinox?
6: It's the summer equinox. Yeah.
4: The summer equinox.
6: Yes. Longest day of the year.
4: Yeah, yeah.
6: This Sunday.
4: Cool, man.
5: So we're going to enjoy every second.
4: Yeah, exactly.
5: We get up at 4:42.
4: My blackout curtains are going up. I'm going to get some new ones.
6: Yeah.
5: come on.
4: Yeah.
5: Let's get up early.
4: No way.
6: Yeah,
4: dude.
6: It's Father's Day. You guys get the longest day of the year this year.
4: Oh,
6: yeah. Kind of interesting.
4: Yeah, Father's Day is the longest day of the year. Yay.
5: Yesterday was a beautiful day, too.
4: Yeah, it was not bad. I mean,
5: humidity down.
4: Yeah.
5: Temperature down
4: a
5: little bit.
4: Mm-hmm. Yeah, I didn't sweat a bead yesterday. Walking around Texarkana was nice.
6: Mm-hmm.
4: Yeah, at least weather-wise. But you had to take a trip yourself. Were you able to catch any food while you were up there?
5: Yeah, I caught some food.
4: Yeah, anywhere special? I
5: actually went to Saltgrass.
4: Saltgrass? I haven't heard of this place.
5: Hmm. Yeah, it's a steak place.
4: Okay. Yeah, did you get a steak?
5: No. Well, I did. I got a chicken fried steak.
4: Oh, there you go. Was it good?
5: Oh, yeah.
4: Nice, dude. Yeah, served with the white gravy?
5: Yeah.
4: Yeah.
5: Yep, gravy.
4: Mm-hmm.
5: And a yam.
4: And a yam, like a baked yam?
5: A baked yam.
4: Yeah, Jen's on to the baked yams right now.
6: Yeah, sweet potatoes.
5: I love
6: sweet
5: potatoes.
6: They're so good.
5: It was actually a sweet potato.
4: I need to get in. I need to try.
6: I've
4: never tried a baked sweet potato. I don't like the yams at Thanksgiving. Mm-mm. And I hate sweet potato fries.
6: Mm-hmm.
4: I do not like sweet potato fries. I haven't had the good ones, but you can't. They're never crispy.
6: Yeah,
4: you know, they're like home fries, which I'm cool with when they're not sweet. But sweet potato. I don't know. But I need to get like a sweet potato and bake it.
6: Well, butter, salt, pepper.
5: Yeah, don't put anything else.
4: Sour cream bacon bits.
5: And I can eat it. No,
4: right,
5: no,
4: right.
5: No,
4: yeah,
5: no,
4: yeah.
5: No. No, no, no.
4: Yeah.
5: But I'm talking about like a lot of places, they'll put like cinnamon and brown sugar in it.
6: Mm-hmm.
5: And it's okay that way, too.
4: Sure, sure.
5: I mean, you can mix it up. It's still, for me, it's okay. But for you, Lots of butter.
4: A lot of butter.
5: Yes. Don't you think a lot of
6: a
5: butter?
6: A lot of butter. Yeah.
5: More than if you think, you know, yeah. You know how you eat a baked potato, uh-huh. You think, you know, this could use a little more butter, but you still eat it.
4: Sure.
5: Don't do that. No.
4: Make
5: sure
4: the butter.
5: Yeah, make sure you put the butter in there because that, to me, that makes the whole the difference in it.
4: Right. Mm-hmm. Okay.
6: Agreed.
4: Okay. I got to try it. Mm-hmm. I'm not afraid of them.
5: You're not?
4: No. But I've just always opted out, you know, because I don't like yams and I don't like sweet potato fries.
6: Yeah.
4: Yeah.
6: Neither do I, and now I'm addicted to the sweet potatoes.
4: Yeah.
6: Yeah.
4: Do you like sweet potato fries?
6: I don't.
4: Yeah.
6: I don't yams. I don't, you know, like...
4: They're, like, too wet. I think of sweet potatoes too, like, moist or something. Yeah, like, you can't fry it.
6: I like soggy fries, but I don't like sweet soggy fries.
4: Yeah.
5: Those Thanksgiving deals with the marshmallows on top of them. Hmm.
4: That's a whole other thing, right?
6: Gross. Yeah,
5: that's a totally different deal.
4: Right.
5: I'll eat them.
4: Yeah.
5: I mean,
4: they make it onto your plate? Do they make it onto your regular plate or your dessert plate?
5: Well, we don't have that.
4: Okay.
5: We have a different kind of sweet potato casserole.
4: Okay.
5: It's got crusted like pecans on top of it and stuff.
4: That sounds good.
5: Now that's different. That's
4: it's like a pie, right?
5: That's on my main plate, though.
4: Oh, that's on the main plate.
5: That's on my
4: main
5: plate.
4: Okay.
5: Because I do that. I get a little bit of mashed potatoes, but not a whole lot.
4: Mm-hmm.
5: I get those.
4: Okay, I see.
5: Yeah.
4: I do. Yeah, I get a lot of mashed potatoes on my Thanksgiving plate.
6: Mm-hmm.
4: I like to put them in the center and then, like, make a big bowl in it and fill it with gravy. And then I have, like, a gravy dipping station as well.
6: Mm-hmm.
4: You know?
6: I'll put my yeast roll right in there.
4: Oh, yeah.
6: In that mountain.
4: You know what I do with my yeast roll on Thanksgiving? I put it off to the side of the plate, and I cover that thing in gravy.
6: Mm-hmm.
4: It's my I've talked about it every year of Thanksgiving. My favorite bite of Thanksgiving is my first bite of the roll, and all the gravy gets in my mustache. It's every year.
6: Mm-hmm.
4: Yeah.
5: But this place—I mean, this place is pretty good for it's just a chain place.
4: Yeah, yeah.
5: But, man, it's pretty good. But I will tell you this, and no knock on them, and it's happening everywhere. The prices have gone insane.
4: Mm-hmm. Mm-hmm. How much per head?
5: Well, and I didn't get one, but like a New York stirrup, because I used to get them. It's probably went up. It was $34.99.
4: Man.
5: And I think they were $22.99.
4: Yeah. And for a strip, I'm going to expect it to be really good for that price. Too,
5: yeah.
4: You know?
5: Like, yeah. Yeah.
4: Really good.
5: See, that's why, you know, they're going to price themselves out, I believe, because while they're okay, if I'm going to spend that much money, I'm going to go where I get an experience. I get the whole deal.
4: It's a steakhouse.
5: Yeah.
4: Yes.
5: You know, or like Pop's Place in Texarkana. I love going to that place.
4: Mm-hmm.
5: And their steaks are expensive.
4: Right.
5: But it's kind of an experience to go there.
4: Sure.
5: Cats walking around. You're eating outside.
4: I mean,
5: you know, but it's something. And their food's really, really good.
4: I haven't tried it. You haven't tried it yet either, have you, Jen? Pop's Place.
6: No.
4: But
6: not
4: you've
6: yet.
4: Seen it. That's
6: yes.
4: the yeah yeah.
6: It is popping.
4: It's popping.
5: It's a hole in the wall too.
6: Yeah.
4: We went to IHOP again yesterday, and IHOP crushes.
5: Yeah.
4: IHOP is really good, man.
5: And the prices are so good.
4: They're very good.
5: Yeah.
4: Yeah. I mean, it's like $10 for the breakfast sampler.
6: Yeah.
4: That's a ton of food.
5: Yeah.
6: You can't go wrong with them.
4: $2.50 for a biscuit and gravy, big biscuit and gravy. You know, Miles' little thing was like $5 for a pancake, one egg, and a sausage, you know. Like, totally fine with that, you know.
5: Only one place I know that beats it. Greg's.
4: Yeah, true, Greg's.
5: Greg's Rise and Dine.
4: $4.99, was it?
5: $4.75.
4: $4.75 for like a full-on breakfast plate. Yeah.
5: I got two scrambled eggs, two pieces of bacon, and two pancakes.
4: $4.75. Oh, man. We need to bring it back, dude.
6: Wow, I'm just looking at the prices of this Saltgrass place.
4: Yeah?
6: It's pretty insane.
4: Pretty bad.
6: Yeah. 17 ounce, that's a lot, right?
5: Yeah.
4: That's pretty big, yeah.
6: Yeah, 17 ounce T-bone for $40.99.
4: Yeah, yeah. And that's where I'd go with it. If anytime I order a steak at a place, I'm going, it's like you could get the strip, you can get like an 8 ounce steak for $30, or you can get the T-bone for say $50, you know? And I'm like, might as well just spend the extra and get an enjoyable, good, big steak, you know? Yeah. But IHOP, I'm coming on. I've always been a Denny's guy. Mm-hmm. Always been a Denny's guy over Waffle House and this and that. But last two IHOP trips, I'm pretty impressed, you know, because it also looks like you might be able to go off the menu on IHOP. I haven't dared to, you know, and I mean off the menu as in anywhere other than breakfast food.
5: Yeah.
4: You know, but they got some good looking stuff on the menu.
6: Club sandwich, the fries are good.
4: Those are pictures. Yeah, Denny's has the same issue.
6: Yeah.
4: You go through Denny's and you're like, you know, it's 11 o'clock. I don't necessarily need breakfast food. Maybe I'll go with the burger. Wrong. Don't do it. Don't order anything at Denny's other than breakfast food or you're going to be in a bad place. Don't get the burger. Don't get the club sandwich. Don't get the soup. You know, whatever it is. If this doesn't have eggs and bacon, don't do it.
5: They spend as much money and time on their cooks as they do on their presentation and their menus. Yeah. Their food would be so good.
4: Yeah. What comes out versus, I want to see if there's online versus like Denny's picture versus real life comparison.
5: I bet there is somewhere.
4: I bet there is.
5: Guess who's already looking?
6: Yeah.
5: But you know, I'm an IHOP guy.
4: Yeah. Is that of your breakfast chain diner breakfast places? That's
5: where I go all the time.
4: Yeah.
5: If I'm in Texarkana and it's between 6 and 11, I eat at IHOP.
4: I'm with you, and it's been good twice. The service is excellent. The place is clean. The bathrooms are clean. Like, it's not Denny's at all. It's, you know, it's way better. And, like, it's a solo, it's like a nice kind of looking place, you know? Denny's would do so much better if they just dropped all of that nonsense off of their menu.
5: Yeah.
4: Just made it all breakfast food. That way they can focus on that. They could just focus on breakfast food. Not like, oh, here comes this guy. He's ordering, you know, the spaghetti and meatballs and the, you know, and whatever else, a burger. And
5: Yeah, we're going to do it. You got one guy back here with a cigarette hanging out his lip, you know, with a nasty apron on. Okay.
4: Yeah, yeah.
5: I'll make all those. At the same time, I'm gonna make a breakfast sampler platter.
4: Yeah.
5: Spaghetti and meatballs.
4: Yeah, yeah.
5: And a Turkish club sandwich.
4: Yeah, yeah.
5: At the same time.
4: And like a salmon Caesar salad something. That's on there.
6: Turkish club.
4: You know, I think I'm feeling a little adventurous at Denny's today.
5: Yeah. No.
4: Can I get the foie gras at Denny's, please?
5: Sure.
4: Amber Dawn Davis says she's a Cracker Barrel girl for breakfast and lunch. And I've heard, you know, it's just, I have never eaten at the Cracker, what are they called? The Crackle Barrel.
6: The Crackle Barrel.
4: The Crackle Barrel.
6: It's never a hit for me.
4: Is it expensive? That's the one thing. Because I hear people say, like, it's just bacon and eggs. And I'm like, well, that's okay if it's like $7 for it. If they're charging like $15 or something, then it's a
5: little more expensive than IHOP. Just a little bit.
4: But, okay.
5: And the one reason why I don't go there for breakfast, their breakfast is okay, but they don't have good syrup for their pancakes.
4: Mm.
5: They just got maple syrup.
4: Yeah.
5: I mean maple syrup.
4: I can't stand it.
5: It's not
4: maple.
5: Good.
4: I do not like maple syrup.
5: No.
4: It is so bad.
5: I
4: lived in the land of it, and it flows like water up there, and I'm like, anybody got any Aunt Jemimas?
5: Yeah.
4: Please, dude. I need some Mrs. Buttersworth in my life.
5: Yeah.
4: This maple syrup garbage, it tastes like junk.
5: Yeah.
4: I mean, it's so bad.
5: Well, they act like it's some big deal. They bring it out in this little bottle, you know, little fancy bottle, like you're getting a
4: shooter.
5: Kind of, some kind of big whiskey or something like that.
4: Liqueur from
5: cut glass and everything, you know.
4: Yeah.
5: You pour it on there, it tastes like
4: IHOP. I'm exploring with the, I tried the blueberry syrup, and it was good yesterday.
5: Yeah.
4: They got the butter pecan, blueberry, strawberry. And regular, you know, regular, whatever that is. It ain't maple syrup.
5: No.
4: All right, we gotta go. We gotta get into your super trivia. 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
1: Your question today is, some grocery items get used so rarely that we forget they're already in the pantry and buy duplicates.
0: Oh.
1: Things like vanilla extract, specialty seasonings,
0: yeah,
1: and this, which I always seem to have two extra on hand.
0: Yeah.
1: What is it?
0: This is a great question. Give us a call, 870-642-2190. You can also call 642-2446.
1: Some grocery items get used so rarely that we forget they're already in the pantry and buy duplicates. Things like vanilla extract, specialty seasonings, and this, which I always seem to have two extra on hand.
0: Yeah, man.
1: What is it?
0: I love this question.
1: Yes.
0: All right, here we go. To the phone lines. Good morning, you're live on Power Trivia.
2: Good morning. Is it black pepper?

0: It's a great answer. It's not black pepper.
1: Powdered sugar.
0: Not powdered sugar. Good one.
2: Cinnamon.
0: Not cinnamon.
1: What about baking soda?
0: Not baking soda.
1: Okay, try again.
0: I have like 6 containers of cinnamon.
1: Yeah.
0: Yeah.
1: Yeah. You just, do I have this? I don't know. I'll just get it.
0: I'll just buy it. It's cheap. Whatever.
1: Yeah. Oh, man. Yeah, here we go. We got some good answers flooding in on Facebook Live. So give us a call. Again, 870-642-2190, 642-2446. I will take that line.
0: Some grocery items get used so rarely that we forget they're already in the pantry and buy duplicates. Things like vanilla extract, specialty seasonings, and this, which I always seem to have 2 extra on hand.
1: Good morning. You're live on Power Trivia.
0: Soy sauce, but that's such a good answer.
1: I have 2 regular and 1 less sodium.
0: Yeah.
1: I buy it every time.
0: Yeah.
1: Okay, I'm going to say breadcrumbs.
0: Not breadcrumbs, that's a good one, though.
3: Ketchup.
0: Not ketchup.
1: What about, I'm going to go with brown sugar.
0: Not brown sugar.
1: All right, try again. I got 2 of them, too.
0: These are such good answers.
1: Yes. It's the pantry stuff that you don't remember. Mm-hmm. And like, how much are you possibly using? How much powdered sugar are you possibly using?
0: Yeah.
1: It's a little bit, a tablespoon will cover a full table of French toast or whatever you're using it on. All right. Good morning, Alive on Power Trivia.
4: Gravy packet mix.
1: Yeah.
0: Good one. Not it, though.
1: I think I should just buy one every time I go to the store. There's nothing wrong with having a lot of gravy packets.
2: That's right.
0: Yeah.
2: Doesn't go bad.
1: No. Cornstarch.
0: Not cornstarch, good one.
1: All right.
2: Bouillon cubes.
0: Ooh. Not bouillon, good one.
1: Good one. I'm going to choose Jennifer Higgins with a sleeper on this one. Peanut butter.
0: Not peanut butter.
1: All right, try again. I end up having sometimes, like, I don't realize, and there's 3 peanut butters in the house.
0: I always have more than one, but that's on purpose.
1: Yeah, you got dogs.
0: I got 1 for dogs and then usually 2 for me.
1: Yeah. Good morning, you're live on Power Trivia.
4: Morning, is it mustard?
1: Mustard.
0: It's not mustard.
1: I'm going to go with milk.
0: Not milk.
1: Okay. That's one that's, you know.
2: Let's say shredded cheese.
0: Not shredded cheese, but that is a fabulous answer.
1: That's a good answer. Shredded cheese.
0: Yeah.
1: I didn't even. By the end of the year, every year, I have 16 half bags of shredded cheese
0: in my
1: we're going to go with white rice.
0: Not white rice.
1: All right,
0: good
1: try
0: one.
1: Again. Yeah, that's a good one, too. But shredded cheese, true. Like little third of a bag left or something, and you know, not enough to make tacos, so you have to get a new one, and then
2: it just stays in there.
1: Yeah, exactly.
0: I don't like to use that little last bit of cheese at the bottom.
1: It stinks.
0: Yeah.
2: It all stinks.
1: It stinks. Yeah. Good morning. You're live on Power Trivia.
4: Ketchup.
0: Not ketchup. Good answer.
1: Syrup. Pancake syrup.
0: Not pancake syrup.
1: Okay.
0: Remember, this is something I have in my fridge.
1: Right.
2: Oh, in your fridge.
0: Yes. Okay. Yeah, there's a hint for you in my fridge.
2: That's going to be, I'm going to say, Coffee Mate products.
0: Not Coffee Mate, but that's a good one.
1: I'm going to go, since it's in the fridge now, we're going to go with steak sauce.
0: Not steak sauce.
1: All right, try again.
0: Good answer.
1: Yeah, because even if you bust out the steak sauce. Oh, and there's another one I want to say, but I'm not going to say it because it could be the answer. Good morning, you're live on Power Trivia.
4: Worcestershire.
1: Yes.
0: That's the correct answer. It's Worcestershire sauce.
1: That's exactly what I was going to say. You use a teaspoon of the stuff.
0: Yeah.
1: You know.
0: And then you forget.
1: And then you forget, and it's like, I don't have any
0: Worcestershire.
1: I call it Worcestershire.
0: Worcestershire.
1: Yeah. Who do we have on the phone?
4: Dana Gentry.
1: Congratulations. Right. Nice one. Yeah, very, very good. Come pick up your winnings anytime. Thank you so much for playing, Dana.
4: Bye-bye.
2: Bye.
1: Look at that. Another one that I was thinking of was butter.
0: Butter.
1: Butter is one where it's like, oh, but sometimes you're so low. You know, but most of the time I'm pretty butter rich at the house.
0: Mm-hmm.
1: I'll go ahead and buy.
0: Yeah,
1: it's on sale. I'll buy it. I don't think it goes bad in the fridge. I mean, maybe after a year or something.
0: Yeah.
1: But butter ain't lasting that long in my house.
0: No way. Yeah.
2: You know, back to the cheese.
1: Mm-hmm.

0: Blake, congratulations to Dana.
1: Yeah, no kidding.
0: Is she done? Is she retired?
2: I don't know.
0: I think she did.
1: Yeah?
0: But if she's not, she's going to really soon.
1: Nice. Mm-hmm.
0: Then her and Robert riding off into the sunset.
2: Yeah.
1: On a horse with no name, actually.
0: Yeah, that's right.
1: Yeah.
0: Yeah. But anyway, different story.
1: The shredded cheese?
0: The shredded cheese.
2: Yeah. That's a real problem.
0: I

0: a cornstarch or something. Yeah. It keeps it from melting in the
1: bag.
0: It's
1: something that bothers me, though.
0: Yeah. Yes, I know.
2: Yeah. It's cornstarch or something.
0: Yeah.
2: Gravel dust, maybe?
1: Yeah. Or like that guy with the tie. Yeah. We're using in the glasses. You
2: yeah,
1: know?
2: Yeah.
1: We scientifically developed this cornstarch or something.
2: Yeah, or something. Something like that.
0: You really are you're better off for the same price buying an 8-ounce block of cheese and shredding it yourself.
2: Less price, I bet you. I bet you save money. Like, you look at a bag of cheese, and it's like $3.50. You look at this block of the same cheese, it's like free with every, you know, it's nothing. It's like a dollar. And you just shred it at home.
0: Exactly. And then, so yeah, if you're running into problems with your cheese melting in your soup or whatever it is, buy a block of cheese, shred it yourself.
2: Jen and I. We never had shredded cheese in our house when we were kids. It was always block cheese, sharp cheddar. And we would cut them cut off big strips of it and put it in a bowl and microwave it. And it would just create this cheese soup.
0: It was chewy.
2: It was like chewy cheese. And
1: oh, wasn't that good?
0: Yeah.
2: It was so good. And you'd take a butter knife and you'd put it on saltine crackers.
0: Yeah, and then
2: greasy it would get.
0: Yeah.
2: Yes.
0: Oh, there was always a puddle of grease.
2: Yeah.
0: And I remember our mom and stepdad would get so mad, like if they saw, like the bowl in the sink,
2: right?
0: Like, you know, covered in cheese.
2: Yeah, in grease, it would stain the bowl.
0: It would. And the knife would get stuck in it.
2: Yes. You could literally pick up the heavy porcelain bowl by the knife.
0: Yeah.
2: You know, that's sticking out of it.
0: I feel like we were barred from doing it.
2: While. I think we had to get crafty with it.
0: We had to get crafty. Yeah.
1: Like clean your stuff.
2: Yeah. Clean it up. Crafty. Yeah. Yeah. But a crafty move.
1: We washed the bowl.
2: Yeah, by rinsing it right after.
0: Yeah.
2: And eating all of it, I feel like we left some in there, and then that just hardened.
1: Hey,
2: and
1: you can always re-microwave
2: it.
1: I don't know what. How would you think? Have you ever done that?
0: I don't think so.
1: Never.
0: No.
1: Never.
0: I think
1: with cheese or like a dip.
0: Like remelted it.
1: Yeah, like you get dip, you have it the first time, you put it in the fridge, you take some out.
0: Oh, yeah.
1: I mean, or you take it out, you put it in the microwave, you don't eat it all, you put it back in the fridge, you microwave it again?
0: Not if I've microwaved it and I haven't eaten all of it, then I will toss it. I don't refrigerate again.
2: Yeah.
1: Okay.
0: If it's already been heated twice.
2: I never microwave the whole thing. I'll scoop some out into a different container and microwave that. Yeah, there's something about like microwaving twice. It's probably fine, but it's just a no-no for me.
1: It's just heating it up.
0: I know.
2: But it's heating it up with like photons or whatever. I don't know. Like, well, that how it works.
1: So it's safe once, but not twice.
2: Yeah. I don't know. There's something there. It doesn't. I already said it doesn't make sense.
1: Until it glows green, eating it.
2: Yes, that's right. Made it this far.
0: I mean, you even listen to, you know, like what the FDA says about, say, pizza. You don't eat it after it's been sitting out for 4 hours.
2: What?
0: You have to toss it. You don't have to, obviously, by law. That's the guidelines. Just like reheating twice.
2: Unsafe pizza.
0: Everybody in this country has.
2: Yeah, that's right. 4 hours.
1: Now,
0: when you talk about
1: sitting out, that means outside the box. If the box is closed, you can eat it at the next day.
2: Yeah, sure.
0: Sure, that's what we go by.
2: No containment unit.
1: You go in the next morning and get that last piece of pepperoni.
2: Yeah.
1: You ever done that?
2: Oh, yeah.
1: Yeah.
2: Yeah. Oh, yeah.
1: Yeah.
2: Absolutely.
1: Yeah.
2: I'd be like, I didn't put it up.
1: Oh, well.
2: Look around. I'm going to eat it anyway.
0: Yeah.
2: Ooh. Danger. We're living on the razor's edge eating this pizza.
0: Yeah, it's kind of
1: crazy. I've
0: never
1: even thought about it.
2: Yeah.
1: I just eat it.
0: Yeah, I didn't learn that until recently, and I'm like, everybody does that.
1: Well, especially if it's one of those frozen pizzas, the less expensive ones.
2: Yeah.
1: Because there is nothing on there that's actually food.
2: Yeah.
1: I don't know that stuff's the other.
2: But even a real pizza, I mean, you're like, what's the big deal? What's on it that could go wrong leaving it out? It's just tomato sauce, meat, and cheese. That stuff doesn't go bad when you leave it out. All right, we got to go. 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
2: And we are back with KDQN News. And our first story is a Sevier County woman has been charged with defrauding a secured creditor, a Class D felony, according to criminal information filed Monday in the Sevier County Circuit Court. Prosecutors allege that 34-year-old Megan Halliday unlawfully disposed of property that was subject to a security interest with the purpose of preventing enforcement of that interest. The alleged offense occurred on or about January 12th of this year in Sevier County. According to the criminal information filed by Deputy Prosecuting Attorney Kelly Plunkett, Halliday is charged under an Arkansas law which defines first-degree defrauding a secured creditor as destroying, removing, canceling, encumbering, transferring, or otherwise disposing of property subject to a security interest with the purpose of hindering enforcement of that security interest. The charge is classified as a Class D felony. If convicted, Halliday could face up to 6 years in the Arkansas Department of Corrections and a fine of up to $10,000. Court records show the criminal information was filed in the Sevier County Circuit Court on June 15th. Halliday was arrested Monday in connection with the charge and is currently awaiting her initial court appearance. No additional details regarding the specific property involved or the circumstances leading to the charge were included in the court filing. As with all criminal cases, the charge is an allegation and Halliday is presumed innocent unless and until proven guilty in a court of law. In our next story, DeQueen Leopards soccer coach Stephen Sloan and several members of the state championship team were guests of the DeQueen Rotary Club on Monday, where they reflected on the season that ended with the program's eighth state title. Speaking at the club's meeting at Micah 6A, Sloan said the championship run was made possible by the players' hard work and dedication. The season got off to a rocky start with DeQueen opening the year with a 6-0 loss to Fort Smith Northside. Sloan said the defeat served as a wake-up call and led to lineup adjustments, but injuries continued to challenge the team during the early part of the season. After entering spring break with a 4-3 record, the Leopards used the time off to recover and regroup. The team returned strong, dominating conference play and earning the top seed from the South for the state tournament. DeQueen survived a tough opening round matchup against Central Arkansas Christian, winning 4-3 before shutting out Clarksville in the quarterfinals. The Leopards then defeated Green Forest in the semifinals to advance to the championship match against longtime rival Nashville. Sloan said a lengthy weather delay before the title game in Hot Springs created unusual circumstances, but the Leopards found a way to win. Tournament MVP Nathan Martinez scored the game's only goal as DeQueen captured a 1-0 victory and another state championship. Sloan told Rotarians he was most proud of how the players grew together as a team throughout the season and learned lessons that will stay with them long after their playing days are over. During the meeting, Rotary members contributed $704 toward the team's effort to purchase state championship rings. Players Ben Hernandez, Nathan Martinez, Diego Rodriguez, Jahir Ramirez, Christopher Salgado, Eric Hernandez, and Eleanor Barca attended the meeting with Sloan. When asked what they appreciated most about their coach, the players answered, "He always wants what's best for us." The program was arranged by Rotarian Veronica Ozura. And in an event to keep on the calendar, the city of DeQueen's inviting residents and visitors to gather for an evening of patriotic celebration, live entertainment, and fireworks during its annual Let Freedom Ring event on Friday, July 3rd. The community celebration will begin at 6 p.m. at the DeQueen Sportsplex and UA Cossetot Amphitheater and is being organized as part of the nationwide observance of America's 250th anniversary. According to the city, the celebration will feature live entertainment, food vendors, family-friendly activities, and, of course, a fireworks show. Families attending the event can also enjoy a variety of activities, including bounce houses and a water cannon. Numerous food vendors will be on site, along with entertainment throughout the evening. For additional information about the event, including how to become a vendor, call 870-784-1575 or 870-642-4140. Again, the Let Freedom Ring celebration will take place July 3rd, beginning at 6 p.m. at the DeQueen Sportsplex and UA Cossetot Amphitheater. And a notice that the U.S. Army Corps of Engineers is waiving day use fees at all of its recreation areas today as part of a nationwide observance of the agency's birthday. The waiver covers fees for boat launch ramps and swim beaches only. The waiver does not apply to camping and camping-related services or fees for specialized facilities and events. Other agencies that manage recreation areas on U.S. Army Corps of Engineer lakes are encouraged but not required to offer the waiver in areas they manage. And of course, to make a campsite reservation, visit recreation.gov. We'll be back following this break and these messages from our sponsors.
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2: And we are back with KDQN News. In a statewide story, Arkansas Governor Sarah Huckabee Sanders has announced merit-based salary increases for eligible state employees, citing their role in helping the administration improve government services and reduce costs over the past year. In a message to state employees, Sanders said workers who met or exceeded expectations in their most recent performance evaluations will receive base salary increases beginning this year. Under the plan, employees who received a performance rating of 3, indicating they met expectations, will receive a 1% base salary increase. Employees who received a rating of 4, indicating they exceeded expectations, will receive a 3% base salary increase. The raises will only apply to executive branch employees who have worked for the state for at least 1 year and have been employed with their current executive department since January 1st. Sanders said the raises are intended to recognize employee performance and support the state's efforts to recruit and retain qualified workers. The governor also highlighted changes made to the state's compensation plan last year, which she said brought the salaries of roughly 2/3 of executive branch employees up to market standards. Those adjustments included double-digit pay increases for several high-demand positions, including correctional officers, Arkansas State Police troopers, and Division of Children and Family Services caseworkers. Huckabee said the merit increases are expected to affect eligible executive branch employees statewide. Elsewhere, as summer vacation gets underway, a University of Arkansas Extension family life specialist is encouraging parents to be mindful of how much time children spend on screens while school is out. Brittany Schrick with the University of Arkansas Division of Agriculture says summer often creates more opportunities for children to spend long hours on phones, tablets, and gaming systems, especially when they're home during the day. Schrick says one way to reduce screen time is by coordinating with other families to give children opportunities to spend time together in person. She says today's children often need organized activities and gatherings to get the same kind of social interaction previous generations found by simply visiting friends in their neighborhood. She also reminds parents that online activity isn't always as safe as it may appear. Even when children are at home, online games and social platforms can expose them to conversations and content from strangers. Schrick encourages parents to use parental controls, monitor the apps and websites their children use, and stay involved by asking questions about what they're watching or playing. She says children often explore new content out of curiosity or boredom, not because they're trying to break rules. She also says parents should model healthy habits by putting away their own phones during conversations and family activities. Making eye contact and being fully present can help strengthen family relationships. Trick says it's normal for children to push back against screen time limits, but parents shouldn't avoid difficult conversations about online safety when concerns arise. And most importantly, she says families should make time to connect during the summer months. Whether it's cooking dinner together, taking a walk, or simply spending time talking, Schrick says those everyday moments are often the ones children remember most. And finally, more than 500 rising high school seniors from across Arkansas recently gathered at the state capitol as part of Arkansas Boys State, a week-long leadership and civics program held at the University of Central Arkansas in Conway. During their visit, delegates took part in mock legislative sessions, putting into practice what they learned about government and public service. Students debated and voted on a variety of issues, including education, taxes, housing, and public health. Several Arkansas state senators were on hand to answer questions and provide guidance throughout the legislative process. Arkansas Boys State, founded in 1940, gives students hands-on experience in government by allowing them to run for office, draft legislation, and participate in a simulated state government. Officials stress the program continues to help develop the next generation of civic and community leaders in Arkansas. That is it for this edition of the news. Check out more local stories and upcoming events online at kdqn.net and in the current edition of the Queen Bee.
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8: As the United States prepares to celebrate its 250th anniversary, KDQN is taking a look back at some of the people, moments, and milestones that helped shape our nation's history. Here's today's America at 250 feature. This year, the United States celebrates its 250th anniversary, marking 2.5 centuries since the signing of the Declaration of Independence in 1776. The Declaration, adopted on July 4, 1776, boldly stated that all men are created equal and that governments derive their power from the consent of the governed. Only two men signed the Declaration on July 4th itself, John Hancock and Charles Thompson. Most delegates signed later that summer. Today, the original declaration is preserved at the National Archives in Washington, D.C., where it remains one of the nation's most treasured documents. As America marks 250 years, communities across the country are reflecting on the nation's history, achievements, challenges, and enduring spirit of independence.
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0: That's right. We are back and we are live. Good morning, everybody. You're listening to The Morning Brew, and we're broadcasting from the Kinetic Studios.
1: Internet better.
2: Always.
0: Always. Fine Tuesday morning we're having right now, 7 o'clock hour. Plenty of stuff planned for you, but for now, we're just talking. You went to Little Rock yesterday.
2: I
0: went to Texarkana yesterday. Yeah. What'd you do yesterday?
1: I worked.
0: You worked.
1: Yeah.
2: You had to work?
1: Yeah, that's what I did.
2: I would have traded you, by the way.
1: Yeah, no. You know what? I think...
0: It's simpler here.
1: Yeah, absolutely.
2: Sometimes it's just... You know, we're just talking about, you know, family and things. It's great to have a family, and I love all my family, but, you know, you get, the more of them you get around, the more opinions you have.
0: Yeah, sure. Right. It's like a lot of cooks spoil the broth, yeah, or whatever they say, you know?
2: Yeah, none of them are wrong. I'm not saying they're wrong. Well, yeah. I do. I say they're all wrong, unless they agree with me. Right?
0: And they're saying, you're wrong.
1: And so we have a very small family, which is sad, because it would be great if there were more of us, but then there's also a little less drama,
0: right,
1: I guess,
0: right,
1: because of it, you know? Mm-hmm. So, Tyler, of course, you and I, any first-time listeners, we're brothers. Jen is our sister.
0: Yeah.
1: We have no cousins.
0: Not a cousin
1: now,
0: to be had.
1: You go, like, I think we got, like, second, third, fourth cousins. But I think at fourth cousins, at that point, you're talking about, you know, you might be talking about people in Ireland or something. I don't know.
2: But if you can marry them, they're not really kin.
1: Yeah, there you go. Fair enough.
2: If it's legal. Yeah. You can legally marry them in all 50 states. They're not really kin.
1: If you pass the Oklahoma blood test, you can marry them. Huh? But
0: what, second cousins we might got?
1: Yeah, we got some second cousins because our grandparents, they had siblings who have a big families on there. But, you know, not really met them quite
0: Never,
1: so much.
0: Yeah.
1: You know, I've met our great aunt, a few times.
0: Okay.
1: So our grandma's sister.
0: Yeah.
1: But of course, our grandma passed away some years back. Our dad was an only child. Our mom has a sister, but she lives in Germany. And I've only met her, I was born there. So I, of course, ran into her when I was a little kid.
0: Sure.
1: But only seen her once since then. And she has no kids. So... That's that.
0: That's that.
1: No first cousins. And my wife, I mean, she says one of the greatest things about growing up was first cousins.
0: Mm-hmm.
1: You know, it's like your siblings, but they live somewhere else. And they have their own toys. And she talked about, you know, always arguing with her sister when they were growing up. And I was like, but did you argue with your cousins? Like, nah, we were like best friends.
0: Yeah, right.
2: Well, and that's the thing about it is, I mean, especially like mine, I mean, because none of them lived here.
1: Yeah.
2: But they'd all come visit my grandparents.
0: Mm-hmm.
2: And so we'd, you know, it'd be like new people to play with.
1: Yeah,
0: right.
2: You know, a weekend or a week. And, you know, so that was really cool. Then we'd go, you know, that was, you know, a lot of them lived in Dallas.
0: Right,
2: so
0: right.
2: So we'd go see them.
0: Right. And distance just creates so much. So we got, our stepdad has siblings and they have kids. But, like, and I remember hanging out with them a long time, but I haven't seen them in, you know, so those are like step cousins, I guess is what you call it.
1: We have a stepmom. She's got two sons.
0: True. Yeah. So that, some step brothers.
1: We're kind of like brotherish to us growing up, but I mean, they've gone off to do their own thing and has no contact really. So,
0: but like if I found myself like at a bar or something and my stepbrother was there and some guy was going, you know, I'd be like, that's my brother, dude.
1: Exactly.
0: What are you doing?
1: But this is like how close we are is I just found out yesterday that one of our stepbrothers is in Japan right now on vacation.
0: Oh, yeah?
1: I was like, whoa, okay. Yeah.
0: Well, all right.
1: Didn't even tell me.
0: No call?
1: Worried sick about you here. And you're just off gallivanting around in Kyoto.
0: That's why I think we're creating something pretty cool.
1: Yeah.
0: We got, you know, 3.5 kids between us now.
1: Yeah.
0: You know?
1: Almost four.
0: Almost four. And so that'll be, you know,
1: some outlaws, man.
0: Yeah, for sure.
1: The Massey boys and that Massey girl, that's the one you really got to worry about.
2: you know, I always forget how naive you are about, you guys are about children.
1: Oh, yeah.
2: Until I hear I heard him talking about how you can tell a 3 or 4 year old, now, you're going to have to be nice today because we're going to the doctor's office.
1: That was Tyler.
2: That does not work. I don't know. You can say it worked one time. That's just luck.
0: Yeah, that was luck.
2: It's not. I mean, I'm going to tell you, at least my kids, the nicer you needed them to be, the worse they were.
0: Right.
2: So, you know, and you know, they go to, it's kind of like you talk about, you know, I remember, I think yesterday you were talking about Mariah going to school and you don't know how they're going to do it.
1: Yeah.
2: But they're totally different with those.
1: Sure. Yeah,
2: they
1: sure.
2: understand authority and structure, and they know you don't have any.
1: But I'm not going to do anything.
2: Well, at the end of the day. Ultimately, yeah. It's like,
0: the only way I think that that worked yesterday is, like all humans, incentive. Boys. Incentive, yes. Yeah. So if you're good, if you're quiet, if you listen, if you're nice, you're going to get a treat and a toy at the end. You know,
1: yeah.
0: And that drove him. I could tell, like, every time I looked at him, he was like, treating a toy, treating a toy, treating a toy, treating a toy. Just got to yeah. keep waiting, you know. And I understand, you know, that's almost bribery. But I would rather that than, you know, just giving him the iPad yeah. and just, like, zoning out on that.
2: Well, one of the things you got to remember, if you're going to do it that way,
0: mm-hmm.
2: I'm 100% with
0: mm-hmm.
2: you. It's like giving a dog a treat.
0: Yeah.
2: You only give them a treat if they do the trick.
0: That's right. That's right. And I kept out, like, I told him a few times, like, you are dangerously close to you losing your treat and toy, you know?
1: Yeah. But he's smart. He realized there ain't no stick. Just carrots.
0: Yeah,
1: just
0: yeah.
1: Carrots. Just carrots. So just yeah. got babe, get the carrot.
0: Yeah, yeah.
1: Like, my daughter now, if I tell her I'm going to spank her, man, she'll just drop her britches right then and there and just stick her butt right at me, like, go for it. Yeah. It might hurt for a second, but then it's over with. I tell you, but what?
2: Yeah, that reminds me laughs. So much of my daughter.
0: Yeah,
2: my
0: yeah.
2: oldest daughter.
0: Yeah.
1: But now I'll tell you what. This is something when we realized we were having a kid. We were looking at how do you raise a kid today?
0: Mm-hmm.
1: And I mean, people have been raising kids for a long time.
0: Yeah, yeah.
1: What worked for them? What can we use now?
0: Mm-hmm.
1: And one of the theories is called the video game. It's like the video game theory of parenting. And in the article they talk about, remember playing Mario back in the day?
0: Mm-hmm.
1: If you touch the Goomba, you got to start all the way back from the beginning.
0: Right, right,
1: every
0: right.
1: time you touch the Goomba, you go back from the beginning. There's not
0: right.
1: sometimes where the Goomba's like, it's okay. You
0: yeah,
1: know?
0: Right, right,
1: and,
0: right.
1: And go ahead. You know, you got to start from the beginning every mm-hmm. time. You know, and not that we have followed that to the T by any chance, but one of the things they said is, you know, if you don't want to just beat your kid senseless, all
0: yeah.
1: right, if you want, you know, if you want to be a decent parent,
0: uh-huh.
1: That one of the things you can do is make sure that your kid is enjoying the time they spend with you, and then the ultimate punishment is them not being able to spend time with
0: sure.
1: you. At least at this, you know, when
0: sure,
1: I mean, when they're. I imagine when she's 11, 12, 13, mm-hmm. she'll never want anything.
0: Yeah, to do yeah, yeah.
2: Somebody wrote that, doesn't have any.
1: yeah. yeah. But
0: at this current stage, I think a timeout is way more effective.
1: Oh, very powerful.
0: Yeah, yeah.
1: I'll
0: very
1: tell you
0: powerful
1: what,
0: timeout.
1: We'll put our daughter in timeout 5-10 minutes, and she mm-hmm. comes out there like Mother Teresa afterwards.
0: Yeah.
1: You know?
0: Sweet angel.
1: yeah.
0: Because fear of missing out.
1: Exactly. The
0: yeah.
1: FOMO.
0: Yeah. yeah. Way more than a spanking or something.
1: Yeah.
0: You know? Yeah, it's tough. It's tough in this day and age because there is the access to just this thing that will, that you know, and I get it. I'm not looking down on any parents that might, you know.
1: It's like the mind ray. Like something, I don't know, something from the old Batman or
0: yeah,
1: something where they
0: yeah.
1: just point it. It's the mind gun.
0: Yeah.
1: And just it
0: stuns
1: just
0: you. Yeah, yeah. Like your kid's acting up in a restaurant, set up the phone with whatever color and angry noises and stuff
1: yeah.
0: and they'll follow that. They just look at it, you know? And we really tried to avoid that all day yesterday. And he got to the point where, like, I forgot about the stuff. So we went to TJ Maxx and I was like, all right, you know, so we bought the toy before the day was over.
1: Uh-oh.
0: You know, but I also in my mind I was like, he's not playing with it till he gets home. That was you know, because it was a small bucket with some farm animals and safari animals in it, so I'm like, you can't open that till you get home, and if you act up, you're not getting the you know, that type of thing.
1: I'm gonna play with it
0: and line
1: him up on a shelf
0: yeah.
1: that you can't reach.
0: Yeah, like, yeah,
1: here's the horsey.
0: yeah, yeah. yeah, here comes the rhino.
1: Exactly. Holler at me. Let's strap some fireworks to him,
0: yeah,
1: man.
0: Yeah, yeah, yeah. But. And so I had forgotten about it because there was so much after the buying of the toy, and it was just in the back of the car. I pull up, and he's like, we're home? I'm like, yeah. I pull up my park, and I start getting him out of the car, and he's like, my animals. And I was like, oh, yeah. Oh, yeah, fair enough, dude.
1: Yeah.
0: You did good. He was amazing yesterday. Such yeah. a good kid. Yeah. Just a few moments of, like, sit down. But getting a kid to sit down, I mean...
2: For hours.
0: For hours.
1: That's why I carry duct tape in my truck. I carry duct tape everywhere I go.
0: It's unreasonable to ask a little bit, you know, like sit down, stop moving, slow down, just be quiet.
1: Settle down.
0: You see them, they'll do it and they just start.
1: Yeah.
0: You know, they have to like move, you know.
2: It's kind of like the Hulk.
0: Yeah, right.
2: Busting out of his clothes.
0: Yeah, that's right.
1: Well,
2: I want to be a kid.
0: Yeah.
1: You're right, Greg. The only thing I know about parenting is that I know nothing.
0: Yeah.
1: But I think the particular challenge I have just with a girl is that, I've been married a long time. We've always had girl dog. Like, I'm so used to being henpecked all the time that when my daughter does it to me, all right, it doesn't even faze me. And thank goodness, I love my wife so much. Thank goodness for her. She is my protector. Okay, like the other day, my daughter was just barking orders at me, and I'm just doing it.
0: Yeah,
1: I'm just used to doing it. All right, and so I'm doing what I need to do. And my wife hears it. She comes in. She's like, "You stop talking to your daddy like that." You know, she's like, "You tell please, thank you." And I'm like, I snapped out. I was like, "Oh yeah, hey, yeah. I'm not married to you.
0: Yeah,
1: all right. You don't get to do that to me all the time. And
0: yeah,
1: well, just not just, every second, yeah, please.
0: When mama's not around.
1: Yeah.
0: Yeah, complete difference between girl and boy too.
2: Oh yeah.
0: I mean, because if Miles tries to tell me anything, I'm just like, you kidding me now?
2: Yeah. Yeah, well, that's you and him too.
0: Right.
2: Yeah. And I don't think anybody tells you anything, you're gonna do that.
0: Fair enough.
1: But there will be some differences. You know, I got a son now as well, 5 months, and his first, you know, my daughter's first vehicle, I'm already saving up for it. It's gonna be nicer than anything I've had. It'll be, if she needed to take it across the country, she could, you know, and have all the fancy stuff in it. And the son, he'll have whatever he can fix up that's laying in the yard.
0: But that's
1: better take oil and water with you. And man, if you go more than 30 miles, you're on your own, okay?
0: I'm just hoping they last, because I like this idea. But by the time Miles is ready to drive, an old vehicle will be like your white truck that you're driving right now.
1: Yeah, it's true.
0: You can't work on that thing.
1: No.
0: You can't know anything on it, you know? So we got to keep these old trucks going, you know? Because in 16 years or whatever, you know, when he's getting his first ride, it'll be like, oh, yeah, he'll be at school. Yeah, my dad bought me a ride, sure. 2022, like, you know, Ford, well, you know, classic. F-150, dude. Yeah. Can you believe that? You know, right now, that's like an amazing truck.
1: Yeah, when
0: his
1: buddy's driving the late 2047 F-150.
0: Yeah,
2: it won't even fly.
0: Yeah.
2: Mine doesn't fly.
0: Yeah, mine doesn't fly. Well, who knows what it's going to look like? All right, we got to keep it moving. We got to do the weather and then right into the local lowdown. 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
2: All right, let's talk about it. We got weather. Going to be a beautiful day, mostly sunny skies with a high of 88. It's currently 70 degrees outside right now, but earlier it was like 67. That was nice. We're looking at a low of around 70 degrees this evening. Tomorrow, strong winds, a high of 91, mostly sunny skies, light south winds 10 to 15 miles per hour, increasing to potential 20 mile per hour gusts. Same with tomorrow night, partly cloudy, a low of 75 and strong winds. On Thursday, partly sunny skies with a high of 92. And then here comes the storm. Thursday night, a 60% chance of showers and possible thunderstorms. 50% chance on Friday with a high near 86. Saturday, a 30% chance of showers and thunderstorms. And Sunday, a 20% chance. So there you go. Yesterday's high was 80. The low was 68, not 67. 0.09 inches of rain in the past 24 hours. There you go. Local lowdown. You guys want to hop right into it?
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4: Yeah, we did. I'm sorry. See this clip on New York Post, I'm sorry, of a bike race somewhere and a little elderly lady on her scooter drives right into the lane of the bicyclist in the aftermath. Oh, my goodness.
2: The path of destruction.
4: Yeah, she hit the whiskey throttled it a little bit too much. Right into those bicyclists.
2: Oh, my gosh. And they're all hitting
4: it. Oh, my goodness. Wow. Yeah, the scene of destruction left behind.
2: Yeah.
4: All right. Hope everybody's all right.
2: Yeah.
4: That's
2: she looks back and it's 15 cyclists like, my leg.
4: I'm sure the lady did not mean to do that, but
2: yeah, y'all getting in the way. But, you know, I was going to the to the grocery.
4: But man, speaking of destruction, I guess we didn't talk about this yesterday. I had it in the news, but did y'all see the images of the bathrooms over at the Locksburg City Park? And somebody just smashed up all the toilets and smashed up just everything.
2: Did they
4: inside
2: get any
4: the bathrooms?
2: Is there any footage or any leads?
4: They got, I think they got some minors that were responsible for it. That's just some youngins messing around there. So
2: I mean, that's horrible. You know, never do that. But it does, I think it might fall under the, you know, board minors category.
4: TikTok trend.
2: Right,
4: You go to, you just smash things in public. And
2: yeah, the bathroom smash trend.
4: Yeah, and then you film all the evidence right there in the act. Right. And then it makes it very easy for law enforcement to crack down.
2: But for me, I would like, in my day, it would be like silly string the bathroom or something. Not smash up, like you need to... You know, that smashed up all the toilets, smashed up everything.
4: A small town's park, and the Ida Margaret Coulter Stone Park is a wonderful park.
2: Yeah, it is.
4: Yeah, it is. I know the folks over there feel very lucky to have it.
2: Great park.
4: And it's not, man, expensive as things are, and it's not like cities just got money laying around to replace toilets when they all get smashed up in a place. And that park relies on a lot of volunteers. It's just a bad deal. I saw a bit of a debate online. It's whether you just treat, you know, that was kind of a dumb adult thing that they did to mm-hmm. feel like they could go in there and just smash the place up. Do you just go ahead and let them deal with the consequences as an adult? Do you make them go in there and mm-hmm. fix it? You know, and I'm a little torn on that. I guess both. Well, you know, add mm-hmm. some charges to community service and make them go in there and fix it.
2: I'm okay with that.
4: Yeah,
2: I'm okay with that. When I was a kid, I'm talking like, you know, let's say 14, 15. Smashing bus stops was a big thing among, you know, because up there the bus stops are all glass, yeah. you know, so it would be smashing bus stops and stuff. So this seems similar enough. I'm just trying to think like not be too hard on like what's going on with today's generation. I think it's always kind of going on, like unruly bored minors do,
3: you're right about that. But the thing about it, the difference is mm-hmm. is how the parents react.
2: Yeah, true.
3: And I, you know, there was a time I can remember one time when I was probably in junior high, you know, up here where the administration building is now. Mm-hmm. Somebody went in there and wrote a bunch of words that shouldn't have been written on with paint.
2: Mm-hmm.
3: Well, so they got caught. They were suspended from school till they got the paint, till they got it off. Mm. They had to do it.
2: Right. Yeah.
3: And,
2: so you know, parents probably had to like buy the paint. Like,
3: no, their parents. No, he had. To, I mean, it was just him. He had to get it off by himself.
2: Right, right.
3: I mean, and that's the thing. It's like this. They'll learn a lesson if they have to go replace that, mm-hmm. go find the people to do it, go do all this stuff. Mm-hmm. And I don't know how old they were. They may have been 10.
2: Yeah, right.
3: You know, probably a little older. But if their parents just go buy it all and say, hey, you know, call up.
4: Yeah, just pay some guy to go
3: plumber, call a plumber up, say, hey, go fix all that.
2: Yeah.
3: They're not learning.
4: There's no consequences.
2: And no video games for you for 2 weeks.
3: That's right.
4: Yeah. All right, well, just tonight.
2: It's all going to heavily rely on the parenting.
3: Yeah.
2: Because that, you know, again, as a terrible thing, I'm not trying to downplay the terribleness of it, but I'm also not trying to be like, you know.
3: And we all just
2: exactly.
3: Right?
2: But it does matter heavily on, the parents' disciplinary actions after it.
4: Maybe that's where the difference, I'm not saying like all parents, we still got plenty of old school parents, but you know, I was still like especially with our dad, I was less worried about like the police catching me than him catching me, you know. I was safer with the police.
2: Keep me in jail.
4: Exactly.
2: Keep me in the lockup area.
4: Exactly. Yeah. And now, I mean, I've been seeing it online, this particular instance where some parents are just like, well, it's, you know, it's not his fault, and then, you know, and all that kind of stuff, you know. I'm seeing parents just coming in
2: system.
4: And defending their kids and everything, mm-hmm. and it's like your kid was being an idiot, you know,
2: right.
4: and
3: which doesn't necessarily mean they're bad kids.
4: No,
3: that just means they made a poor choice,
4: a lapse of judgment.
2: Yeah,
4: sure,
2: yeah.
4: Which kids do,
3: and adults also do that too.
2: And that's why we don't let them make major. But again, totally different if it's like if this turns out it was like 18-year-olds, 19-year-olds, and it's, throw the book at them. What would that be? Vandalism, disorder, like destruction of property,
3: public
2: property.
4: Yeah, and I think it was over like $1,000 or something. Might be a felony at that level.
2: That's
4: But there was also talk on there is like whether the parents should be held responsible as well.
2: Mm-hmm.
4: You know, and it's like that's a tough one. You know, I mean, it's not the parents didn't do it; it is their kids. But there is this growing movement when kids do crazy things. You know, like you see these what are they? Call them these teen meetups or whatever. You see them mostly in bigger places across the country where a bunch of teens will just meet up, they'll talk, they'll plan something out on social media, meet up, and they'll just like, I don't know, burn cars windows, storefront windows and stuff.
2: Right.
4: And now a lot of law enforcement agents saying like, we're going to come after, steal stuff.
2: Steal bread.
4: There you go, to feed their family. And the law enforcement agents are saying, well, we're going to start going after the parents on this.
2: Not bad. I don't know how I feel about that. I'd need a little time to think about it because, you know, I mean, they are your responsibility, and if they're not going to cough up anything, then you've turned them loose a little bit. But we're not going to hold for example a serial killer's crimes to their parents, right, or something like that, you know. I know that's older, they're adults at that point.
4: I hope so.
2: But yeah
4: 12-year-old serial killer.
3: I think that comes from is the fact that the parents, and not that particular set of parents, but parents in general have been so lax in taking and making their kids be responsible for stuff,
2: mm-hmm.
3: that now the police are saying, well, we'll just make you responsible.
2: Then. Yeah, yeah, yeah.
3: Because you're not going to make your child responsible for it.
2: Right.
3: We're going to make you responsible.
2: Yeah.
3: Mm-hmm.
4: But, you know, you could,
3: maybe you'll care now.
4: Yeah. 15 years of the best parenting can probably be ruined 15 minutes with your kid hanging out with the wrong person.
3: Oh, yeah. I'm not arguing about that, I'm just saying, you know, it's like you said, you didn't want to get in trouble. You didn't do that, not because you were scared of the police. You were scared of your dad.
2: Yeah, right.
3: But that's not there anymore in so many times. And that's why I think they went to that tactic.
2: Yeah.
3: You know,
2: yeah.
3: You're not going to make your children, you know, and not that they can't mess up,
2: mm-hmm.
3: but when they do mess up, you know, you have to understand that you got to be responsible.
2: Yeah.
3: And if you're doing that, I think you're doing okay. They may mess up again the next day.
2: Mm-hmm.
3: And the best parents can have bad kids.
2: Right.
3: I mean, it's just the way it is.
2: Yeah. Mm-hmm.
3: But I think all I'm saying is, as an overall picture, I think what they've done, they've seen, well, parents, you know, are going, it's not, mm-hmm. you know, it's not just kids.
2: Yeah, yeah, yeah.
3: You know, it's just kids. Well, they burned up a Lamborghini.
2: Yeah.
3: Well, it's just kids, you know, or whatever, you know.
4: Yeah, smashed up a bunch of toilets.
3: Yeah. Well, I mean, you know, I think they just need to be responsible for.
2: Yeah, looted the jewelry store so that they could sell the jewelry and feed their family.
3: Yeah,
2: that's what.
3: Yeah, Robin Hood.
2: Yeah,
3: yeah,
2: yeah. He's Robin in a hood.
3: Yeah.
2: All right, let's get into your birthday club. We'll be right back.
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0: Time for the birthday club, everybody. 870-642-2190. 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Get a big happy birthday. I'm going to kick it off with a big happy birthday going out to America Weeks here in DeQueen. That's a happy birthday from Grandma and Grandpa Weeks.
1: Happy birthday,
0: America.
2: Got a happy birthday going out to Diego Contreras Pantoja.
0: Hey.
2: Down at Pilgrims. Happy birthday to you.
3: Excellent job.
2: Thank you. I probably maybe pronounced that last name wrong.
0: What did you say? Pantoja?
2: Yeah.
0: That's how I say it.
3: Now I've got a big happy birthday going out to Amber Landrum down at Pilgrims. Happy birthday.
0: Hey,
3: can you do that?
2: I'm gonna try.
3: Okay.
2: Happy birthday going out to
0: Guillermo?
2: No, Guillermina.
3: I can't get the last part.
0: Guillermina.
2: Yeah.
3: Guillermina?
2: Yeah, Torres.
3: Yeah, okay.
0: Yeah, Torres. Happy birthday, Guillermina. No, it's fine.
2: Happy birthday going out to Marquise Daniels down at Pilgrims.
0: Hey.
3: I was actually saying I'm sorry to her.
0: Or is that, would you say Marquess? I've heard it a couple different, I've heard it the way you say it too, though. I like the name Marquess.
3: I would say Marquise.
0: Marquise, yeah,
3: but,
0: I would too.
3: But because it's an S.
0: Yep.
3: If it was a Z, I'd say Marquess.
0: I like that name. There's something about that name that I like.
2: And happy birthday going out to Emma Strasner, also down at Pilgrims. Hope everybody has a fabulous day.
0: Excellent. Lisa Johnson on Facebook says happy 8th birthday to Mila Ortega from Mimi and Papa. Yeah, that's Mila Ortega. Happy birthday.
3: Yeah.
0: Eight years old.
3: No way.
0: Holy cow.
3: You can't be that old.
0: I mean, when I, you know, that's Ashley's kiddo. And, you know, I met her probably, what, 3 or 4 years ago, you know? Time goes by like crazy.
2: Yeah, she was just a little bitty thing.
0: Happy 8th birthday, Mila.
2: We got a belated birthday that came through our Facebook, and I'll be sure to get it in the birthday club. Happy belated birthday to Carlos. His birthday was on Saturday, and he turned 6.
0: Carlos, happy birthday. Get those birthdays and anniversaries in, y'all. We're going to be sure to write down Mila as well.
2: Yes.
3: Looks like.
2: Oh no! Go ahead. Sorry.
3: I was just gonna say. I see it's Colton Hall's birthday. Gonna guess he's gonna spend his birthday working on some farm equipment.
0: You gonna say that?
3: Yeah. There's a pretty good bet on that.
0: Yeah.
3: Happy birthday, Colton.
0: How about that? Oh, is he like a farm, like a heavy equipment mechanic?
3: Yeah. Down at. I don't know the name. He's Highway 41.
0: Yeah.
3: You know, down south of town.
0: Right. I watch videos.
3: He can fix it.
0: Yeah.
3: If it broke, he can fix it.
0: I watch videos of heavy equipment mechanics who work on like farm equipment or like excavator, you know, stuff like that. That's a whole that's a whole other breed of dude right there.
3: Well, yeah, you know, the thing about it is when you got to have a wrench that takes two hands to pick it up.
0: Yes.
3: Yeah.
0: That's
3: and you
0: where
3: put it on there. How do you turn it?
0: I don't know, dude. I see the guy. I saw one guy standing on it.
3: Yeah.
0: He's standing and jumping on it so it'll, you know.
3: Yeah.
0: And then the crazy, like, if a sledgehammer is in, like, your top tools, you know.
3: Right.
0: I mean, every mechanic needs a hammer at some point.
3: Right.
0: But, like, no, I need a sledgehammer, like 15-pound one, you know, or something.
3: Yeah, that's right.
0: Like
3: Colton's a great mechanic.
0: Yeah.
3: Can fix anything.
0: Yeah. Like those excavators or whatever it is, like with the long arm and the different attack, you know, might have a bucket on it. The way they're all pieced together with these giant pins that they got to bang out with a sledgehammer and they fall to the ground. Yeah. That's a crazy job right there.
3: Yep.
0: Happy birthday to, what was his name?
3: Colton.
0: Hall.
3: You got another happy birthday going out. I'm going to wish this guy a happy birthday because I'm sure nobody else will. It's Jimmy Manasco over in Umpire.
0: Hey.
3: Happy birthday, Jimmy.
0: Happy birthday, Jimmy.
2: I want to wish Josh and Jana Smith a happy 25th anniversary.
0: What?
2: I just saw it on Facebook a few minutes ago.
0: Who not calling that in?
2: Yeah. Jana or Josh.
3: Jana. We're going to blame it on Jana.
0: Their anniversary is on Tupac's birthday. Shout out Tupac.
3: Yeah.
0: Don't say yeah.
2: It looks like the only national day is National Fudge Day, which I can get behind.
0: National Fudge. I'm off the fudge. Fudge is overrated.
2: I haven't had fudge in so long.
0: Yeah. Are you on the fudge, Greg? Or are you definitely off the fudge?
3: It's a fall treat for me.
0: It's a fall treat.
3: I like peanut butter fudge.
0: Yeah.
3: But, you know, I'm not a mass-produced fudge guy.
0: Right. Yeah, like fudge out of some, you know.
3: Yeah, that you buy at the convenience store.
2: I have not. I don't know if it's because I've been sick or what, but I just have not been satiated by any kind of sweets in the last 4 days.
0: Like you're eating endless amounts of them? Or like.
2: I'm trying to find one that fulfills me. I don't know how else to say it, and I can't. But I realized last night I got McDonald's. I was just craving something salty, and I was lazy. And I've realized that how long have I been using the app? Probably a year and a half, 2 years maybe. And I've thought this entire time that you can't buy cookies on the app. And I've been just so upset by it. And I realize it's because you have to go in and there's an extra button you have to press to add it to your order.
0: Oh.
2: So I've been doing it wrong the whole time.
0: I didn't even know McDonald's had cookies.
2: Oh, they're the best.
0: Really?
2: Well, they're not as good as Subway's, no.
0: Are they big?
2: I would say for the price, say probably like that big.
0: Okay.
2: I think they're decently
0: priced.
2: What's
0: the price?
2: I think for two, it's $1.59. I want to confirm.
0: But you could like spend $4 on a pack of Chip Ahoy, and there you go.
2: Yeah, but I don't like crunchy.
0: You get the soft ones.
2: Yeah. Well, but those are so weird.
3: They are weird.
0: I love them.
3: They got the same stuff that cheese.
0: Yeah.
3: There's something there.
0: I love it.
3: To make them soft, to make them stay soft.
2: Yeah. I know at McDonald's, I saw last night, they have, you can get a tote of cookies.
3: A tote?
2: A tote. That's 13 cookies for $5.19. Wow, that's amazing.
3: That's a baker's dozen.
2: That's a baker's dozen. But at Subway, you can get 3 dozen for $20.
3: And they're big. They're twice
0: that's
3: as big.
0: Good.
3: They're basically twice as big. Twice as better,
0: too.
2: And they're twice as better. Yeah.
0: Like, is it because I consider Subway cookies not in the homemade category, they are in the produced category? Because we've talked about this produced versus homemade, and I can't say that any cookie I feel bad because I got like the greatest cookie maker I know sitting next to me, but there's just something about
3: I could scoop him out of that Toll House bowl,
0: true. Your cookies are amazing, and I probably would say the best ever. But like, I love production cookies.
2: Well, if I'm gonna pick one cookie to rule them all, it would be the Subway cookie, and that is mass produced. And I would pick that over my own cookies, which I don't.
0: You don't mess around with that cookie bar that they do, right?
2: I did once, and they say that it's a foot long, and I measured it, and it was like 9.5 inches.
0: Well.
2: Yeah. I know. Yeah. Disappointment.
3: Again.
2: I measured it. I want to know if I'm getting my money's worth.
0: Yeah. That's skimflation again.
2: Yeah, it is.
3: Yeah.
2: It is. Yeah. I don't agree with that at all. They also have, they had like the foot long pretzel too.
0: Yeah,
2: like
0: that thing ain't a foot long.
2: No.
0: Yeah.
2: How dare they?
0: That thing is dumb in the first place.
2: Yeah, and they're expensive, so you want
3: Maybe we ought to start a class action lawsuit.
0: I think we should.
3: Against Jared.
0: Yeah.
2: Well, I don't. He's
3: blaming me for everything else.
0: True.
3: Blame me for that, too.
2: Yeah. Well, yeah. I don't know that he's ever getting out of prison.
3: No, he's not.
0: He did do an interview recently that I listened to.
2: No way.
0: Yeah. Because that's like, that is a crazy story. It's not just a guy got caught. The amount of, it's sickening, obviously.
2: There's a whole, Netflix did a really great documentary on it.
3: Is he fat?
0: Yeah, it was decent. No, but I'll say that he's having a hard time in prison.
2: Good.
3: Yeah.
0: So we can all rest and feel decent about that.
2: Yeah.
0: But he will get out one day, right? which nobody's going to feel good about that.
2: I'm pretty sure.
0: Yeah, but that is a sickening bad story, but there is so much to it. You could fill a lot of documentaries.
2: His prison release is March 24th, 2029, so he's only got a couple years left.
0: That's 3 years left.
2: Wow.
0: You know, and it's like, when that was like mid-2000s that he got? Late 2000s?
2: Yeah, so he's serving 15 years, so... Yeah.
0: That should be life,
2: dude.
0: That was
2: the 2010s, then.
0: That should be life.
2: Yeah, I agree.
0: You know?
2: I absolutely
0: agree. What are we doing?
2: Yeah.
0: Anyway. You know, but yeah, Subway cookies are good. I haven't tried the cookie bar thing. The pretzel stinks, and but I do like Subway. I do like it.
2: Mm-hmm.
0: You know, it's bad, but it's good. I don't know if that makes sense.
3: Well, I think there's three levels.
0: Mm-hmm.
3: You got homemade cookies.
0: Okay.
3: You got store bought cookies,
0: mm-hmm.
3: and then you've got mass-produced mm-hmm. cookies, which I would even throw Nestle Toll House cookies into that mass-produced, because you know there's a difference between buying Chips Ahoy,
0: mm-hmm.
3: which are
0: and then
3: buying Nestle's Toll House and going home
0: and baking
3: them yourself,
0: for sure.
3: I mean, they're a lot.
0: There's a difference.
3: There's a lot better, and
0: mm-hmm.
3: that's kind of where Subway's are, because they do bake them
0: mm-hmm.
3: there.
0: Mm-hmm.
3: You know, they're not just made up somewhere in America and shipped all over the place.
0: It's almost like we're talking about loose cookies versus cookies in a box or uh-huh. a bag or uh-huh. a sleeve mm-hmm. type thing, mm-hmm. you know? We're talking Oreos, we're talking Chips Ahoy, Keebler Elves, Girl Scout, you know, all of these, right?
2: Mm-hmm.
0: You wouldn't consider a Subway cookie in that category.
3: No.
0: Right.
3: You know what my favorite one of those is?
0: Hmm.
3: You won't like it. Fig Newton.
0: Fig Newtons are great.
2: Oh, I love them.
0: Fig Newtons are great, but they have changed. Have you had one recently?
3: No, because I don't eat.
0: Yeah,
3: I don't eat that
0: right.
3: stuff anymore.
0: They're not any good now. Like they were always dry, but now I think I'm eating the ones from the mid 90s.
3: Oh, really?
0: Like, you know, they're still selling.
3: They're that dry.
0: They used to have some. You know, you'd get through the dry cookie exterior into the wonderful.
3: Bigness.
0: Figness of the and dateness or whatever you know, and that would at least make it somewhat moist. But a Fig Newton nowadays, terrible.
3: I didn't know that.
0: Mm-hmm. And the packages and everything
3: they're ruining
0: it all, dude.
2: Does Otis Spunkmeyer ring a bell to anybody?
0: Oh, yeah.
2: That's who makes the Subway cookies.
0: That makes sense.
2: Yeah.
0: Otis comes in the bags, right? They're like grandma's cookies, but they're a different type
3: of bag. They're kind of cooked.
0: Yeah.
3: I think those are ones you can like, you know, let's just say, I don't know, I opened up a coffee shop and mm-hmm. I could be an Otis Spunkmeyer
2: cookie dealer. You could be.
3: And they'd send that stuff to me. I just bake them and sell them.
0: Yeah.
2: Correct.
0: Yeah. Cookie dealer. You got to get with the supplier. He meets you in the back like, you got the stuff, man? You got the cash?
3: I really need it.
0: Yeah.
3: I really need it bad.
0: Yeah. Got a lot of customers out there, man. But grandmas are good,
2: dude.
0: The pack you get at like a convenience store, you get two.
3: Yeah.
0: Those are so good.
2: I'm so surprised that they haven't gone down to just one. Shout out.
0: Yeah, shout out.
2: Shout out
0: Grandma's Cookies.
3: We
0: did one small. I'm sorry, I cut you off.
3: No, that's okay.
0: We did one small debate where it wasn't even really a debate. We all agreed.
3: That's all.
0: Pie versus cake. Mm-hmm. Where you fall on that one? I guess I don't
3: even consider them the same thing.
0: Pie versus cake? No, they're not the same thing.
3: I know, but I mean, I don't. No. I mean,
0: oh, they're not in the same. They like shouldn't be in the same route, like, the category.
3: I mean, I love apple cake.
0: Mm-hmm.
3: I love apple pie.
0: Apple cake.
3: Yeah.
0: What is apple cake?
2: I don't know.
3: It's really good.
2: I'm not
0: judging it.
2: Yeah.
0: It sounds good.
2: Yeah.
0: I've never had apple cake. Yeah.
3: But you know, like. Italian cream cake?
0: Yeah.
3: Oh, Stillwell's Italian cream cake?
0: Yeah.
3: So good.
0: True.
3: But, you know, or German chocolate cake?
0: Mm-hmm, mm-hmm.
3: I love those.
0: Yeah. Mm-hmm.
3: I like a pecan pie,
0: mm-hmm.
3: but that's kind of a Thanksgiving deal to me.
0: Mm-hmm.
3: And any other time, it doesn't really bother me that much.
0: I just realized something I could eat. He was so good in the fruit versus vegetable pie, vegetable debate.
2: What?
0: Pies. You can't, you know, pies, dude. Yeah. Ain't no veggie pie. That's you know, right. You got carrot cake.
3: Yeah.
0: Whatever.
2: My wedding cake was carrot cake.
0: Carrot cake slaps.
2: I don't like carrot cake.
0: Why did you get it as a wedding cake?
2: Oh, my husband loved it.
0: Are you kidding me?
2: No.
0: Your
2: that was his favorite cake ever. It was my favorite to make. I make a darn good carrot cake. But if
3: apparently,
2: I ever...
3: because you probably
0: it's
3: made
0: supposed
3: a bunch.
0: To be for you, though.
2: I know. If I ever get married again, it'll be double chocolate. It'll be a chocolate cake with chocolate frosting.
0: Yeah.
2: Yeah.
0: Well, the thing about cake, the highs are very high on a cake.
2: I'm sorry.
0: What?
2: Yeah, it's true.
0: Yeah. Something I said that's wrong?
2: No, I don't know why that's so funny. The highs are high.
0: The highs are very high.
3: He's fixing to get to the other part. The other shoe's fixing to drop.
2: Yeah.
0: Hey, man.
2: I feel like I already relate because I've ate so much cake over the last 4 days. And
0: yeah.
2: It's just like, it's been awful.
3: Homemade?
2: No.
3: Bought?
2: Bought. Like,
3: bought cakes.
2: What I was trying to say earlier, after, and I got sidetracked by the McDonald's cookies thing, is that I've been buying like slices of cake in the container, either at Walmart or Pruitt's, and they're just
0: a slice of cake.
2: You get just a slice of cake, and it's just, I'm sorry, but it's overpriced, and there's no taste to it.
0: Of course, it's overpriced.
2: But I don't
0: a slice of cake.
2: Yeah, and I don't know what to do right now. I'm lost.
3: Well, see, you can buy, you know, those little pies
0: buy
3: you buy,
0: cake.
3: Like a little apple pie.
2: Yeah.
3: It's this big,
0: mm-hmm.
3: You know, comes in the box.
0: Mm-hmm.
3: They're great.
2: Yeah,
0: they are good.
2: I'm not big on fruit pies, but Sunday night, was it Sunday? I was out. I'm not feeling well. I need something sweet. And I want a pumpkin pie. And the only pumpkin pie I could find was one that I had to bake.
0: Mm-hmm. She's not big on fruit pie, yet she chooses pie over cake. And that's a
2: cheesecake.
0: Cheesecake is considered a pie.
2: Mm-hmm. That's
0: Greg.
2: What
0: can you weigh in on this? It says it's cheesecake. It's cake is in the name.
2: I know, but it's considered a pie because it's the crust. It's in a. It's a tart, basically. You know.
0: What's a tart?
3: Hey, she knows more about it than I do. I would have said it was a cake.
0: Yeah, me too. Because it doesn't. It's not a. It's not a cheese pie. It's a cheesecake.
2: It says, okay, despite its...
0: Well, there are, I say something different
3: there
0: now.
3: Are,
2: now
3: right,
2: it's
3: doesn't
2: saying,
3: it?
2: Yeah, it's

0: Very right,
1: it's
0: right.
1: definitely not a cake because traditional cakes are made with flour, leavening agents, and a batter that bakes into a bread-like consistency.
2: Traditionally, but you can have an ice cream cake,
1: yeah,
2: all
1: that's
2: right?
1: true.
2: And
1: sure,
2: it's just ice cream. It's not with frosting on it. It's still cake.
1: Yeah. I don't know about that. That's
0: I don't
1: ice
0: know if that's
1: cream.
0: Really a qualifying cake. It's just called cake.
2: It's called cake. We get it. It's a birthday cake. I want a cake for my birthday. What kind of cake do you want? A big thing of ice cream. That's the kind of cake I like. It's just
0: that's
2: ice cream.
0: Just not cake, yeah. though.
2: That's like being, I love vegetables. What kind of vegetables do you like? Steak. Steak's my favorite vegetable. I love cake. What do you like? What's your favorite flavor? Vanilla ice cream. Okay, that doesn't even follow.
0: Well, yeah. So where'd y'all all get end up on the pie?
2: We all ended up pie. Pie is better because I think cobbler's pie adjacent. Like I think that can be kind of you know. And if I had a cheesecake in front of me and was asked, is this more of a pie or a cake? I'd probably say it's more of a pie. Mm-hmm. It just said in cheesecake. So, yeah. And I want pie to win, so, you know.
1: Yeah.
0: I love a homemade cheesecake.
2: Cheesecake is cool for two bites. I'm out after that. I ain't eating no cheesecake.
1: Man.
2: I don't really like it, I think. Or it's too heavy. Or I don't know. I mean, I've had... I can't say I've ever had a bad cheesecake.
1: Yeah.
2: You know? It's so heavy, you know? And I got that one once from Walmart that's like the different slices all around. I mean, I thought it was okay, but I can't eat the stuff.
1: Yeah.
2: You know? And coming from me, that's saying a lot, dude.
1: Yeah.
2: I can eat an entire... I've eaten an entire pie in bed.
1: Mm-hmm.
2: Like, on my side.
1: Yeah.
2: You know what I'm saying?
1: Yeah.
2: I can eat a lot of pie, dude.
1: Right.
2: I can't eat much cheesecake. No, I think it was apple. You made some kind of crazy apple pie or something like that?
1: I've made apple pie with cinnamon roll crust.
2: Oh, man, that was so good. Yeah.
1: Yeah.
2: And I was supposed to share it with Allie, and I ate the whole thing. Yeah.
1: Oh.
2: Yeah.
1: I
2: there was something going on there.
1: Yeah.
2: But, like, cherry pie, blueberry pie. Pecan pie, pumpkin pie. Mm. Pumpkin is a vegetable, right?
1: Yeah.
2: So that's about the only vegetable pie, right?
1: Yeah.
2: Yeah. It's like you're using as little as a pumpkin. I mean, pumpkin barely.
0: It's a watermelon.
2: Watermelon's a fruit, dude. Don't go be coming for my watermelon.
0: Well, a pumpkin's a fruit, too, then.
2: Why?
0: It grows on a vine just like a watermelon.
1: Well, let's see. Well, it's all about the seeds, right? Oh, it's botanically a fruit.
0: Yep.
2: But we're not botanists, according to Greg.
0: <That's right.
2: laughs> It's like, you're not a botanist. See, I would have thought pumpkin was a vegetable.
0: Yep.
2: All right, there you go. All right, we're late. We got to keep it moving here. Let's get into the news. Indeed, brought to you by Horatio State Bank and James Hodge Chevrolet.
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5: And we are back with KDQN News. And our first story is a Sevier County woman has been charged with defrauding a secured creditor, a Class D felony, according to criminal information filed Monday in the Sevier County Circuit Court. Prosecutors allege that 34-year-old Megan Halliday unlawfully disposed of property that was subject to a security interest with the purpose of preventing enforcement of that interest. The alleged offense occurred on or about January 12th of this year in Sevier County. According to the criminal information filed by Deputy Prosecuting Attorney Kelly Plunkett, Halliday is charged under an Arkansas law which defines first-degree defrauding a secured creditor as destroying, removing, canceling, encumbering, transferring, or otherwise disposing of property subject to a security interest with the purpose of hindering enforcement of that security interest. The charge is classified as a Class D felony. If convicted, Halliday could face up to 6 years in the Arkansas Department of Corrections and a fine of up to $10,000. Court records show the criminal information was filed in the Sevier County Circuit Court on June 15th. Halliday was arrested Monday in connection with the charge and is currently awaiting her initial court appearance. No additional details regarding the specific property involved or the circumstances leading to the charge were included in the court filing.

0: With all criminal cases, the charge is an allegation, and Halliday is presumed innocent unless and until proven guilty in a court of law. In our next story, Dequeen Leopards soccer coach Stephen Sloan and several members of the state championship team were guests of the Dequeen Rotary Club on Monday, where they reflected on the season that ended with the program's eighth state title. Speaking at the club's meeting at Micah 6A, Sloan said the championship run was made possible by the players' hard work and dedication. The season got off to a rocky start, with Dequeen opening the year with a 6-0 loss to Fort Smith Northside. Sloan said the defeat served as a wake-up call and led to lineup adjustments, but injuries continued to challenge the team during the early part of the season. After entering spring break with a 4-3 record, the Leopards used the time off to recover and regroup. The team returned strong, dominating conference play and earning the top seed from the South for the state tournament. Dequeen survived a tough opening round matchup against Central Arkansas Christian, winning 4-3 before shutting out Clarksville in the quarterfinals. The Leopards then defeated Green Forest in the semifinals to advance to the championship match against longtime rival Nashville. Sloan said a lengthy weather delay before the title game in Hot Springs created unusual circumstances, but the Leopards found a way to win. Tournament MVP Nathan Martinez scored the game's only goal as Dequeen captured a 1-0 victory and another state championship. Sloan told Rotarians he was most proud of how the players grew together as a team throughout the season and learned lessons that will stay with them long after their playing days are over. During the meeting, Rotary members contributed $704 toward the team's effort to purchase state championship rings. Players Ben Hernandez, Nathan Martinez, Diego Rodriguez, Jahir Ramirez, Christopher Salgado, Eric Hernandez, and Eleanor Barca attended the meeting with Sloan. When asked what they appreciated most about their coach, the players answered, "He always wants what's best for us." The program was arranged by Rotarian Veronica Ozura. And in an event to keep on the calendar, the city of Dequeen's inviting residents and visitors to gather for an evening of patriotic celebration, live entertainment, and fireworks during its annual Let Freedom Ring event on Friday, July 3rd. The community celebration will begin at 6 p.m. at the Dequeen Sportsplex and UA Cossetot Amphitheater and is being organized as part of the nationwide observance of America's 250th anniversary. According to the city, the celebration will feature live entertainment, food vendors, family-friendly activities, and, of course, a fireworks show. Families attending the event can also enjoy a variety of activities, including bounce houses and a water cannon. Numerous food vendors will be on site, along with entertainment throughout the evening. For additional information about the event, including how to become a vendor, call 870-784-1575 or 870-642-4140. Again, the Let Freedom Ring celebration will take place July 3rd, beginning at 6 p.m. at the Dequeen Sportsplex and UA Cossetot Amphitheater. And a notice that the U.S. Army Corps of Engineers is waiving day use fees at all of its recreation areas today as part of a nationwide observance of the agency's birthday. The waiver covers fees for boat launch ramps and swim beaches only. The waiver does not apply to camping and camping-related services or fees for specialized facilities and events. Other agencies that manage recreation areas on U.S. Army Corps of Engineer lakes are encouraged but not required to offer the waiver in areas they manage. And of course, to make a campsite reservation, visit recreation.gov. We'll be back following this break and these messages from our sponsors.
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0: And we are back with KDQN News. In a statewide story, Arkansas Governor Sarah Huckabee Sanders has announced merit-based salary increases for eligible state employees, citing their role in helping the administration improve government services and reduce costs over the past year. In a message to state employees, Sanders said workers who met or exceeded expectations in their most recent performance evaluations will receive base salary increases beginning this year. Under the plan, employees who received a performance rating of 3, indicating they met expectations, will receive a 1% base salary increase. Employees who received a rating of 4, indicating they exceeded expectations, will receive a 3% base salary increase. The raises will only apply to executive branch employees who have worked for the state for at least 1 year and have been employed with their current executive department since January 1st. Sanders said the raises are intended to recognize employee performance and support the state's efforts to recruit and retain qualified workers. The governor also highlighted changes made to the state's compensation plan last year, which she said brought the salaries of roughly two-thirds of executive branch employees up to market standards. Those adjustments included double-digit pay increases for several high-demand positions, including correctional officers, Arkansas State Police troopers, and Division of Children and Family Services caseworkers. Huckabee said the merit increases are expected to affect eligible executive branch employees statewide. Elsewhere, as summer vacation gets underway, a University of Arkansas Extension family life specialist is encouraging parents to be mindful of how much time children spend on screens while school is out. Brittany Schrick with the University of Arkansas Division of Agriculture says summer often creates more opportunities for children to spend long hours on phones, tablets, and gaming systems, especially when they're home during the day. Schrick says one way to reduce screen time is by coordinating with other families to give children opportunities to spend time together in person. She says today's children often need organized activities and gatherings to get the same kind of social interaction previous generations found by simply visiting friends in their neighborhood. She also reminds parents that online activity isn't always as safe as it may appear. Even when children are at home, online games and social platforms can expose them to conversations and content from strangers. Schrick encourages parents to use parental controls, monitor the apps and websites their children use, and stay involved by asking questions about what they're watching or playing. She says children often explore new content out of curiosity or boredom, not because they're trying to break rules. She also says parents should model healthy habits by putting away their own phones during conversations and family activities. Making eye contact and being fully present can help strengthen family relationships. Schrick says it's normal for children to push back against screen time limits, but parents shouldn't avoid difficult conversations about online safety when concerns arise. And most importantly, she says families should make time to connect during the summer months. Whether it's cooking dinner together, taking a walk, or simply spending time talking, Schrick says those everyday moments are often the ones children remember most. And finally, more than 500 rising high school seniors from across Arkansas recently gathered at the state capitol as part of Arkansas Boys State, a week-long leadership and civics program held at the University of Central Arkansas in Conway. During their visit, delegates took part in mock legislative sessions, putting into practice what they learned about government and public service. Students debated and voted on a variety of issues, including education, taxes, housing, and public health. Several Arkansas state senators were on hand to answer questions and provide guidance throughout the legislative process. Arkansas Boys State, founded in 1940, gives students hands-on experience in government by allowing them to run for office, draft legislation, and participate in a simulated state government. Officials stress the program continues to help develop the next generation of civic and community leaders in Arkansas. That is it for this edition of the news. Check out more local stories and upcoming events online at kdqn.net and in the current edition of the Queen Bee.
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0: Yeah, buddy, we are back and we are live. You're listening to The Morning Brew. Good morning, everyone. We're broadcasting from the Kinetic Studios.
1: Where the internet's always better.
0: 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I think we're giving away our fifth Free Gas Fridays
1: Friday. We're giving away $1 million this year.
0: Something like that.
1: Yeah, it's close.
0: Yeah, we're like $750. 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Excuse me, I got the hiccups.
2: No.
0: How do you participate, you ask?
2: Yes, I do.
0: Yeah, all you got to do is stop by any of our sponsoring locations. Oh, no.
2: You want me to take care of it?
0: I do.
2: 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That's where you can go.
0: Push away the no more hiccups.
2: Oh, and also, if you're going down to TJ's, I just want to say, make sure you're putting your slip of paper into the white box that says Free Gas Fridays, not the DeQueen B box that's on top of the trash can.
0: Ah, good call.
2: Because that... You
0: got a lot of, of entries there.
2: Yeah. That's not where they go.
0: Right. So you stop by any of those great sponsoring locations that Jen mentioned there, spend a little cash, you know, patronize the business, and you get your name into the box, and you might win $50 in free gas. It's that easy.
1: Just stop by all of them.
0: Just stop by all of them.
1: Every week.
0: That's right.
1: Patronize them all. Mm-hmm. Increase your chances.
0: Are you able to will hiccups away, Jen? I've always been able to do it. Unagi.
2: No.
0: I get a little unagi going.
2: I'll eat a tablespoon of peanut butter upside down. That's how I get rid of them.
0: Yeah?
2: Mm-hmm.
0: Everybody's got their own method.
1: You're upside down?
2: Yeah, like I bend over so that my head is upside down and I eat a tablespoon of, or a spoonful of peanut butter. And it works 100% of the time.
0: May I ask how you figured this out?
2: I don't know.
0: I'm gonna try this. Or like one time you were dealing with hiccups and you wanted a spoon of peanut butter, as some of us do. Mm-hmm. And a spoon of peanut butter is pretty good. And you happen to like trip over your bar stool at the end, or like where cleaning. Hey, that the hiccups went
2: and,
0: away.
2: And it's been in my sobriety too, so it wasn't something I discovered before. Because it sounds like something you do if you're drunk, but no. Maybe I read it somewhere, I just don't remember, but I know anytime now that I get the hiccups, which is very rare, that's what I do.
0: I saw a hilarious video about the guy who made cheese. Like the guy who figured out you could have cheese.
2: Yeah.
0: And he's like, the whole time. I can't explain it, but just it was funny him going through like, I've left this milk out and it's curdled.
2: Right.
0: Let's keep going with this, and trying to like change and all the failed attempts and vomiting. I'm going to keep at it, until finally cheese was made. And I was like, worked out.
2: Right.
0: It's
2: so incredibly easy to make cheese. I want to try it maybe sometime this week, but cream cheese, all you do is you boil milk and you put a little bit of lemon juice or vinegar in there and it separates and you can make cream cheese from that. I think you can keep going too and make mozzarella or cottage cheese.
0: Yeah. There's a lot of things, man, that took who was the first one and how many people did it have to go through before it was good,
1: a lot of it's not good anyway.
0: Hey, right. Like, even simple, like, beans or something. Like, you have to, like, soak beans for days and then, like, boil them. I don't know how you make beans, but, like, how'd they figure that out?
2: Well, apparently what they did, nomadic travelers and farmers used dried, hollowed-out animal stomachs to carry milk across the desert.
0: It just happened to cheese up?
2: Yeah. The stomach naturally contained rennet. an enzyme that coagulates milk, and the desert heat and the rhythmic motion of the travel accelerated the curdling process, resulting in early spreadable cheese.
0: There you go.
1: There you go.
0: All right.
1: Mm.
0: Or like the guy.
1: What did they spread it on?
2: I don't know. They're hard tack.
0: Yeah. I know we talked about it on here, but that like Icelandic shark, the Greenland shark or whatever. Well, I don't remember what it is.
2: Fermented
0: but
2: shark.
0: Yeah, it's like fermented shark. And if you, you know, you can't just cook it, you'll die. You can't just eat it raw, you'll die.
1: Yeah.
0: You have to like, you have to do all kinds of things. You have to like bury it under the ground and then hang it up. And then spray it with this stuff. And, like, if you miss any of the steps, you die.
2: Yeah.
0: You know, it's like, my grandfather died from this shark. My father died from this shark. But
1: I'm going
0: to
1: eat it.
0: By God, I'm going to find a way to eat this thing.
2: Yeah.
0: You know? Okay, so burying it in dirt didn't work. But it seemed to do something. So we'll bury it in dirt and then we'll hang it up.
2: A lot of people sacrificed their lives for us to have what we have today.
0: Yeah.
1: In many different areas.
2: In many
0: different
2: areas.
1: True. Yeah. We're talking about the United States turning 250 this year. What about shark eating?
0: Yeah, true. That's what I was thinking. Like, those are unsung heroes.
2: They
0: got us cheese and stuff. Like, those are heroes, too.
2: Yeah. They are.
1: Eating cheese out of a goat stomach.
0: Yeah.
1: Who you think pulled in there and put their hand in that first?
0: Yeah. My mind has changed heavily on the White House card because I was so tired when I was watching it. You know, let me just say the last fight. I'll just say that real quick because I was so sure and a lot. It really is an amazing story for Justin to win.
2: Yeah.
0: America, American fighter.
2: True.
0: Pulls off the huge upset, wins big time. Jets flying over, Star Spangled Banner, all of it. I'm like, I didn't appreciate it at the time.
2: Yeah.
0: Because I was tired and. And I just wanted to go to bed, and the fight didn't play out how I thought it would, and I kind of felt, like, weird about it. And then, you know, I listened to some commentary on the fight yesterday driving around, and I was like, you know what? That really was awesome. That was a cool way to do it, and I'm feeling different. I still feel bad for the loser, but, you know.
1: You know, and then there still has to be political.
0: Of course, everybody's,
1: Did you see that?
0: Yeah. So Josh Hokett. Who we've talked about, he got on there. You know,
1: what's the deal with that?
0: He did exactly what he was doing. You know, he wanted headlines. He wanted his name through all of social media, and it worked.
1: Oh yeah,
0: yeah, because he just got on there and said, you know, he says. So Alex Pereira, he wants to fight Alex Pereira, and Alex Pereira's big saying, he's a Brazilian guy. He doesn't speak any English, but they say Shama. I don't know what it means. I really don't, but it's become like a big thing. You say Shama. You know, Shama, no Shama, Shama, right? Shama?
2: Shama.
0: Shama. And he got on there and he said, Alex Pereira, I want a Shama on your mama, and Michelle Obama is a man. That's what he said. Dumb, stupid, like, I don't, you know, I'm, whatever. But, and then he got, so obviously he's rolling through all of social media right now. People saying he needs to be cut from the UFC and all this type of stuff, you know. And then, like, I don't know.
1: Just leave that stuff out of it.
0: I know. But like, that's what he wanted, so he could, you know. He's a troll, you know. And, you know, I saw Gavin Newsom make a post about, like, you know, this whole thing was such a, you know, blah, blah, blah, blah, blah, whatever he said in there. And the first, like, the top comment that had, like, more likes than the post was, didn't get invited, did you? I don't know, man.
1: Yeah.
0: It was kind of a big, dumb spectacle, but it was good, though. Like, that's the thing. It could have been so cheesy, corny, and bad, but instead it was actually, like, really, really well put together and produced and all that. You know? I'm kind of down with it.
2: Yeah.
0: I hope it never happens again, but it was really cool.
1: Oh, yeah. For one time, I mean, it was a really cool thing. And to be honest with you, I was against it to start with.
0: Yeah, me too.
1: I just thought, you know, there are certain places, you know, that you don't... And
0: well, didn't they have like kids' story time drag hour on the South White lawn?
1: Well, I don't know.
0: You know, I think they had that.
1: Probably.
0: They had that.
1: Yeah,
0: like, so a bunch
1: they
0: of do. Dudes,
1: yeah.
0: RuPaul's and dresses and stuff.
2: Oh, no.
0: Well,
2: no.
0: That might seem distasteful too. I don't know.
1: And that, you're right.
0: Right.
1: I'm not agreeing with that either.
0: Yeah, exactly.
1: Some of these historical. It'd be like going down to old Washington and having a pickleball tournament. Mm-hmm. It just doesn't fit right there.
0: Right.
1: You know,
0: a football game on the South Lawn would be more taste. Because football's like ingrained and ingratiated in American history and stuff.
1: Yeah, I guess.
0: But, you think it's kind of like a dumb spectacle for such a highly regarded place.
1: I think there's
0: place.
1: So many other places you can play it.
0: Yeah. I mean, we're talking about seat of the most powerful man in the world.
1: That's right.
0: You know?
1: That's right.
0: Yeah, yeah.
1: And it's not his seat.
0: Right.
1: It's just a place you get...
0: For a bit.
1: Yeah. I mean, we're going to let you sit here for a while.
0: Yeah, yeah,
2: yeah. Yeah,
1: you know? Yeah. So, you know, and you could say all kinds of things about they do all kinds of crazy, stupid things there.
0: Yeah.
1: I'm not picking on one side or the other. I just think there's some things that are historical.
0: Yeah.
1: It's like, I mean, here's the deal. I think, and I have no idea, I don't know anything about it because I've told you I don't listen to the news, but I do know he tore out the Rose Garden.
0: Mm-hmm. Yeah.
1: Why?
0: I don't know.
1: And that's such, it's got so many historical, implications.
0: What he put there? Was it like a ballroom or something?
1: Well, it's not there yet, I don't think.
0: But there is going to be he tore it out so he could put stuff there?
1: I don't know. I don't really know.
0: Yeah. I don't know either.
1: Like
0: yeah.
1: I said, I'm talking about things I don't know other than... Let's just, let's leave things... Some things need to be left the way they are.
0: And didn't Trump go in... To anybody, the room that you stay in as president is going to be like the most grand, glorious thing, but Trump was like already a billionaire. He kind of like walked in like, this place is a bit of a dump.
1: Yeah, you know? That's right.
0: Didn't he change everything?
1: I don't know. His wife won't even live there, will she?
0: Yeah, right.
1: She lives in New York.
0: And
1: still.
0: He didn't lie. He's like, I'll stay in my house.
1: Trump Tower.
0: You know, Trump Tower. Yeah.
2: Yeah.
0: Yeah. So, I don't know. Yeah, yeah.
2: Yeah, he put down a patio. He took out the lawn, basically, and parts of the Rose Garden.
0: Right.
2: Yeah. That was just for a patio. That's not, we're not even touching the ballroom or whatever.
0: Yeah.
2: What is it? The ballroom?
0: Something. Yeah, I don't even know.
2: Yeah.
0: But, yeah, it's just one of those things like, I don't know, it could very easily put a bad taste in a lot of people. Like, not just liberal people who are against everything he does. Like, Republican people, too. People love America. It's like, that doesn't seem...
1: Mm-mm.
0: Right, and then
1: that's what I think.
0: Yeah, but the whole UFC thing, when it first got announced, I was like, that sounds kind of cool. That could be interesting. And then as it got closer, I was like, I don't know about this. It's just for some reason, it doesn't feel right.
2: Yeah.
0: And but then they did it, and I watched it, and I was extremely impressed. Like, they could have made that such a clown show, you know. So even though I didn't necessarily agree 100% going into it was so cool, man. It was really cool.
1: And I agree 100%.
0: Yeah, and that's not just because I'm a UFC fan. Like, they had all kinds of cool stuff going on there, The band and the jet flyover. The band was insanely good. I mean, the presidential band, you know? It wasn't like, I don't know. I think they did a dang good job. A lot of people were hoping it would crash and burn, and I think a lot of people were pretty upset that it didn't. It was actually really cool. And then there was I keep seeing this thing posted. I don't know how real it is, but was there a counter event that the liberals put on during the time?
2: No way.
0: I think there was.
1: Where?
0: I don't know.
1: What was it?
0: I don't know what it was.
2: Probably something for Pride Month.
0: I keep seeing Bette Midler up on stage singing about, like, she wrote a song called "Fascists Will We're Gonna Fight You," and I don't know.
1: You lose every time.
0: I don't know.
1: I saw what's Goldie Hawn's?
0: Kurt Russell.
1: Kurt Russell. He said, "We need to get back to entertaining people."
0: Yeah. Mm-hmm.
1: Quit being we're not political.
0: Yeah. Yeah.
1: Nobody cares. We talk about things, but nobody cares what we say.
0: Yeah.
1: Entertain.
0: Right.
1: That's what people want you to do. Try to make a decent movie. When's the last time you saw a decent movie?
0: I couldn't tell you.
1: You know, I look all the time because I love to go. Especially like when it's really hot right now.
0: Yeah. Oh, yeah.
1: Like in the afternoon, just going there where it's cold.
0: Yeah.
1: Get your big popcorn and
0: big soda.
1: Yell and watch a good movie.
0: Yeah.
1: You can't because they're not any good.
0: What is the last good movie? The last good movie.
1: Now, you know, and I've got some pretty, I'm pretty limited on my qualifications.
0: Yeah. You just want to be entertained at the end of the day. You don't want to have to sit there and think.
1: No.
0: Like the last, like I was going to say Oppenheimer, but I didn't see it, and it's probably a bore fest.
1: Well, it was way too long.
0: Way too long. Did you see it?
1: I tried to watch it. But I didn't make it till the end.
0: Right.
2: Okay. There was a counter event. I finally found it. It was called Rise Up, Sing Out, and it was led by Jane Fonda.
1: Yeah, she's still alive.
2: She is. Bette Midler, Patti Smith. I don't even know who these people are. Rufus Wainwright.
0: It was one of the most embarrassing things I've ever seen in my life. Like, I got such bad, like, secondhand embarrassment from watching that. And then you tune into the America, the Freedom 250 thing, and even if all week long you were like, what a clown show joke. You tune in and be like, well, that was pretty cool.
1: It was. You know? and I told you, I was against it. I watched it.
0: Yeah.
1: Because I wanted to see. And it was cool.
0: It was cool.
1: I hope they don't ever do it again.
0: Exactly. I'm with you.
1: Yeah.
0: I'm with you. Let's just not do it again. Yeah, but
1: you know, it's kind of like, you know, have you seen the reflecting pool?
2: Yeah.
1: Have you seen the hubbub over that?
0: Yeah,
1: they
0: right.
1: cleaned it and painted it.
0: But they painted orange. I don't know anything about it.
1: No, they painted it like with like a swimming pool.
0: What?
1: Yeah, and
0: why?
1: And people are saying, I don't know. And I again,
0: some people aren't happy.
1: I don't
0: about
1: know
0: that.
1: Enough about it.
0: Yeah.
1: To know.
2: Yeah.
1: Well, it depends on whether you're left or right.
0: It doesn't reflect anymore, though.
1: No, it doesn't reflect because. So you look, you know, you're down at the Lincoln Memorial, you're looking towards the Washington Monument.
0: Yeah.
1: And it's been always reflecting there, doesn't do it anymore.
0: Well, what's next then? The Lincoln Memorial, I don't really like the way Lincoln looks. Let's smash him down and put Archie Bunker, in his chair. Yeah, they put him there.
2: They're trying to painted American flag blue by July 4th, but they're dealing with some algae problems. Yeah. But listen, there's one thing that we're not talking about because the pictures were now people got screenshots and everything, but they were removed. But there was Sunday maybe or Saturday, there was pictures of Trump meeting with two Targaryen looking fellas.
0: True.
2: Very blonde, long haired men in like red costumes.
0: Yeah, they
2: I think
0: look
2: there's
0: like
2: some
0: Targaryen.
2: Like Finnish band or something. Yeah. But like the pictures were taken down.
0: It looked like
1: was it wasn't Targaryen, it was with ABBA.
2: Yeah.
0: They did look like it looked like Targaryens like meeting with them over a peace summit.
2: Yeah. Like what is that?
0: Fire and blood to you, yes.
2: Yeah. Right, yeah.
1: Those are concierges at Trump Tower.
0: That's right. Oh, that's funny, dude.
2: Yeah.
1: Funny. See, I don't know. I mean, you know, all this stuff, I mean... Here's the deal with me I mean, I'm not... I don't have an opinion because I don't know enough about it, like painting the...
0: Right.
1: You know, whatever. I don't know what they're doing, so I can't. I mean, I just know there's a big hubbub. But here's the deal: is if that's what we're worried about, I guess we got it pretty good.
0: That's right. And that's I do always say I think this current administration's biggest export, their most focused resource, is liberal tears. And they're doing a pretty good job at cranking those out.
1: Yeah.
0: And like just making people upset, you know. But the thing is that I know there's some big Trump supporters who hear something about like a piece of American history like being changed. And they got to be a little bit like, well, I don't really like that.
1: Yeah.
0: You know, I mean, like, didn't he? So like all kinds of stuff. He had like some busts of some, you know, American presidents like removed that have been there for a long time. You know, it's kind of like maybe it's like a legacy. He wants to leave his mark, so change a bunch of stuff that has been there for a long, long time. You know, I don't know. The reflecting pool, it's always been that.
2: Mm-hmm.
0: Now it's gonna.
1: That's what
0: now
1: I think.
0: It's like, be different, and then in 20 years, people will be like, "Remember the reflecting pool? Yeah, Trump changed that." You know, and it was like, and the name carries on or something. You know, I don't know, but like, where do you stop? Yeah, tear down the Washington Monument and put up a, chicken leg or something like. I mean, like what?
1: Somebody put some killed a grass that said 86-47.
0: Yeah, I don't get it. What is that?
1: 86.
0: Yeah.
1: 47.
0: Right.
1: 47th.
0: Oh, right.
1: 86 to 47th.
0: Yeah, 86 to 47th. Oh, yeah, okay.
1: Yeah, I guess.
0: Yeah.
1: I guess that's what that means.
0: I guess so.
2: 86 means to take out.
0: Yeah. 86 to 47th.
2: Yeah.
0: Which they were, a lot of people were very confused by the term 86.
2: Hmm.
0: That just means you got thrown out of a bar, my friends.
2: That's right.
0: You know, that's all that means.
1: Yeah,
0: or a casino or something.
2: Yeah.
0: You know?
1: Yeah. Well, like I said, I don't know a whole lot about it. I just know there's a big hubbub about it. But I also know that there's two things I know.
0: Yeah.
1: One thing is, if somebody's making a bit, if I'm doing something I don't want you to know about, I'm going to be doing something over here to gather your attention.
0: Sure.
2: Mm-hmm.
1: And that's what always freaks me out.
0: Yeah.
1: Because what's really going on?
0: Right.
1: Yeah. So instead of us worrying about the war with Iran, which I don't know, maybe over now or not.
0: Oh, I don't know, you know.
1: But instead of us worrying about those things, which are very important when you're talking about nuclear weapons.
0: Yeah, we're talking about
1: reflecting pool.
0: Yeah, a reflecting pool.
1: Yeah.
2: Yeah.
1: And
0: good point.
1: I just, you know. But, you know.
0: You're just keeping it open. Like, hey.
1: Yeah.
0: You know? Stuff seems weird.
1: Yeah. Mm-hmm. Yeah.
0: And it is.
1: That's what I think. I think they're doing all kinds of things we don't know about.
0: Yeah.
2: Yeah. Absolutely.
0: Changing the Gulf of Mexico to the Gulf of America.
1: Yeah.
0: You know?
1: Yeah. So now they just, you know, like I was down there and I was talking to somebody. I said, well, we just call it the Gulf now.
0: Yeah.
1: Because we don't know if somebody wants it to be America or Mexico or whatever.
0: Let's get these government buildings sponsored. Like the Slurpee King Capitol Building, you know, and the T-Mobile, you know, Lincoln Memorial. Yeah.
1: That's
0: stuff.
1: Right.
0: You know,
1: right.
0: Big
1: T-Mobile. Painting pink.
0: Yeah.
1: He's pink.
0: Yeah.
1: Lincoln's pink.
0: Yeah. Let's do that.
2: Yeah.
1: You can have the subway foot-long Washington Monument.
0: Yeah. Mm-hmm. You're just not going to have anybody marching on it because it's just going to be social media posts about how horrible this is. You know, that's the craziest thing too.
1: See, shouldn't have said that because somebody's going to do that.
0: Somebody's going to march in on it.
1: Yeah. No, they're going to sell that stuff.
0: Yeah, true.
1: Yeah. Lincoln will be pink before you.
0: That's
1: know
0: right.
1: It.
0: That's right. Mm-hmm. That's by Pinkberry, the Lincoln Memorial. Yeah. I don't know, man.
2: I don't know.
0: Things seem weird.
2: Yeah,
0: they're weird.
2: A little bit.
0: But yeah. Fights were cool. We'll get into we'll get into your weather. It's brought to you by Southeast Off-Road.
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4: Number one country weather.
0: All right, let's talk about it. We do see some mostly sunny skies today with a high near 88. Calm winds becoming south about 5 miles per hour through the afternoon. Tonight, partly cloudy skies and a low of around 70 degrees. Wednesday, mostly cloudy, gradually becoming sunny with a high near 91. Light south winds 10 to 15 miles per hour, increasing to 20 miles per hour as well. Same with Wednesday night, partly cloudy, a low of 75 and some strong winds. Thursday, partly sunny skies with a high near 92. Thursday night, some rain chances, 60% chance of showers and thunderstorms. Same with Friday, a 50% chance of showers and thunderstorms, mostly cloudy, a high of 86. Saturday, a 30% chance of showers and thunderstorms, probably just malingering from the day previous, partly sunny with a high of 89. And then Sunday, a lingering 20% chance of showers, still sunny with a high of 92. Yeah, man, we made it over to the Broken Bow Lake over the weekend.
1: Oh, really?
0: It was a beautiful. Great. Yeah, buddy.
1: Did you spend the night?
0: I did. Great. Yeah, we did. We went out there with the family and had a great time getting the kiddos to swim and stuff. But, you know, it's a lot of work. You know, Caitlin's mostly with the baby. My wife is pregnant, so, you know, Patrick and I are working a lot with the kids and stuff, and getting them swimming, putting them on little boats and floaties and, and all that. And by the end of the trip, when we're ready to go home, I was just kind of like, you know, I'm thinking about coming back out here. Sans kids.
2: Right.
0: You know?
1: And so you went over there.
0: Uh-huh.
1: Came home.
0: Uh-huh.
1: And went back.
0: Went back. Yes, sir. It was because it was that good, and we got the spot. You know, it was like, it wasn't that bad. Because we went there Saturday morning at like 9.
1: Mm-hmm.
0: You know, so you got right in.
1: Mm-hmm. Yeah.
0: But as we were leaving, we kind of already thought about it. And we're like, we'll talk about it. And as we were leaving, the traffic, boy, it was so bad coming into Hochtown. But we braved it anyway.
2: Yeah.
0: Took us about an hour extra.
1: Did you go the back way?
0: No, I keep hearing there's something about this back way.
2: Mm-hmm.
0: I saw something posted on Facebook about it with like a lot, like showing a back way. And I was like, well, there goes the back way.
1: Yeah, no.
0: If there even was one.
2: Who would do that?
0: I don't know. Blowing up the spot, guys. The first rule of back ways. You don't post it on Facebook with a map.
1: That's right. You know?
2: Oh, man.
1: Here's how you go the back way.
0: Here's how you go the back
1: way. They're just tricking them.
0: Keep it secret.
1: they're tricking those Texans.
0: Yeah.
1: It doesn't go anywhere. It just goes to a big pit.
0: They just arrived back in Dallas. Wait, what?
2: Oh, that's fabulous.
0: Yes. Yeah.
1: Big circle.
0: Yeah, big circle. I don't realize they do.
1: You're back in Paris, Texas.
0: All right. Let's do that.
2: Brilliant.
1: I don't think all those cabin owners are like that.
0: No, I don't think so.
2: Yeah.
1: I don't, you know, the whole thing's changing. And it needed to change. Now Hochtown is incorporated as a town. They're making all these rules and yada, yada, yada. I'm not saying it didn't need to happen, but it's going to make everything different.
0: Yeah.
1: And more expensive. Got the road work they're doing right now.
0: It doesn't look good.
1: Well,
0: Greg,
1: it's not going to help.
0: It's not going to help at all.
1: I've got a bottleneck here, and I've got a bottleneck here, and I'm going to open it up right here.
0: Yeah. It doesn't matter.
1: No.
0: It needs a turning lane, not four lanes. That just means that both sides, the inner lanes, are now going to be clogged turning lanes.
1: Mm-hmm.
0: It's going to create chaos in my mind because Texans in the big trucks would be like, I'm not waiting behind this guy, whip into the next lane to go around, and you know, I just see way more accidents. There, we saw two accidents, you know, and it's like there's little fender benders, you know, and I gotta be honest, the road work, I don't know.
1: Yeah, it looks like if I took my tractor out there and graded it.
0: It really does. It doesn't look good.
1: I know.
0: And I'm not trying to be hard, like, you know, we might have listeners, I don't know, you know, and all that. Hochtown, I'm wishing it the best.
1: Oh, we want it to be good.
0: Yeah,
1: yeah. Yeah, I mean, it's not about that. It's
0: some
1: just,
0: of the stuff looks so cheap. It looks like fake Deadwood. It looks like Deadwood built in, like, universe, Disneyland or something. Like, they quickly built a Deadwood.
2: Those North Korean grocery stores. You know, they got like, it's just like poster up in the windows that look real.
0: Oh,
2: but then
0: right.
2: you go in and it's empty.
0: Yeah. I don't like it.
2: Yeah.
0: I don't like it. There's some parts of it that I do, you know, and then it's just crazy. You meet some people in Texas and be like, there's a lake here? I didn't even know that.
1: Yeah.
0: What are you doing?
1: Mm-hmm.
0: What are you
1: doing? That's not why they came.
0: Yeah. And then I just imagine oh my gosh, you've left Dallas, it's Friday, maybe you got off early afternoon or something, and you pack up everything in the boat, and the truck, and the trailer, and all the kids, and all the wife, close the door, get around, and then drive all the way there just to be like, boom, right into traffic. Everybody had the same idea as you, got to make it to your cabin. Why would you leave the cabin, you know? As soon as you get out, it's going to take you an hour to get back to it.
2: Mm-hmm.
0: And then you got to like go deal with the boat ramp, get the boat in the water.
1: Which takes 2 hours.
0: It takes 2 hours.
1: There's no place to park.
2: The ramps are so backed up.
0: Yeah. Mm-hmm.
2: It's crazy.
0: And then you got to drive miles to park your truck and trailer
2: and hope somebody rides you back. Yeah, and they don't even care where they're parking.
0: No, not at all.
2: Just all willy-nilly about it.
0: It's willy-nilly.
2: Mm-hmm.
0: And then what, you make it back, you get to your boat, how long you're on the boat for? I mean, like a couple hours?
1: It's like one ride around.
0: And then you got to go back and walk back to your truck, trailer, go back, deal with the boat ramp, wait your turn. And now it's like you're not getting it on the trailer.
2: Mm-hmm.
0: People are getting upset. I haven't actually even been to the boat ramp. I kind of want to go and just post up.
2: You should, just to go watch.
1: It's interesting. You know, and the thing about it is there's so much pressure on you.
0: Oh, my. Unreal pressure.
1: You know, and so I
0: it'd be like
1: just thinking about some people I've seen backing up.
0: Yeah.
1: And you know, it's wide enough that you can back two side by side if you know what you're doing.
2: Mm-hmm.
1: Right?
2: Yeah.
1: But, you know, somebody's going to get over just a little too far, and that's going to screw it all up. And then you've got to try to load your boat on.
0: Oh, my gosh.
1: Everybody's going.
0: Yeah. Come on. What would you rather do, Jen? Disable a bomb that's going to blow up all of the world or launch a boat into the broken lake on the ramp.
2: I would much rather try the bomb. I'm not going to lie.
0: I think there's more pressure on the boat ramp.
2: Yeah. I've seen it once, and that's all I needed to see.
0: I think most people, when you're disabling the bomb, they'll be like, hey, do your best, kid. You got it. Come on.
1: See, the thing about it is, and I hadn't been over that one, but the thing about it is, it's the hard part's loading it back up.
0: Yeah. Mm-hmm.
1: Because you can back a trailer up when drunk. You can see it. What'd you say?
2: They're all drunk.
1: Yeah, that's true.
0: Eight beers deeper than when you launched it.
1: Eight,
0: yeah. They're tall cans.
1: They drink that on the way from 259 to the ramp.
2: That's right. Yeah.
1: Because that's 2 hours.
0: Yeah. Yes. That crawl.
1: And, well, it doesn't matter how fast you're going as long as you got beer.
0: Right.
2: Yeah.
0: Oh, my God.
1: But when you're trying to back it up, there's nothing on it, and it just goes like this.
0: Mm-hmm. Yeah.
2: Yeah. I've seen some videos that people have taken over the years of the boat ramp at Broken Bow, a few of them, and it's just like, it's a disaster.
0: Yeah. And that's one where, like, I saw one guy, wasn't anywhere near here, but it was like a guy who, his whole YouTube channel is he just sits at a very busy boat ramp and films people. And as they're like, they're trying to get their truck out of the water or something, they'll look over and be like, why are you filming everybody? Like, flashing out. He's like, for this reason right here.
2: Exactly.
0: This is entertainment.
2: Yeah. So bad.
0: You're not allowed to film. Mm. That's a good one. You're not allowed to film.
2: Yeah.
0: Yes, you are. Anything you want. All right. Yeah, man. It was good, though. It was really good going out to Broken Bow Lake. Mm-hmm. I enjoyed it. I love the lake, you know? And again, once you get there, once you carve you out your little spot, and or you know of a spot, which I do, it's so good.
2: Yeah.
0: It's just peaceful.
1: That's where that map goes.
0: Yeah. To my spot.
1: Yeah, to your spot.
0: Better
2: That'd
0: not.
2: Awful.
0: They're kind of like they're like sardines or anchovies Texans, you know? Mm-hmm. Like when they're floating around, minnows or something. Like when there would be a totally clear road, right?
1: Yeah.
0: You've been in traffic for 2 hours, you all behind you, all in front of you. And then the turnoff that I use, I'm not even going to say where, nobody's on it. But I'll go down it, and then all the people behind me is like, he knows. And they'll pour in behind me by the thousands. I got to lose them, you know?
1: Do you really?
0: Yeah. They'll pour in, and it's such a curvy, I know
1: you
0: that road.
1: You should just stop and get out and start.
0: Yeah.
1: I just had to go to the bathroom.
0: Yeah, exactly. Like, I feel like they're like, he knows something. We got to follow him. There's that one part where as you're going into Hoachtown, if the traffic's at a crawl, without a doubt, people will do it. That turn right before McCurtain National Bank or whatever,
2: yes.
0: County Burke Bank, there's this turn that I don't even know where it goes, and I don't think the people taking it know, but they're just like, there's a turn, I'm taking it. And people will be like, let's follow this guy. He might know something, you know, and just pouring out that way.
2: Mm-hmm.
0: Oh, man. Yeah,
1: there you go. Haven't been there in a while.
2: Me either.
0: Yeah.
2: During the winter, I like to go out there to eat.
0: Sure.
2: But. During the summer.
0: Not during the summer. Yeah, I braved it, you know, or we braved it, and it was the right choice.
2: Yeah.
0: Because we don't do it because of the hassle. But then once we got there and the spot that we always get was open and and the beach, it was beautiful and sunny.
2: Yeah.
0: Immediately, Patrick turned to me and looked at me. He's like, why have we, we need to come here more often.
2: Yeah.
0: This is the spot, mm-hmm. you know? Yeah. Have the water was perfect.
1: This is a different question.
0: Yeah.
1: Real quickly, you ever been to Beaver's Bend?
0: Yeah.
1: There's some good spots down there.
0: Yeah.
1: Yeah. But the water's so cold.
0: Yes. Yeah. Yeah. Yeah.
1: You know, because it's coming out of the lake.
0: Right. Mm. Right and there. That's a great little spot, but I don't know if any camp. Can you camp there?
1: I know there's some. Well, grounds. There are camp sites.
0: Yeah. But I'm looking like, yeah.
1: Yeah. I know.
0: You're my own little thing. Yeah. Yeah. Yeah. Yeah.
1: So, I don't think there's that. I was just talking about you know, there's like a. It's been a while since I've been mm-hmm. there, but there's like a place where you can go swimming.
0: Yeah.
2: Yeah.
1: Like day swimming.
0: Yeah, yeah. I saw one. Is there something you can jump off of?
1: There may be a little platform out there in the middle of it or something. I don't know.
0: Yeah.
1: I can't remember. It's been too long since
0: I need to explore more.
2: Are we talking about it's tough. On the river?
1: Mm-hmm.
2: Yeah.
1: You know where Beaver's Bend is.
2: I do.
1: It's below the dam.
2: Mm-hmm. Yeah. I've been down there. I've seen people swimming.
1: Mm-hmm.
2: And fishing, mm-hmm. good trout fishing mm-hmm. down there.
0: Mm-hmm. Yeah. Pretty water there.
1: Yeah.
2: Very pretty. And they've got the restaurant down there that's really good.
1: There?
2: They keep reopening it like a different business.
1: It went out of business for sales tax reasons, I think.
2: Yeah. But from what I heard, there's a new one down there. I don't know. But it was one of my favorite places to eat because you could sit out on the deck right above the water.
0: Hopefully they left the sales tax booklet there for the next people.
1: Yeah. Yeah.
2: Yeah. What was
1: they thought they were exempt because they were in Beaver's Bend.
0: Right.
1: So it's all good.
2: It was called the Lookout is what it was.
0: Yeah.
2: And I don't know if they're still open or not. But
0: yeah. Oh, boy. Well, that about does it for the show today, my friends. 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
1: It sure is.
0: 880 East. It sure is, Greg.
1: It sure is.
0: Yeah. 880 East Colonnade Drive right here in DeQueen. 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
2: mm-hmm.
0: rubs, sauces, seasonings, grilling implements.
2: Everything you need for Father's Day, really.
0: Yeah.
2: Which Coolers. Is this Sunday.
1: They don't have everything. You know what they don't have, right?
0: What you don't need.
1: You got it.
0: Yeah.
2: Mm.
0: What was that? What were we saying the other way? I don't remember. Never mind.
1: I'm sorry. Did I mess you up?
0: Oh, yeah. It was the Jason Statham movie. That's what I was
2: saying.
0: Statham. Bailey Discount Building Supply starring Jason Statham as
2: Jeff McDonald.
0: And then it was George Clooney as Carter, and then
1: no, that was Quinn.
0: Oh, that was Quinn.
1: Yeah, okay. Danny DeVito's Carter.
2: I think Cole Hauser could play Corey Mickle.
0: There you go.
1: There you go.
0: Yeah.
2: Yeah.
0: Yeah.
2: And I think who did we have as Katie? It was Angelina Jolie.
0: That's right. Or Drew Barrymore.
2: Yeah.
0: So there you go. Look out for the new Bailey Discount Building Supply movie. And that's where it's like, hey, do y'all got... And it's Jason Statham up front. Hey, do y'all got what I don't need? No.
2: Yeah. That's a great movie.
0: Yeah, it's a good movie. I can't wait for it.
2: Yeah.
1: Don't forget.
0: Yeah.
1: They're giving away something.
0: They are, man. Is that this week? No, it's June 30th.
2: June 30th.
0: That is a Crosley mini fridge mm-hmm. with an American flag on it.
2: Yeah.
0: And it looks pretty sick. It's going to be one of a kind. You know what I'm saying?
2: Yeah. Uh-huh.
0: Like, so you can win that just by going and putting your name in the hat, right?
2: Yeah.
1: That's true.
0: Just go and spend a little money as you normally would. Become a Blue Belt Rewards member and get your name put into the drawing for an awesome Crosley mini fridge.
2: Mm-hmm.
0: I want that thing bad.
1: Yeah.
0: Just mini fridge is awesome, but just the bragging flag? Rights.
1: Yeah.
0: The flag on it and like all of that. Like it's, you know.
1: You think it gets colder because it's got the flag on it?
0: Of course.
1: Of course it does. Because it's American.
0: Yeah. Freedom.
1: Yeah.
0: Not Freon. Yeah. Freedom.
1: That's right.
2: Yeah.
0: That's what it's going to
2: And remember, every purchase gets you a ticket.
0: True.
2: Every single person.
1: So when you go in there,
0: Yeah.
1: You don't buy everything at once.
0: Right.
1: You buy one thing.
0: Yeah.
1: You go back out. You buy another
0: Can
1: thing.
0: I have this one nut?
1: Yeah.
0: Thank
1: mm-hmm.
0: you. Can I have this bolt? Thank you.
2: That's how you do it.
0: Socket set. Thank you.
1: Quinn says, get out of here.
0: Yeah, get out of here. That's enough of you. Oh, man. We appreciate them so much. Huge community members, obviously. Everything going on in the community, they usually got a part in it. They've been here for 55-plus years, like 58 great. Or something now. Go ahead.
1: I was just going to say, great service,
0: mm-hmm.
1: great materials.
0: Yep.
1: They got everything you need, but the yep. best thing about them is they're great people.
0: That's right. That's right, Greg. Well said. Their paint department is complete. Check out their Valspar color of the month. That is antique white, or as Jen called it last week, Greg Ruffles.
2: Yeah.
1: Hey.
0: Hey.
1: Hey.
0: That's enough out of you.
1: Yeah, sorry. You didn't do it while I was here.
0: Yeah, though, that's right. I can't bring it to the air.
2: Yeah.
0: There you go. That's we appreciate Bailey Discount Buildings Plus so much.
1: The color of Greg Ruffles.
0: Yeah.
1: Antique white. Hey.
0: Yeah. He's tan right now.
2: Yeah.
0: He is. It is time for the day's reminders, everybody. Let's get into that. That's news, obituaries, and weather, and we are gone. For Patrick Massey, our news director, Greg Revels, Jen, I'm Tyler. This has been the Brew Crew. God bless you. Have a great Tuesday.
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5: For KDQN News, I'm Patrick Massey. Taking a look at our community calendar, two area churches are inviting children and families to participate in upcoming vacation Bible school programs later this month and in early July. Holly Creek Missionary Baptist Church in Derricks will host its vacation Bible school from Wednesday, June 17th through Saturday, June 20th. Activities will be held from 5:30 to 8 p.m. Wednesday through Friday, with a special Saturday session scheduled from 10 a.m. till 3 p.m. Organizers say the event will include food, games, crafts, and Bible lessons. The church is located at 705 Main Avenue in Derricks. Later in the month, Grace Country Church in Locksburg will present Emerald Crossing, an Irish adventure through Psalm 23 from Sunday, June 28th through Thursday, July 2nd. Sessions will be held each evening from 6 to 8:30 p.m. The program will feature a live drama and a gospel presentation each night. Grace Country Church is located at 526 Highway 371 near Locksburg. For more information about the Grace Country Church Vacation Bible School, call 870-828-0049. And in an event to keep on the calendar, the Little River County Historical Society is inviting the community to attend the third annual Two Rivers Museum fundraiser titled A Night at the Museum on Saturday, September 26. The event will take place from 5 to 7 that evening at the Two Rivers Museum, located at 5 East Main Street in Ashdown. The event is designed as a come-and-go evening celebrating the history and heritage of Little River County while raising funds to support the museum and its mission of preserving local history for future generations. Guests will be able to enjoy a selection of appetizers and will have the opportunity to participate in a silent auction featuring a variety of items donated by local businesses and supporters. Museum exhibits will be open throughout the evening, allowing visitors to explore the stories and artifacts that tell the history of Little River County. A special part of the evening will be the recognition of individuals and organizations whose contribution, support, and dedication have helped the museum grow and thrive over the years. In addition, a special community member will share stories and reflections on the history of Ashdown, providing guests with a unique look at the people and events that have shaped the community. A number of sponsorship opportunities are currently available for businesses and individuals wishing to support the event. Individual tickets for a night at the museum are $30 each and will be available soon. Organizers encourage the public to watch for additional information regarding ticket sales and sponsorship opportunities. Proceeds from the event will benefit the continued operation of the Two Rivers Museum and support future exhibits, educational programs, and preservation efforts. Check out more local news and upcoming events online at kdqn.net.
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10: Mr. Ulysses Slim Sowell, age 93, a resident of Locksburg, passed from this life on Saturday, June 13th, at his home, surrounded by his family. He was born to Herschel and Wilda Sowell in Sulgehatchie, Arkansas, on April 22nd, 1933.

0: Slim was preceded in death by his parents, a son, Ulysses Lewis Soule, his first wife, Esperanza Randy Soule, his siblings, Idabel, Amy, Charles, Joe, James, and an infant brother. He leaves to cherish his memory, his wife, Evelyn Soule of Locksburg, 12 children and their spouses, James Paul Soule of Horatio, Margaret Ann Morris of Gillam, Rosemary Soule of DeQueen, Richard and Sandra Soule of Winthrop, Barbara Ann and Brad Stewart of Horatio, Joe Ralph and Blanca Soule of Winthrop, Raymond Joe and Tricia Soule of Hot Springs, Sandra Elizabeth Sandy Martin of Center Point, Mildred Lissette Soule of Locksburg, Michael Hamilton of Davidsboro, Georgia, Krista and Lonnie Bud Presley of DeQueen, and Amber and Colin Turney of Benton. Numerous grandchildren and great-grandchildren, one brother, Claude Campbell of Conway, nieces, nephews, other family members, and a host of friends. 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
0: Southwest Arkansas weather. Today, we should see mostly sunny skies with a high near 88 and some calm winds becoming south about 5 miles per hour through the afternoon. Tonight, partly cloudy skies with a low of around 70 degrees. Tomorrow, we see mostly cloudy skies, gradually becoming sunny with a high of 91 and strong winds. And Thursday, partly sunny with a high near 92. And that's the weather on Number One Country.
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I shouldn't be asking my parents for help. You are not alone. I will tell you about that in a couple. Also, Corey Kent and Co. 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

0: I love how they sound together. That's Corey Kent and Co. Wetzel and Rocky Mountain Low, because you're struggling to pay your bills and you feel bad because you're asking your parents for a little bit of help. There was a survey last week found that you are far from alone. They surveyed Gen Z and Gen X people. They found that, Gen Xers, people in their mid-40s through about the age of 61, regularly rely on their parents to help with bills, and not for like extenuating circumstances, but like, you know, month to month bills. People in their 40s and into their younger 60s still asking for help from mom and dad. What about Gen Z? Oh, the vast majority, 72% of Gen Z people age 29 and younger still getting regular financial help from their parents. So if that's you, if it helps any, you're not alone.
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1: For KDQN News, I'm Patrick Massey. Taking a look at our community calendar, a benefit dinner and auction to assist Bill Barfield in his fight against colon cancer will be held Saturday, June 27th in Wicks. A chicken dinner will be served beginning at 4 p.m. in the Wicks School Cafeteria, followed by a live auction at 6 p.m. in the Wicks Auditorium. The event will also feature a gun raffle and butcher calf raffle. All proceeds will benefit Bill and Anita Barfield and help ease the financial burden associated with Bill's cancer treatment. Everyone is invited to attend. In our next story, the Sevier County Coalition is launching a new chapter for one of the county's popular summer traditions, rebranding its annual Sevier County Block Parties as the Sevier County Hometown Hangout Series. Each hometown hangout will feature bounce houses, hot dogs, popcorn, bottled water, and lemonade. Children will also have opportunities to win bicycles and other prizes throughout the summer. The 2026 Hometown Hangout schedule includes on June 30th at the Horatio City Park, again from 6 to 8 p.m., on July 14th at the Gillum Fire Department, and on July 28th at the Ida Margaret Coulter Stone Park in Locksburg. Rather than hosting a separate event in Tequeen, coalition members plan to participate in the Sevier County Sheriff's Office National Night Out celebration this August. Businesses, churches, and nonprofit organizations interested in participating may contact Tanya Walcott at 870-784-3849 or Leah Hansen at 870-582-4233. The Sevier County Hometown Hangout Series is sponsored by the Sevier County Coalition and community partners. And wrapping up, a reminder that the Sevier County Cattlemen's Association is in full membership renewal mode. Basic membership is $100 for the year, but bronze, silver, and gold levels are also available for more, and the association says each one is greatly appreciated. The Sevier County Cattlemen's Association has a strong organization and is proud to be able to sponsor many youth programs during the year and especially during the county fair. Since 1993, the Sevier County Commercial Heifer Improvement Project has financially helped 585 young people with their county-bred commercial heifers in the amount of more than $157,000. The educational program continues to be successful due to the support of the individuals and businesses in the area. Academic scholarships, herdsman awards, half a beef giveaways, and dessert auctions for those in need within the organization are a few other successful projects of which the group is proud. The membership drive ends June 30th. New members are always welcome. And for more information or to renew your membership for 2026, call membership chairperson Vicki Wright at 870-584-8809. This has been KDQN News.
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Taylor Swift is on the way, and if you're one of those gloomy, joyless people who gets really grumpy about pumpkin spice every fall, this might make you a little cranky. 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

0: It's got to be one of those songs that makes every songwriter in Nashville kick themselves. Like, why didn't I think of that first? It's that standard country music play on words. And he does it so well. That's John Morgan's brand new one.
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1: And we are back with KDQN News. DeQueen Leopards soccer coach Stephen Sloan and several members of the state championship team were guests of the DeQueen Rotary Club on Monday, where they reflected on the season that ended with the program's eighth state title. Speaking at the club's meeting at Micah 6A, Sloan said the championship run was made possible by the players' hard work and dedication. The season got off to a rocky start, with DeQueen opening the year with a 6-0 loss to Fort Smith Northside. Sloan said the defeat served as a wake-up call and led to lineup adjustments, but injuries continued to challenge the team during the early part of the season. After entering spring break with a 4-3 record, the Leopards used the time off to recover and regroup. The team returned strong, dominating conference play and earning the top seed from the South for the state tournament. DeQueen survived a tough opening round matchup against Central Arkansas Christian, winning 4-3 before shutting out Clarksville in the quarterfinals. The Leopards then defeated Green Forest in the semifinals to advance to the championship match against longtime rival Nashville. Sloan said a lengthy weather delay before the title game in Hot Springs created unusual circumstances, but the Leopards found a way to win. Tournament MVP Nathan Martinez scored the game's only goal as DeQueen captured a 1-0 victory and another state championship. During the meeting, Rotary members contributed $704 toward the team's effort to purchase state championship rings. Players Ben Hernandez, Nathan Martinez, Diego Rodriguez, Jahir Ramirez, Christopher Salgado, Eric Hernandez, and Eleanor Barca attended the meeting with Sloan. When asked what they appreciated most about their coach, the players answered, "He always wants what's best for us." The program was arranged by Rotarian Veronica Ozura. And in an event to keep on the calendar, the city of DeQueen's inviting residents and visitors to gather for an evening of patriotic celebration, live entertainment, and fireworks during its annual Let Freedom Ring event on Friday, July 3rd. The community celebration will begin at 6 p.m. at the DeQueen Sportsplex and UA Cossetot Amphitheater and is being organized as part of the nationwide observance of America's 250th anniversary. According to the city, the celebration will feature live entertainment, food vendors, family-friendly activities, and, of course, a fireworks show. Families attending the event can also enjoy a variety of activities, including bounce houses and a water cannon. Numerous food vendors will be on site, along with entertainment throughout the evening. For additional information about the event, including how to become a vendor, call 870-784-1575 or 870-642-4140. Again, the Let Freedom Ring celebration will take place July 3rd, beginning at 6 p.m. at the DeQueen Sportsplex and UA Cossetot Amphitheater. Check out more local news online at kdqn.net and in the DeQueen Bee.
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3: Mr. Ulysses Slim Sowell, age 93, a resident of Locksburg, passed from this life on Saturday, June 13th, at his home surrounded by his family. He was born to Herschel and Wilda Sowell in Sulgahatchie, Arkansas on
6: April 22nd, 1933. He served his country with the United States Army and was a meat cutter by trade, working several years with Lewis Food Center. He married Evelyn Gideon in DeQueen on December 5th, 1988, and they spent 37 wonderful years together. Slim enjoyed fishing, hunting, woodworking, gardening, spending time with his kids, grandkids, and chasing Evelyn around the house. Slim was preceded in death by his parents, a son, Ulysses Lewis Soule, his first wife, Esperanza Randy Soule, his siblings, Idabel, Amy, Charles, Joe, James, and an infant brother. He leaves to cherish his memory, his wife, Evelyn Soule of Locksburg, 12 children and their spouses, James Paul Soule of Horatio, Margaret Ann Morris of Gillum, Rosemary Soule of DeQueen, Richard and Sandra Soule of Winthrop,

Krista and Lonnie Bud Presley of DeQueen and Amber and Colin Turney of Benton. Numerous grandchildren and great-grandchildren, one brother, Claude Campbell of Conway, nieces, nephews, other family members, and a host of friends. Graveside funeral services with military rites for Mr. Slim Soul will be held at 3 p.m. Wednesday, June 17th at Oddfellows Cemetery in Locksburg under the direction of Chandler Funeral Home in DeQueen. 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Southwest Arkansas weather. Today, we should see mostly sunny skies with a high near 88 and some calm winds becoming south about 5 miles per hour through the afternoon. Tonight, partly cloudy skies with a low of around 70 degrees. Tomorrow, we see mostly cloudy skies gradually becoming sunny with a high of 91 and strong winds. And Thursday, partly sunny with a high near 92. And that's the weather on Number One Country.

If you are a teeny bit addicted to shopping online, this might be helpful. I'll tell you about it coming up.

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0: Right, right. But don't shop online. That's George Birch and Luke Bryant. Yeah, in South Korea, evidently they have a really serious problem with people being addicted to online shopping. And I think this is a state-run idea. It's websites that have been put together by the government of South Korea where people go and fake online shop. You look at items, you peruse what you want to buy, you can read reviews on these items, you place your order. 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It's just like shopping online, but you don't give them your credit card information. No money exchanges hands. You just get the dopamine hit from having ordered something online. 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And they think it's going to spread all around the planet. Whatever works. 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

0: If you happen to be watching the hockey game Sunday night when the Carolina Hurricanes secured the Stanley Cup, that screaming you heard in the background, that was Luke Combs. 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He's a hockey fan, which is another reason I love him.
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11: As the United States prepares to celebrate its 250th anniversary, KDQN is taking a look back at some of the people, moments, and milestones that helped shape our nation's history. Here's today's America at 250 feature. This year, the United States celebrates its 250th anniversary, marking 2.5 centuries since the signing of the Declaration of Independence in 1776. The Declaration, adopted on July 4, 1776, boldly stated that all men are created equal and that governments derive their power from the consent of the governed. Only two men signed the Declaration on July 4th itself, John Hancock and Charles Thompson. Most delegates signed later that summer. Today, the original declaration is preserved at the National Archives in Washington, D.C., where it remains one of the nation's most treasured documents. As America marks 250 years, communities across the country are reflecting on the nation's history, achievements, challenges, and enduring spirit of independence.
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1: ABC News, I'm Michelle Franzen. The FBI says they've arrested five people in connection with a foiled plot to attack UFC matches held at the White House Sunday. Sources tell ABC News the alleged plot involved using drones packed with explosives. The suspects allegedly using signal chat. ABC News contributor and former FBI profiler Brad Garrett says questions remain.
2: Was there anything else planned? Because they love symbolic events. We don't know their motivation for doing this, but the point being, could they have something else lined up? It's a long, hot summer. There's a lot of events that occur around the country. Did they have something else planned?
1: In France, President Trump telling reporters at the G7 summit he believes Iran will finalize a memo of understanding this Friday to end the war, and that includes Iran not having a nuclear weapon. Terms of the peace deal, though, have not been made public. Democratic Senate Minority Leader Chuck Schumer now calling for the president to hold a classified briefing with the so-called Gang of Eight. Michelle Franzen, ABC News. Nearly 2 weeks after it was first detected on the umbilical cord of a calf in South Texas, the New World screwworm infestation spreading now to a dozen animals. ABC's Jim Ryan has more from Dallas.
3: In Texas, cattle, sheep, and goats in six counties have been found infested with the parasitic larvae of the New World screwworm, along with a dog in New Mexico. The latest case came from Sutton County, 135 miles northwest of San Antonio, raising concerns that the screwworm problem is moving beyond South Texas, where it first came in from Mexico.
1: Millions across the South affected by life-threatening flash flooding.
4: The governor of Texas declaring a disaster for more than 100 counties across the state. In Waco, highways turned into rivers.
5: There's a car just floating down the median.
4: Vehicles washed down the interstate as fast-moving water overtook the road.
6: Literally, I'm not kidding, you thought I was going to die out here.
4: First responders rescuing dozens of people, even using ropes to pull one trapped driver to safety.
1: ABC's Hannah Batta, Michelle Franzen, ABC News.
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15: And we are back with KDQN News. And our first story is a Sevier County woman has been charged with defrauding a secured creditor, a Class D felony, according to criminal information filed Monday in the Sevier County Circuit Court. Prosecutors allege that 34-year-old Megan Halliday unlawfully disposed of property that was subject to a security interest with the purpose of preventing enforcement of that interest. The alleged offense occurred on or about January 12th of this year in Sevier County. According to the criminal information filed by Deputy Prosecuting Attorney Kelly Plunkett, Halliday is charged under an Arkansas law which defines first-degree defrauding a secured creditor as destroying, removing, canceling, encumbering, transferring, or otherwise disposing of property subject to a security interest with the purpose of hindering enforcement of that security interest. The charge is classified as a Class D felony. If convicted, Halliday could face up to 6 years in the Arkansas Department of Corrections and a fine of up to $10,000. Court records show the criminal information was filed in the Sevier County Circuit Court on June 15th. Halliday was arrested Monday in connection with the charge and is currently awaiting her initial court appearance. No additional details regarding the specific property involved or the circumstances leading to the charge were included in the court filing. As with all criminal cases, the charge is an allegation and Halliday is presumed innocent unless and until proven guilty in a court of law. In our next story, DeQueen Leopards soccer coach Stephen Sloan and several members of the state championship team were guests of the DeQueen Rotary Club on Monday, where they reflected on the season that ended with the program's eighth state title. Speaking at the club's meeting at Micah 6A, Sloan said the championship run was made possible by the players' hard work and dedication. The season got off to a rocky start with the Queen opening the year with a 6-0 loss to Fort Smith Northside. Sloan said the defeat served as a wake-up call and led to lineup adjustments, but injuries continued to challenge the team during the early part of the season. After entering spring break with a 4-3 record, the Leopards used the time off to recover and regroup. The team returned strong, dominating conference play and earning the top seed from the South for the state tournament. DeQueen survived a tough opening round matchup against Central Arkansas Christian, winning 4-3 before shutting out Clarksville in the quarterfinals. The Leopards then defeated Green Forest in the semifinals to advance to the championship match against longtime rival Nashville. Sloan said a lengthy weather delay before the title game in Hot Springs created unusual circumstances, but the Leopards found a way to win. Tournament MVP Nathan Martinez scored the game's only goal as DeQueen captured a 1-0 victory and another state championship. Sloan told Rotarians he was most proud of how the players grew together as a team throughout the season and learned lessons that will stay with them long after their playing days are over. During the meeting, Rotary members contributed $704 toward the team's effort to purchase state championship rings. Players Ben Hernandez, Nathan Martinez, Diego Rodriguez, Jahir Ramirez, Christopher Salgado, Eric Hernandez, and Ellie

0: According to the city, the celebration will feature live entertainment, food vendors, family-friendly activities, and, of course, a fireworks show. Families attending the event can also enjoy a variety of activities, including bounce houses and a water cannon. Numerous food vendors will be on site, along with entertainment throughout the evening. For additional information about the event, including how to become a vendor, call 870-784-1575 or 870-642-4140. Again, the Let Freedom Ring celebration will take place July 3rd, beginning at 6 p.m. at the DeQueen Sportsplex and UA Cossetot Amphitheater. And a notice that the U.S. Army Corps of Engineers is waiving day use fees at all of its recreation areas today as part of a nationwide observance of the agency's birthday. The waiver covers fees for boat launch ramps and swim beaches only. The waiver does not apply to camping and camping-related services or fees for specialized facilities and events. Other agencies that manage recreation areas on U.S. Army Corps of Engineer lakes are encouraged but not required to offer the waiver in areas they manage. And of course, to make a campsite reservation, visit recreation.gov. We'll be back following this break and these messages from our sponsors.
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0: And we are back with KDQN News. In a statewide story, Arkansas Governor Sarah Huckabee Sanders has announced merit-based salary increases for eligible state employees, citing their role in helping the administration improve government services and reduce costs over the past year. In a message to state employees, Sanders said workers who met or exceeded expectations in their most recent performance evaluations will receive base salary increases beginning this year. Under the plan, employees who received a performance rating of 3, indicating they met expectations, will receive a 1% base salary increase. Employees who received a rating of 4, indicating they exceeded expectations, will receive a 3% base salary increase. The raises will only apply to executive branch employees who have worked for the state for at least 1 year and have been employed with their current executive department since January 1st. Sanders said the raises are intended to recognize employee performance and support the state's efforts to recruit and retain qualified workers. The governor also highlighted changes made to the state's compensation plan last year, which she said brought the salaries of roughly two-thirds of executive branch employees up to market standards. Those adjustments included double-digit pay increases for several high-demand positions, including correctional officers, Arkansas State Police troopers, and Division of Children and Family Services caseworkers. Huckabee said the merit increases are expected to affect eligible executive branch employees statewide. Elsewhere, as summer vacation gets underway, a University of Arkansas Extension Family Life Specialist is encouraging parents to be mindful of how much time children spend on screens while school is out. Brittany Schrick with the University of Arkansas Division of Agriculture says summer often creates more opportunities for children to spend long hours on phones, tablets, and gaming systems, especially when they're home during the day. Schrick says one way to reduce screen time is by coordinating with other families to give children opportunities to spend time together in person. She says today's children often need organized activities and gatherings to get the same kind of social interaction previous generations found by simply visiting friends in their neighborhood. She also reminds parents that online activity isn't always as safe as it may appear. Even when children are at home, online games and social platforms can expose them to conversations and content from strangers. Schrick encourages parents to use parental controls, monitor the apps and websites their children use, and stay involved by asking questions about what they're watching or playing. She says children often explore new content out of curiosity or boredom, not because they're trying to break rules. She also says parents should model healthy habits by putting away their own phones during conversations and family activities. Making eye contact and being fully present can help strengthen family relationships. Schrick says it's normal for children to push back against screen time limits, but parents shouldn't avoid difficult conversations about online safety when concerns arise. And most importantly, she says families should make time to connect during the summer months. Whether it's cooking dinner together, taking a walk, or simply spending time talking, Schrick says those everyday moments are often the ones children

0: remember most. And finally, more than 500 rising high school seniors from across Arkansas recently gathered at the state capitol as part of Arkansas Boys State, a week-long leadership and civics program held at the University of Central Arkansas in Conway. During their visit, delegates took part in mock legislative sessions, putting into practice what they learned about government and public service. Students debated and voted on a variety of issues, including education, taxes, housing, and public health. Several Arkansas state senators were on hand to answer questions and provide guidance throughout the legislative process. Arkansas Boys State, founded in 1940, gives students hands-on experience in government by allowing them to run for office, draft legislation, and participate in a simulated state government. Officials stress the program continues to help develop the next generation of civic and community leaders in Arkansas. That is it for this edition of the news. Check out more local stories and upcoming events online at kdqn.net and in the current edition of the Dequeen Bee.
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5: Rice prices still down this hour. Hello, I'm Scotty Woodson on the EAB Ag Network with your EAB New Market Report. July corn at 415 and three quarters up three, with September corn at 423 up two and a quarter. July soybeans 1117 and a quarter up three and three quarters, with August soybeans 1121 and a quarter up two and a half. July wheat at 588 and a quarter up three and three quarters, with September wheat at 599 and a quarter up three and a half. July cotton at 7338 up 44, with December cotton at 7691 up 49. July rice 1183 and a half down 20 and a half. September rice 1219 and a half also down 20 and a half cents. Moving on to livestock now. June live cattle at 250 even up 12 and a half, with August live cattle at 241.67 and a half up 50. August feeder cattle at 360.02 and a half up 260. September feeder cattle at 358.07 and a half up 352 and a half. July lean hogs at 97.07 and a half down 37 and a half, with August lean hogs at 96.07 and a half down 27 and a half. That's your EAB Noon Market Report, and I'm Scotty Woodson. Have a great day.
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9: Southwest Arkansas weather. Today, we should see mostly sunny skies with a high near 88 and some calm winds becoming south about 5 miles per hour through the afternoon. Tonight, partly cloudy skies with a low of around 70 degrees. Tomorrow, we see mostly cloudy skies gradually becoming sunny with a high of 91 and strong winds. And Thursday, partly sunny with a high near 92. And that's the weather on Number One Country.
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2: 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And next, somebody has some deer hunting stands. They have four 16-foot tree stands for $50 each, one 10-foot portable one-person tripod for $100, and one set of climbing sticks with a Hansen stand for $30. Please call 214-629-3094. That's 214-629-3094 for the various deer hunting stands for sale. 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And that's going to wrap up all the items I have for you today. Again, I'd like to give a big thank you to our sponsors. This has been The Swap Shop, and I've been your host, Tyler Massey. You heard it on KDQN 92.1, your number one country. Have a great day.

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Yeah, just like that. That's Luke Combs.

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2: Hey, y'all, this is Graylin James, and this is my new single, Water at a Wedding.

Bailey Zimmerman's new one is on the way. And if you have things piling up on you, you know, emails that you need to answer, bills that you need to pay, and you just don't do it, perhaps this would help. There's a new trend in the news. I'll tell you about it coming up.

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0: Wearing his heart on his sleeve, been getting another number one song out of it. That's Bailey Zimmerman and Chevy Silverado and Penny. If you have tasks that are piling up that you need to get done, you need to go through your email, you need to pay a bunch of bills. It's the boring part of being an adult. And it's stuff that you probably would be more likely to do if you had some company. Behold the admin date, the administrative date, where you get together with other adults who are slackers, just like you are. And then, you know, you answer emails and you pay bills while you are talking with your friends. A lot of people are doing this now. It's called an admin date. Sometimes people get together at coffee shops or bars. Often it's in a private home where you, you know, have fun while you're taking care of the minutiae of adult life, which is a great idea. It would not work for me. I would just sit there and talk to you. I wouldn't actually answer any emails. Yeah, one thing at a time, please. 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
11: Southwest Arkansas weather. Today, we should see mostly sunny skies with a high near 88 and some calm winds becoming south about 5 miles per hour through the afternoon. Tonight, partly cloudy skies with a low of around 70 degrees. Tomorrow, we see mostly cloudy skies gradually becoming sunny with a high of 91 and strong winds. And Thursday, partly sunny with a high near 92. And that's the weather on Number One Country.
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It was his first release as a country artist. It's still one of my favorite songs from him. It's Darius. 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
1: For KDQN News, I'm Patrick Massey. Taking a look at our community calendar, a benefit dinner and auction to assist Bill Barfield in his fight against colon cancer will be held Saturday, June 27th in Wicks. A chicken dinner will be served beginning at 4 p.m. in the Wicks School Cafeteria, followed by a live auction at 6 p.m. in the Wicks Auditorium. The event will also feature a gun raffle and butcher calf raffle. All proceeds will benefit Bill and Anita Barfield and help ease the financial burden associated with Bill's cancer treatment. Everyone is invited to attend. In our next story, the Sevier County Coalition is launching a new chapter for one of the county's popular summer traditions, rebranding its annual Sevier County Block Parties as the Sevier County Hometown Hangout Series. Each hometown hangout will feature bounce houses, hot dogs, popcorn, bottled water, and lemonade. Children will also have opportunities to win bicycles and other prizes throughout the summer. The 2026 Hometown Hangout schedule includes on June 30th at the Horatio City Park, again from 6 to 8 p.m., on July 14th at the Gillum Fire Department, and on July 28th at the Ida Margaret Coulter Stone Park in Locksburg. Rather than hosting a separate event in Tequeen, coalition members plan to participate in the Sevier County Sheriff's Office National Night Out Celebration this August. Businesses, churches, and nonprofit organizations interested in participating may contact Tanya Walcott at 870-784-3849 or Leah Hansen at 870-582-4233. The Sevier County Hometown Hangout Series is sponsored by the Sevier County Coalition and community partners. And wrapping up, a reminder that the Sevier County Cattlemen's Association is in full membership renewal mode. Basic membership is $100 for the year, but bronze, silver, and gold levels are also available for more, and the association says each one is greatly appreciated. The Sevier County Cattlemen's Association has a strong organization and is proud to be able to sponsor many youth programs during the year and especially during the county fair. Since 1993, the Sevier County Commercial Heifer Improvement Project has financially helped 585 young people with their county-bred commercial heifers in the amount of more than $157,000. The educational program continues to be successful due to the support of the individuals and businesses in the area. Academic scholarships, herdsman awards, half a beef giveaways, and dessert auctions for those in need within the organization are a few other successful projects of which the group is proud. The membership drive ends June 30th. New members are always welcome. And for more information or to renew your membership for 2026, call membership chairperson Vicki Wright at 870-584-8809. This has been KDQN News.
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3: Number one country weather.
4: Southwest Arkansas weather. Today, we should see mostly sunny skies with a high near 88 and some calm winds becoming south about 5 miles per hour through the afternoon. Tonight, partly cloudy skies with a low of around 70 degrees. Tomorrow, we see mostly cloudy skies gradually becoming sunny with a high of 91 and strong winds. And Thursday, partly sunny with a high near 92. And that's the weather on Number One Country.

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0: think I'm in love with you, Chris Stapleton. Well, the big news that happened in the overnight, which no one was expecting, was the fact that Jelly Roll and his wife, now soon to be ex-wife, Bunny, are getting a divorce. Yeah, this is something that kind of came out of left field. We were not expecting it. And you hate to hear it, you know. They've had over 10 years of marriage. They renewed their vows in 2023. Bunny had a very colorful past, high-end escort in Vegas, some IVF struggles that they've recently had. She has a very successful podcast. TMZ said that this was a mutual and a private matter. So, you know, we have to kind of look at it and take it at face value and wish them both well. It's always tough.
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0: Danny Chesney. Well, we're sending our well wishes to Tyler Farr. Had a motor vehicle accident on his farm. Got a severe concussion. Had to go to the hospital. Had to cancel some music that he was doing, too, that he was playing some shows. No other details yet, but we're hoping that he is okay and that he recovers quickly.
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0: 6 months later, that's Megan Maroney. She's recently kicked off her Cloud 9 tour. She had to rehearse for this thing in kind of a different way. Believe it or not, she wore like a weighted vest whenever it came to her doing her training for tour, and then did cardio at the same time. So she was in it.
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1: And we are back with KDQN News. DeQueen Leopards soccer coach Stephen Sloan and several members of the state championship team were guests of the DeQueen Rotary Club on Monday, where they reflected on the season that ended with the program's eighth state title. Speaking at the club's meeting at MICA 6A, Sloan said the championship run was made possible by the players' hard work and dedication. The season got off to a rocky start, with DeQueen opening the year with a 6-0 loss to Fort Smith Northside. Sloan said the defeat served as a wake-up call and led to lineup adjustments, but injuries continued to challenge the team during the early part of the season. After entering spring break with a 4-3 record, the Leopards used the time off to recover and regroup. The team returned strong, dominating conference play and earning the top seed from the South for the state tournament. DeQueen survived a tough opening round matchup against Central Arkansas Christian, winning 4-3 before shutting out Clarksville in the quarterfinals. The Leopards then defeated Green Forest in the semifinals to advance to the championship match against longtime rival Nashville. Sloan said a lengthy weather delay before the title game in Hot Springs created unusual circumstances, but the Leopards found a way to win. Tournament MVP Nathan Martinez scored the game's only goal as DeQueen captured a 1-0 victory and another state championship. During the meeting, Rotary members contributed $704 toward the team's effort to purchase state championship rings. Players Ben Hernandez, Nathan Martinez, Diego Rodriguez, Jahir Ramirez, Christopher Salgado, Eric Hernandez, and Eleanor Barca attended the meeting with Sloan. When asked what they appreciated most about their coach, the players answered, "He always wants what's best for us." The program was arranged by Rotarian Veronica Ozura. And in an event to keep on the calendar, the city of DeQueen's inviting residents and visitors to gather for an evening of patriotic celebration, live entertainment, and fireworks during its annual Let Freedom Ring event on Friday, July 3rd. The community celebration will begin at 6 p.m. at the DeQueen Sportsplex and UA Cossetot Amphitheater and is being organized as part of the nationwide observance of America's 250th anniversary. According to the city, the celebration will feature live entertainment, food vendors, family-friendly activities, and, of course, a fireworks show. Families attending the event can also enjoy a variety of activities, including bounce houses and a water cannon. Numerous food vendors will be on site along with entertainment throughout the evening. For additional information about the event, including how to become a vendor, call 870-784-1575 or 870-642-4140. Again, the Let Freedom Ring celebration will take place July 3rd, beginning at 6 p.m. at the DeQueen Sportsplex and UA Cossetot Amphitheater. Check out more local news online at kdqn.net and in the DeQueen Bee.
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4: Southwest Arkansas weather. Today, we should see mostly sunny skies with a high near 88 and some calm winds becoming south about 5 miles per hour through the afternoon. Tonight, partly cloudy skies with a low of around 70 degrees. Tomorrow, we see mostly cloudy skies gradually becoming sunny with a high of 91 and strong winds. And Thursday, partly sunny with a high near 92. And that's the weather on Number One Country.

0: 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But we have always had faith in you, and you are killing it. 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

0: All My Exes, latest from Lauren Elena. Well, this was unexpected, but Jelly Roll filed for divorce from Bunny XO. You hate to hear it. They've been married over 10 years. They renewed their vows in 2023. Been super open about their ups and downs, the affair that happened early on, and then, of course, Bunny has a very interesting past as a high-end escort in Vegas. Recent IVF struggles, talked about that on her podcast. TMZ said that this was a mutual split and a private family matter. So we're wishing them both well.
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0: Don't we? That's Morgan Wallen sending our well wishes right now to Tyler Farr. Had a motor vehicle accident on his farm, got a severe concussion, had to go to the hospital, had to cancel some of the sets that he was getting ready to play too. No other details yet, just hoping that he's okay. Sending our well wishes to him.
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16: Southwest Arkansas weather. Today, we should see mostly sunny skies with a high near 88 and some calm winds becoming south about 5 miles per hour through the afternoon. Tonight, partly cloudy skies with a low of around 70 degrees. Tomorrow, we see mostly cloudy skies gradually becoming sunny with a high of 91 and strong winds. And Thursday, partly sunny with a high near 92. And that's the weather on Number One Country.
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19: As the United States prepares to celebrate its 250th anniversary, we're taking a look back at some of the people, moments, and milestones that helped shape our nation's history. Here's today's America at 250 feature. The White House has been home to every U.S. president except one. Construction on the presidential mansion began in 1792, and President John Adams became the first occupant in 1800. During the War of 1812, British troops set fire to the building in 1814, leaving much of it heavily damaged. Workers later painted portions of the exterior white to cover smoke and burn marks, helping popularize the name White House. The building officially became known as the White House in 1901 under President Theodore Roosevelt. Today, the White House contains a total of 132 rooms, 35 bathrooms, and remains one of the most recognized buildings in the world.
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0: as Americans, we may need to try to do better as far as us being fans of sports and trashing the place. This is something that most Americans wouldn't dream of doing, but leftover beer cups, popcorn buckets piled up at the end of games when fans get up from their seats to head to the exits. Not when Japan is playing at an international event, though. The Japanese fans traveling to watch their team play do not leave the stadium until they pick up all the trash in their area. Yep, we are now taking notes, Japan.
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2: And we are back with KDQN News. And our first story is Sevier County woman has been charged with defrauding a secured creditor, a Class D felony, according to criminal information filed Monday in the Sevier County Circuit Court. Prosecutors allege that 34-year-old Megan Halliday unlawfully disposed of property that was subject to a security interest with the purpose of preventing enforcement of that interest. The alleged offense occurred on or about January 12th of this year in Sevier County. According to the criminal information filed by Deputy Prosecuting Attorney Kelly Plunkett, Halliday is charged under an Arkansas law which defines first-degree defrauding a secured creditor as destroying, removing, canceling, encumbering, transferring, or otherwise disposing of property subject to a security interest with the purpose of hindering enforcement of that security interest. The charge is classified as a Class D felony. If convicted, Halliday could face up to 6 years in the Arkansas Department of Corrections and a fine of up to $10,000. Court records show the criminal information was filed in the Sevier County Circuit Court on June 15th. Halliday was arrested Monday in connection with the charge and is currently awaiting her initial court appearance. No additional details regarding the specific property involved or the circumstances leading to the charge were included in the court filing. As with all criminal cases, the charge is an allegation and Halliday is presumed innocent unless and until proven guilty in a court of law. In our next story, DeQueen Leopards soccer coach Stephen Sloan and several members of the state championship team were guests of the DeQueen Rotary Club on Monday, where they reflected on the season that ended with the program's eighth state title. Speaking at the club's meeting at Micah 6A, Sloan said the championship run was made possible by the players' hard work and dedication. The season got off to a rocky start with DeQueen opening the year with a 6-0 loss to Fort Smith Northside. Sloan said the defeat served as a wake-up call and led to lineup adjustments, but injuries continued to challenge the team during the early part of the season. After entering spring break with a 4-3 record, the Leopards used the time off to recover and regroup. The team returned strong, dominating conference play and earning the top seed from the South for the state tournament. DeQueen survived a tough opening round matchup against Central Arkansas Christian, winning 4-3 before shutting out Clarksville in the quarterfinals. The Leopards then defeated Green Forest in the semifinals to advance to the championship match against longtime rival Nashville. Sloan said a lengthy weather delay before the title game in Hot Springs created unusual circumstances, but the Leopards found a way to win. Tournament MVP Nathan Martinez scored the game's only goal as DeQueen captured a 1-0 victory and another state championship. Sloan told Rotarians he was most proud of how the players grew together as a team throughout the season and learned lessons that will stay with them long after their playing days are over. During the meeting, Rotary members contributed $704 toward the team's effort to purchase state championship rings. Players Ben Hernandez, Nathan Martinez, Diego Rodriguez, Jahir Ramirez, Christopher Salgado, Eric Hernandez, and Eleanor Barca attended the meeting with Sloan. When asked what they appreciated most about their coach, the players answered, "He always wants what's best for us." The program was arranged by Rotarian Veronica Ozura. And in an event to keep on the calendar, the city of DeQueen's inviting residents and visitors to gather for an evening of patriotic celebration, live entertainment, and fireworks during its annual Let Freedom Ring event on Friday, July 3rd. The community celebration will begin at 6 p.m. at the DeQueen Sportsplex and UA Cossetot Amphitheater and is being organized as part of the nationwide observance of America's 250th anniversary. According to the city, the celebration will feature live entertainment, food vendors, family-friendly activities, and, of course, a fireworks show. Families attending the event can also enjoy a variety of activities, including bounce houses and a water cannon. Numerous food vendors will be on site, along with entertainment throughout the evening. For additional information about the event, including how to become a vendor, call 870-784-1575 or 870-642-4140. Again, the Let Freedom Ring celebration will take place July 3rd, beginning at 6 p.m. at the DeQueen Sportsplex and UA Cossetot Amphitheater. And a notice that the U.S. Army Corps of Engineers is waiving day use fees at all of its recreation areas today as part of a nationwide observance of the agency's birthday. The waiver covers fees for boat launch ramps and swim beaches only. The waiver does not apply to camping and camping-related services or fees for specialized facilities and events. Other agencies that manage recreation areas on U.S. Army Corps of Engineer lakes are encouraged but not required to offer the waiver in areas they manage. And of course, to make a campsite reservation, visit recreation.gov. We'll be back following this break and these messages from our sponsors.
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2: And we are back with KDQN News. In a statewide story, Arkansas Governor Sarah Huckabee Sanders has announced merit-based salary increases for eligible state employees, citing their role in helping the administration improve government services and reduce costs over the past year. In a message to state employees, Sanders said workers who met or exceeded expectations in their most recent performance evaluations will receive base salary increases beginning this year. Under the plan, employees who received a performance rating of 3, indicating they met expectations, will receive a 1% base salary increase. Employees who received a rating of 4, indicating they exceeded expectations, will receive a 3% base salary increase. The raises will only apply to executive branch employees who have worked for the state for at least 1 year and have been employed with their current executive department since January 1st. Sanders said the raises are intended to recognize employee performance and support the state's efforts to recruit and retain qualified workers. The governor also highlighted changes made to the state's compensation plan last year, which she said brought the salaries of roughly two-thirds of executive branch employees up to market standards. Those adjustments included double-digit pay increases for several high-demand positions, including correctional officers, Arkansas State Police troopers, and Division of Children and Family Services caseworkers. Huckabee said the merit increases are expected to affect eligible executive branch employees statewide. Elsewhere, as summer vacation gets underway, a University of Arkansas Extension Family Life Specialist is encouraging parents to be mindful of how much time children spend on screens while school is out. Brittany Schrick with the University of Arkansas Division of Agriculture says summer often creates more opportunities for children to spend long hours on phones, tablets, and gaming systems, especially when they're home during the day. Schrick says one way to reduce screen time is by coordinating with other families to give children opportunities to spend time together in person. She says today's children often need organized activities and gatherings to get the same kind of social interaction previous generations found by simply visiting friends in their neighborhood. She also reminds parents that online activity isn't always as safe as it may appear. Even when children are at home, online games and social platforms can expose them to conversations and content from strangers. Schrick encourages parents to use parental controls, monitor the apps and websites their children use, and stay involved by asking questions about what they're watching or playing. She says children often explore new content out of curiosity or boredom, not because they're trying to break rules. She also says parents should model healthy habits by putting away their own phones during conversations and family activities. Making eye contact and being fully present can help strengthen family relationships. Schrick says it's normal for children to push back against screen time limits, but parents shouldn't avoid difficult conversations about online safety when concerns arise. And most importantly, she says families should make time to connect during the summer months. Whether it's cooking dinner together, taking a walk, or simply spending time talking, Schrick says those everyday moments are often the ones children remember most. And finally, more than 500 rising high school seniors from across Arkansas recently gathered at the state capitol as part of Arkansas Boys State, a week-long leadership and civics program held at the University of Central Arkansas in Conway. During their visit, delegates took part in mock legislative sessions, putting into practice what they learned about government and public service. Students debated and voted on a variety of issues, including education, taxes, housing, and public health. Several Arkansas state senators were on hand to answer questions and provide guidance throughout the legislative process. Arkansas Boys State, founded in 1940, gives students hands-on experience in government by allowing them to run for office, draft legislation, and participate in a simulated state government. Officials stress the program continues to help develop the next generation of civic and community leaders in Arkansas. That is it for this edition of the news. Check out more local stories and upcoming events online at kdqn.net and in the current edition of the Daqueen Bee.
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0: Marshall and Wilda Soul in Sulgehatchie, Arkansas on April 22, 1933. He served his country with the United States Army and was a meat cutter by trade, working several years with Lewis Food Center. He married Evelyn Gideon in DeQueen on December 5, 1988, and they spent 37 wonderful years together. Slim enjoyed fishing, hunting, woodworking, gardening, spending time with his kids, grandkids, and chasing Evelyn around the house. Slim was preceded in death by his parents, a son, Ulysses Lewis Soul, his first wife, Esperanza Randy Soul, his siblings, Idabel, Amy, Charles, Joe, James, and an infant brother. He leaves to cherish his memory, his wife, Evelyn Soul of Locksburg, 12 children and their spouses, James Paul Soul of Horatio, Margaret Ann Morris of Gillum, Rosemary Soul of DeQueen, Richard and Sandra Soul of Winthrop, Barbara Ann and Brad Stewart of Horatio, Joe Ralph and Blanca Soul of Winthrop, Raymond Joe and Tricia Soul of Hot Springs, Sandra Elizabeth Sandy Martin of Center Point, Mildred Lissette Soul of Locksburg, Michael Hamilton of Davidsboro, Georgia, Krista and Lonnie Bud Presley of DeQueen, and Amber and Colin Turney of Benton. Numerous grandchildren and great-grandchildren, one brother, Claude Campbell of Conway, nieces, nephews, other family members, and a host of friends. Graveside funeral services with military rites for Mr. Slim Soul will be held at 3 p.m. Wednesday, June 17th at Oddfellows Cemetery in Locksburg under the direction of Chandler Funeral Home in DeQueen. Visitation will be held on Tuesday, June 16th from 5 to 7 p.m. in the Chandler Funeral Home Chapel. You may send an online condolence at www.chandlerfuneral.com or you may visit Chandler Funeral Home on Facebook.
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2: Good afternoon. This is Financial Advisor LaTanya Estelle from Edward Jones, bringing you the daily financial market report as markets close on Tuesday, June 16, 2026. Markets closed mixed. U.S. equities were mixed on Tuesday, with the Dow Jones higher by about 0.6%, while the S&P 500 and NASDAQ were lower, indicating some broadening of returns beyond technology and growth-oriented names. Market performance is being driven by investor focus on the start of the Federal Reserve's policy meeting alongside building hope around the U.S.-Iran ceasefire, with falling oil prices helping provide a supportive backdrop. Treasury yields are edging lower ahead of the Fed decision, reflecting a repricing around the outlook for inflation and interest rates. Overall, market rates continue to navigate a transition from geopolitical-driven volatility toward policy-driven direction, with resilient economic data reinforcing a higher-for-longer rate backdrop in our view. Looking ahead, easing geopolitical tensions and a stable economic foundation could support further broader market participation, though near-term performance will likely be driven by Fed guidance and the path of inflation. The Fed is in focus this holiday shortened week. Beyond geopolitics, the next key catalyst for markets comes Wednesday, when the Federal Reserve, led by new chair Kevin Warsh, is set to announce its policy decision and release updated projections for rates, growth, and inflation. Following recent improvements in employment data and signs of accelerating inflation, we expect the Fed to remove its easing bias from both the policy statement and the 2026 median dot, which previously indicated one rate cut this year. Updated projections are likely to reflect higher inflation, lower unemployment, and no cuts in 2026. That said, if the Iran agreement leads to a durable resolution, the associated decline in oil prices suggests inflation may have peaked this quarter and could ease over the remainder of the year.

0: In this context, a prolonged pause appears to be the most likely outcome in our view at Edward Jones. For markets, a higher for longer, quote, rate backdrop rather than a renewed tightening cycle can remain supportive of valuations in our view, particularly if it reflects resilient economic growth alongside gradually moderating inflation pressures. So today, U.S. equities closed lower. The Dow closed up 329 points, or 0.64% at 52,000. The Nasdaq closed down 308 points, or 1.15% at 26,376. The S&P 500 closed down 43 points, or 0.57% at 7,511. In stocks of local interest, Tyson Foods is down 6 cents to $57.24. Pilgrim's Pride is up 5 cents to $29.09. Weyerhaeuser is up 14 cents to $24.79. Chevron is down 29 cents to $180.11. Walmart is up 21 cents to $121.03. Coca-Cola Consolidated is up 73 cents to $186.16. McDonald's is up $1.81 to $287.93. Notable movers today: Visa is up $9.30, that's 2.87%, to $333.12. ServiceNow is down $2.71 to $2.82, that's 2.71% to $101.33. 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And if you would like additional information, have questions about investing or the market, please call me at 870-642-2431. 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
4: Number one country weather.
5: Southwest Arkansas weather. Today, we should see mostly sunny skies with a high near 88 and some calm winds becoming south about 5 miles per hour through the afternoon. Tonight, partly cloudy skies with a low of around 70 degrees. Tomorrow, we see mostly cloudy skies, gradually becoming sunny with a high of 91 and strong winds. And Thursday, partly sunny with a high near 92. And that's the weather on Number One Country.
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0: Hate to report on any couples getting a divorce, but looks like we can't avoid it today. If you missed it, Jelly Roll has officially filed for divorce from Bunny. They've been married over a decade. They renewed their vows in 2023. They've been super open about their ups and downs. Early on affair, her past as a high-end escort in Las Vegas, and recent IVF struggles that she talked about openly on their podcast. TMZ said that this was mutual and a private matter, so we're just wishing them both well.
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0: Can't Love You Anymore, Ella Langley and Morgan Wallen. Shout out to our guy, Tyler Farr. Apparently had a motor vehicle accident on his farm, got a bad concussion, had to go to the hospital. He had to cancel his sets that had coming up too as a result. No other details yet. We're just hoping that he's okay and sending our well wishes.
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15: The U.S. Treasury quietly released its official financial report for 2025. It appears by its own numbers, the U.S. government seems insolvent. It's reported that the Treasury shows about $6 trillion in assets and over $47 trillion in liabilities. Add it all up, and it looks like the U.S. owes more than $130 trillion it doesn't have. 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

0: don't ever have, that's Dylan Scott. Well, fathers who say they are real men make better fathers. According to a new study, real men are defined as guys who are adventurous and competitive. I don't know who makes this stuff up, but, you know, here we are. If you're looking for something different to get dad for Father's Day, think about plastic surgery. Cosmetic procedures for guys are on the up and up, and myself included. I would love to get my deviated septum corrected, my nose, and I'm going to need some hair plugs. Very soon, you know, hair transplant. I know. A trip to Turkey is in my future.
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2: Hey, y'all, it's Zach John King, and this is my new song, Get to Drinking. The story behind Get to Drinking is about a relationship that I had in the past that after a few Jack and Cokes, I started to paint it with rose-colored glasses, started to act like it wasn't my fault for letting things get so bad. I think everybody feels that way at some point in a relationship. It's a song that covers a sad topic with really upbeat and fun music.

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1: ABC News, I'm Michelle Franz, and happening now in Delaware, emergency crews on scene at Wilmington Hospital. Police confirming a shooting occurred and officers have located two gunshot victims. The hospital remains on lockdown, police say, and the public is being told to avoid the area as they search. Law enforcement officials tell ABC News preliminary info indicates the incident began when one hospital employee shot two other employees. A possible deal to end the war with Iran set to be finalized Friday, according to President Trump. Terms of a memo of understanding have not been made public. Senate Minority Leader Chuck Schumer now calling for the Gang of Eight lawmakers to be briefed.
2: Most importantly, I'm calling on Trump to inform the American people on whatever his understanding with Iran involves, and he should do it immediately. So we all know what the heck is going on.
1: The FBI says they've arrested five people in connection with a foiled drone plot at Sunday's UFC event at the White House. More suspects remain at large. This is ABC News. Federal prosecutors in Minnesota have charged more than a dozen people in connection, the Justice Department says, with anti-ICE protests during the immigration sweeps in Minnesota and alleged ties to two Minneapolis far-left protest groups. U.S. Attorney Daniel Rosen announcing the charges at a news conference.
3: Today, a federal indictment was unsealed, charging 15 defendants with conspiracy to impede or injure federal officers and other charges related to efforts of two Minneapolis-based Antifa groups that violently opposed the enforcement of federal law in our state.
1: Two of the 15 people charged are not yet in custody. Some familiar faces are returning to Wimbledon this year. The tournament has revealed Serena and Venus Williams will team up and return to the Grand Slam Championship as doubles partners in a wild card entry. The duo are six-time doubles champions at Wimbledon. Michelle Franz in ABC News.
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7: Southwest Arkansas weather. Today, we should see mostly sunny skies with a high near 88 and some calm winds becoming south about 5 miles per hour through the afternoon. Tonight, partly cloudy skies with a low of around 70 degrees. Tomorrow, we see mostly cloudy skies gradually becoming sunny with a high of 91 and strong winds. And Thursday, partly sunny with a high near 92. And that's the weather on number one country.

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0: You hate to see divorce for anyone, but especially for our boy Jelly Roll, who just filed for divorce from Bunny XO. You hate to hear it. They've been married over 10 years. They renewed their vows in 2023. They've always been super open about their ups and downs. The early affair, the past of Bunny's being a high-end escort in Vegas, and their recent struggles with IVS, which she talked about openly in her podcast. TMZ said that it was a mutual and private matter. Of course, neither party has publicly commented yet, but we're wishing them both well. We know divorce is never easy.
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0: There's Tucker Wetmore. That is Brunette. Well, picture a father holding a crying baby. What do you think he's going to do? Hand the kid back to the mother? Think again. Fathers are not quitters when baby is crying uncontrollably. Nearly 7 in 10 say that they will continue to hold the baby. However, 50% of guys revealed that their wives actually grab the crying babies back, even if they want to keep them. Isn't that interesting? Yeah. It's like, hey, we're willing to take on this adversity and this responsibility if you're willing to let us carry on. Sometimes ladies just aren't. Did you see that Dolly's former California getaway is on the market? About $2 million. The cool part about this place is it has a dedicated wig room. Classic Dolly.
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13: As the United States prepares to celebrate its 250th anniversary, KDQN is taking a look back at some of the people, moments, and milestones that helped shape our nation's history. Here's today's America at 250 feature. This year, the United States celebrates its 250th anniversary, marking 2.5 centuries since the signing of the Declaration of Independence in 1776. The Declaration, adopted on July 4, 1776, boldly stated that all men are created equal and that governments derive their power from the consent of the governed. Only two men signed the Declaration on July 4th itself, John Hancock and Charles Thompson. Most delegates signed later that summer. Today, the original declaration is preserved at the National Archives in Washington, D.C., where it remains one of the nation's most treasured documents. As America marks 250 years, communities across the country are reflecting on the nation's history, achievements, challenges, and enduring spirit of independence.
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0: already the case of country music versus any other music on the radio. We, the judge and jury, find that those other stations are guilty of not playing good music. 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

0: country and she knows it. That is Luke Bryan. South African authorities arrested a 28-year-old guy who was caught smuggling 150 venomous scorpions through an airport. Yeah. Man had concealed the live arachnids between his clothing inside of his luggage. Can you imagine TSA finding that? Yikes.
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1: ABC News, I'm Michelle Franzen. The investigation continues into what federal authorities describe as a failed plot to carry out a drone attack during the UFC event at the White House. Five people have been charged, and the group of nearly two dozen were using Signal Chat to communicate. Here's ABC's Stephen Portnoy.
2: Officials say multiple suspects in multiple states were involved in the plot to target the UFC fight. Secret Service Deputy Director Matthew Quinn told reporters.
3: It was an active plot. And it's ongoing.
2: Quinn says the plot involved the purported use of drones and snipers.
1: Authorities say not all suspects are yet in custody. Police and emergency crews are searching for a suspect following a double shooting at Wilmington Hospital in Delaware. Officers say they located two gunshot victims. The hospital remains on lockdown this hour. Congressional leaders are raising questions over the terms of the so-called memo of understanding between Iran and the U.S. President Trump says Iran is expected to finalize that deal Friday, but details not yet. Get public. This is ABC News. In Southern California, officials with Edwards Air Force Base confirming all eight crew members on board a B-52 that crashed Monday were killed. ABC's Trevor Ault is on scene and has more.
4: Officials say the B-52 Stratofortress was supporting a test for a radar modernization program. Officials say those on board were a mixed crew of military and civilians supporting the test mission. Boeing confirms two of those on board were their employees, adding, quote, "We are in contact with their families and are offering support."
1: The names of the military members killed have not yet been released publicly. In Southern California, fire crews still battling a wildfire in Riverside County during a week of triple-digit temperatures. Authorities say the Shore Fire is 25% contained and has charred some 2,600 acres so far. The Federal Reserve Board made day one of its meetings and will decide tomorrow what's next for interest rates. It's the first meeting since Kevin Warsh was confirmed as Fed chair. This is ABC News.
5: Hot. From ABC News and Good Morning America, I'm Lori Bergamotto. Today's Brightly Moment is brought to you by Macy's. This Father's Day, we look back at one inspiring father and son duo.
6: Brought the idea to my dad to ride across the U.S.
7: Heck yeah. It's like a bucket list thing.
5: The pair started their 3,000-mile bike ride in Pacific City, Oregon, documenting the highlights of their days.
8: Now I are biking across the United States on this rough road on this beautiful day.
5: After 42 days on the road, biking up to 80 miles a day, both father and son found something even greater than the joy of adventure.
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10: Southwest Arkansas weather. Today, we should see mostly sunny skies with a high near 88 and some calm winds becoming south about 5 miles per hour through the afternoon. Tonight, partly cloudy skies with a low of around 70 degrees. Tomorrow, we see mostly cloudy skies gradually becoming sunny with a high of 91 and strong winds. And Thursday, partly sunny with a high near 92. And that's the weather on Number One Country.

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0: Sending our well wishes to our guy Tyler Farr. Had a motor vehicle accident on his farm. Severe concussion. Had to go to the hospital. Had to cancel a few shows too. No other details yet, but definitely wishing him well today.
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11: 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Positions start at $16.65 per hour for the first shift and $18.15 per hour for the second shift, plus attendance bonus of $2.75 per hour if qualifications are met. If you're looking for a great job with competitive pay and benefits, Pilgrims is a clear choice. Speak with one of their hiring team members during the June 18th job fair at the Herman Derricks Park Community Building into Queen.
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0: Fun fact, for decades, millions of Americans have poured themselves a glass of wine at dinner, confident that a drink or two a day was not as harmless, but as possibly good for your heart, especially if it's a glass of red wine. A sweeping new study finds that we are kidding ourselves, and moderate drinking carries real, measurable death risks. Study found that the U.S. cap on daily alcohol should be one drink per day for all adults. Think about it. You add that up. What's that, seven drinks a week? And I barely do one a week these days. I'll tell you what. It's because I started looking after my health a few years ago. I know I'm not the only one out here that's thinking about their health now, right?
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2: 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Good Damn is a song I wrote with my good friends, Brock Berry Hill, Taylor Phillips, and a fella you might know by the name of Hardy. And it's a song about shooting a shot, long story short. Hope y'all dig it.

0: What's up, y'all? It's Brantley Gilbert, and you just heard my new song, Good Damn. Thanks for listening.
1: Hi, I'm Rick Jackson, inviting you to join me for Rick Jackson's Country Classic Sunday evenings at 6, right here on your number one country, 92.1.